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2: 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She was seen about occupying a blue Buick Encore, 1845 Kirby Parkway, Les Tours, 1986, 861.
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4: Shit.
5: If you would like, I can take that suspicious person that y'all have on Peebles.
3: Check 966. Really, I don't know why they keep making this call, but he's not even in the area yet. If you want to just pull in that area, 255.
5: Check 255. She'll be driving on Hills Crescent.
3: There is one on here, and it's kind of similar. This lady left her Uber driver's car 2 weeks ago, and she's just now able to come and get it. She's standing by. Well, she had a 10-minute ETA, 10-minute ETA also, but 10 minutes has passed. You want me to check and see if she's on the scene?
5: Check, just ma'am. Check if she's on the scene, so I can take that one.
0: Hey, dude, Charlie. It's Harris.
3: Check, 285.
6: Wrap my hand in your eyes. The Tennessee tag, Bravo Victor Mario, 8030. On a black Toyota.
2: 6852.
3: That one.
5: Okay, check.
3: Traffic ending your transport 1905 to Fisher 1. Speaking regarding someone attempting to open a bank account in his name, he is stating that he lost his wallet, 215 Leaning Trees, 283.
0: Jake, 283.
4: Come on, that thing.
2: Not just a thing.
3: Trustee 16, whoever describing 76 A Lee, a vacant lot, the printer refused. By the subject occupied a black pickup truck with a trailer, was in the rear dumping debris the second time today, 768 Lee, 616.
2: Transport 1906.
0: What are you trying to say? 22930.
5: Africa. Well, see, you show me y'all see with other cars below.
2: Check 4-6.

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2: Yeah. Thank you, 250, you as well. We'll show you how to get 1907.
3: I'm at Summer and Severe with a silver Nissan Rogue, Tennessee tag.
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0: 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Can you run Missouri Golf Mike Oscar Kilo 9 Tango for me?
1: Golf Mike Oscar Kilo 9 Tango is not on file.
0: I got that.
2: PJ 81. Germany. Check out for
3: Austin B sounding a disturbance 3633 Dumas 1910 WPJ 81.
4: Ladies and Dyson. Disturbing 1768 killed in a circle of fight 2754 Spicewood Home Party 1979 South 3rd. The Mystic Fight, Spicewood and East Parkland, Disturbing 613 South Highland 1910 WPJ 81.

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1: Young lady, we have detained is hitting her head against the cage right now.
0: Check.
1: Purposes were advised.
0: Check 508.
2: Five, four, six, dispatch.
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2: 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She always wraps a seatbelt around her neck every time.
0: Okay, check 508 or 505, you read.
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0: Check, 44, check up traffic violation, 1610 Union at Close Pilates. Your complaint refused. They're calling about a Chrysler 300 that parked in the driveway, was blocking all of the patrons in. 1610 Union, 44. Take 943.
4: Five four five. Sorry, 2 9 8.
0: Check 26, disregard the panhandling, pull over to the call at 585 North Perkins at Lowe's.
2: Check off. Roger Graves. That ain't fine. I'd like to play the party one speak.
0: Negative, it came from the interface. Security.

0: 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It's going to be a Mitsubishi Eclipse.
1: We have another unit to pull down on a bid and proud of 66 East Durant.

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1: That's a phone area. 981, harassing phone calls, 3174 South Edgewood Road, 15-year-old Janiyah Bunn, requesting to speak regarding an 18-year-old male black Christopher Batty, who's been harassing her via social media. She's standing by female black all green clothing, 3174 South Edgewood Road, 981.
2: 381.
0: Well, we're going to be at the McDonald's. It's going to be 3805 Hex Cross.
1: Check on the information.

0: 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Do you mind trying to call the complainant back?
1: Texting that. Holding on, first and 3633, don't miss A1917. Any car clear to start up priority one, call the version number.
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2: 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Climbing shoulder.
1: 665.
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2: Back around with two females, one saying get out. And she's involved with her cousin, female white Ariana Lewis, green and white onesie, who was causing the disturbance, refusing to leave. My the subject assaulted her and still on the scene. Three juveniles are on the scene, and she is armed with a taser. 3633 Dumas, 121. I'm receiving a prowler, 1456 Haywood at 1920. The car for clearance assault, so probably one call advisor number.
5: 6122, myself and 6126 are en route to the prowler.
2: Check.
1: Yeah. And 3, dispatch.
2: 6126, 6122, prowler, 1456, Haywood. DeAndre Lucas, advised two male blacks, one male black light complexion, all black clothing, male, second male black dark complexion, all black clothing. Move for backpacks, occupied a Nissan Altima Silver, looking inside neighbor's residence. They're still on the scene, pacing in a vehicle, 1456, Haywood, 6122.
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6: The current call that we're on, it appears that this is probably going to be a robbery. It's going to be, the suspect is going to be a male black with a medium build, 6 feet, approximately 150 pounds, approximately 30 years old, wearing a black sweater, white shirt, either brown or tan color pants with white high top shoes. And he fled from this area. Going west, eastbound, towards our East Chapel Drive. End of broadcast. That's the only information we have so far.
2: Check.
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1: 38, I believe Fairfield, Arkansas. We're going to make sure.
0: Okay, Chair. And just be advised that they find 601 Woodlawn, East Woodlawn, in multiple cities. That's why I was asked to confirm it, the location.
1: There is going to be Fairfield Bay, Arkansas, area.
0: Okay, Chair.
1: So 72088.
0: Okay, Chair.

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1: 4059 Steel.
0: 10-4, thank you.
1: You're welcome.
2: 4-3, I can take that regular alarm. My warden advised if I need additional units. I advised over here.
1: Check 4-4-3.
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0: 809, Charlie, I'll clear the precinct, you can show me in.
1: 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Delta Foxway, Delta 197, it returns QB negative for a 2016 Chevrolet Cruze, silver in color, expiration October 2026, for a...
0: The full carry of Poplar 261-311-965. The call came in at 1752. It was dispatched 1817, seen 1835.
2: Yeah, 1835.
1: 1835. Thanks, Sophie.

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2: 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It's going to be a total precinct on a 2021 Dodge Challenger, Tennessee tag 2320, Golf Hotel, D number 9645.
1: Say again, this is your vehicle to the precinct.
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0: They showed me one female in custody. Showed me transport her to the unit for medical clearance.
1: 10973, one female in custody, gonna get transported 1933 WPHA 881.

0: Hopper and Wendover with Tennessee Barber Fair Mike 7301. It's a blue Honda Accord.
1: Females that were involved in disturbance on the scene. I found a gray Infiniti SUV, Nissan sedan gray in color, and unknown description of the third vehicle. His voice is Sage Bruce, 942.
2: 942, check.
1: 952.
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1: They advised that they weren't sure who was responsible or if anyone was struck.
5: Unit 63 going to be transporting Leah Black shortly to... Francis on par shortly.
1: Check on the information. 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

0: 465, show me a route to 201 Poplar to Taz. 2-hole, homie.
1: Okay.
0: So you can go ahead and show both cars in. We'll report.
1: For both cars in service.

0: 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Show is ready for 1 minute late. The 170 North Main, final number is 14802. Also be advised, two beacons are following.
1: Chase 724 flight, transport 1937.
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3: No, Agua. It's calling for a male Hispanic who's involved with his brother at 4110 Ward 552.
1: Six three.
3: Everybody station responding to a shooting. 817 Alita. 817 Alita. It's 1938.
4: Seven six five,
5: you can disregard from this call. You tell me right there. 665.
1: I'll be around over there, 705.
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7: You can disregard it. 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
1: Okay, check. The airplane gun, you all can slow down, but continue.
5: A disturbance at Airways and Plow. Was that in reference to juveniles in the road, like selling waters and candy and stuff?
7: It was. He just was afraid they were going to get hit by a vehicle at that location. Nobody wanted to speak on it.
5: Check. A vast majority of them have already left. 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They're just selling waters. I told them to stay out the roadway.
7: Okay. Check on the information, National Guard.
1: Check. I'm not sure if it's a juvenile or a grown-up that's on the phone, but it's a toy. If it'll be an airplane gun. No one's actually shot.
5: Okay, just advise. Have the officers advise what they got once they make the scene over there.
1: Check.
7: I'm sorry, 255, you were advising the scene or were you advising in service? I was putting out that shooting call.
8: I'm in service. I'm advising the position. It's on what's necessary.
7: Okay, check.
3: 3 in the armed party at Chevron and Gray Bark. Complaint refused by 6 juveniles are walking in the area. 1 was seen with a gun on his waistband with an extended clip. No clothing description. Everybody's just walking in the area of Chevron and Gray Bark Drive, 981.
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7: Okay. 6-year-old had on all black.
0: Okay.
3: 2-9-6-6. 2-9-6-6. Complainant refused.
6: 9-6-6, how's that? Any more calls regarding the shots fired?
3: -966, this is the only one.
10: -624, there's going to be a transport of this female black to 170 North Main.
11: She'll be transported to 142.
12: Charlie, they're using some type of like air toy gun, and the baby got shot in the eye with one of the toy air pellets or something. So keep the ambulance coming.
11: Check it for.
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0: 856 regarding a disturbance at 8547 Dulwich Road. Eduardo, I won't try his last name, requesting officers for a female Hispanic who broke into his mailbox earlier today. He does have video footage of the incident. 8547 Dulwich Road. 856. 856, yeah.
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7: 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I'm party 4098 Delta Circle. Keisha Liggins is involved with her sons. Male black 19-year-old Terrence Liggins wearing a white shirt, black pants, and her other son, a male black 29-year-old Keyshawn Slater, was wearing a black shirt, black pants, was being disrespectful and threatening her. 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She's a female black wearing a blue scrub set, standing by inside 4098 Delta Circle, 246.
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7: Holding a non-valid consumer, 4156 Winding Brook Lane, and regarding a domestic, 4750 Haven Court, in 1950.
6: Hey, 3-Charlie, took a report. I'm sure we're sending a call out on Haven Court. 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
0: 6-6-6-6-6-6-6-6-6-6-6-6-6-6-6-6-6-6-6-6-6-6-6-6-6-6-6-6-6-6-6-6-6-6-6-6-6-6-6-6-6-6-6-6-6-6-6-6-6-6-6-6-6-6-6-6-6-6-6-6-6-6-6-6-6-6-6-6-6-6-6-6-6-6-6-6-6-6-6-6-6-6-6-6-6-6-6-6-6-6-6-6-6-6-6-6-6-6-6-6-6-6-6-6-6-6-6-6-6-6-6-6-6-6-6-6-6-6-6-6-6-6-6-6-6-6-6-6-6-6-6-6-6-6-6-6-6-6-6-6-6-6-6-6-6-6-6-6-6-6-6-6-6-6-6-6-6-6-6-6-6-6-6-6-6-6-6-6-6-6-6-6-6-6-6-6-6-6-6-6-6-6-6-6-6-6-6-6-6-6
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2: Okay. Cops 5145 Twin Woods. LaVon Thomas advised she has video footage of four juveniles. One was armed with a gun. Advised they came in, rang a doorbell and knocked on her door. Here around 1927 at 5145 Twin Woods. 146.
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4: 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We meet up like Aero and Ings. We're gonna watch her taking pants. 85 Pittsburgh Code, 225.
5: Chief
6: 625. 765, check on the welfare, 1579 Hamilton Street. DCS worker Chanel Nolan requests officers to the location to check on Mother Cassidy Gordon and her two juveniles, one male black named Cash, 9 years of age. Second one is Carrion, 3 years of age, and make sure the children are safe. Advised the referral will be environmental neglect and domestic violence, 1579 Hamilton Street, 765.
3: Mm-hmm.
6: 784, you clear for call?
0: 784 charge in.
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0: 784 charge in.
7: 742, can you start MLD dislocation? Got a female black who's unresponsive and coherent, and she's pregnant. Right now she's regurgitating.

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0: 773-751-FIGHT-2754 Spotswood Avenue. Demarcus Jones advised 15 male black juveniles assaulted the complainant and 15-year-old male black son, Demarcus Jones Jr. Subjects will be located at Brentwood Park. One is a light complexion black jogger suit. The second one is a burgundy Melrose shirt, khaki pants. Several other juveniles have ski masks on. 2754 Spotswood, 751.
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2: Under check.
3: Charlie. 371, 381, have a nice day at 240 eastbound, west of Lamar. Two vehicles involved, silver Jeep Cherokee and an older black sedan. There is a private ambulance that's on the same block in traffic, Interstate 240 eastbound at Lamar, 371.
4: Check 71, I don't want to be in the hall.
3: 381.
5: 381, check. Same location.
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filed a call at 3035 Paul Kirk, received a call from a Rosita Allen. She advised a male white climb the ladder, and he's currently in her attic. The complaint advised she is armed with a gun at 3030 Paul Kirk, 125.

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4: Human source search revived. We're seeing so far.
1: 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It's a full part apartment. Been claim refused by Timmy Blake. I'm not going to shoot you, I'm a good playing ground games. Be the breeze by 470 Brightside, 681.
0: Chuck Main G. Patterson.
1: 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And 470 Brightside, your number.
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1: 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Check. The car's been at the Garden Road. They advise only a million feedback inside the apartment above, involving an altercation. And jewels can be heard crying. Apartment number 202-870 Garden Road Drive, apartment 202 College Park.

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0: 681, I'm seeing the juveniles out here are very little kids. 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You can just run cars.
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0: you showed me right to that alarm call. 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
2: Then 121, she had a domestic call at 1597 Frazier. Tika Travis is complaining. She advised she's involved her 15-year-old son, Tomar, who's refusing to get into her vehicle to go to his father's house at 1597 Frazier Boulevard, 121.
0: 4-9-4-8, show me around. 4-9-4-8, show me around. Okay. Single 523. And 6-3-13, I'm going to be at Hickory Hill Road and Knight Arnold with Tennessee Tech, Bravo Victor Hotel. 6126 Honda Accord Gray and Gold.
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2: 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In the area of 1840 South Dexter Chase Circle, coming in from a disconnected cell phone that disconnects after the greeting.
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3: 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Sandra Boys involved her 35-year-old son, Justin, wearing a gray shirt and blue pants, who's refusing to leave. At 2763 Dolphin Avenue, 143.
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3: Negative. 753,
6: show for brother says.
4: 6573, I'll be coming from Popline Perkins, and he also advised the complainant before we make saying that there's going to be a apartment issue. We can't enforce their 8 o'clock curfew, but I'm in route.
5: I'll check out information.
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0: 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However, Mount Mariah made contact with the victims, and they're going to take over the report.
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0: 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Vicka Street and Orange Avenue, 773.
1: Cylinder check.
0: Receiving a disturbance, 1780. Correction, 1768 South Wellington, 2020.
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1: I got your, you can show us around to that domestic in my ward.
4: Check is at 3605 Maryville. Rainy Hope is involved with the female black occupant of silver sedan who's knocking on her door. It's going to be a female that's related to her child's father. Then we received a call from the neighbor advised there's a female black attempted to break into the residence who's occupying a blue vehicle at 3605 Maryville, 175. And 163.
5: 163.
3: Terrific.
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0: 3311. I'll be at Castleman and Christopher with gray, correction, silver, Mazda 6. We're in Tennessee tag 645, Bravo, Foxtrot, Kilo, Romeo.
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7: Now, Black Jerry is speaking. 16 years of age, no shirt, gray pants, who was attempting to assault her other son regarding him taking his phone. And he has vandalized the residence. Two dogs is on the scene, 1669 Barton Street, 771.
1: 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Hey, what's your gonna call from others?
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1: Thank you.
9: Receiving a domestic disturbance, 176 Hillview Avenue, an accidental injury, 3476 Elvis Presley Boulevard at Exxon, 2027 WPJ81.
1: Yeah, 75. You have an ETA on the record.
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6: 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Calling regarding a 2012 Dodge Ram Red, Tennessee Bravo Tango Yankee 7423. Last seen on 5-9 of 26. It was negative per comp stat. 5691 Ridge Point, apartment 6.
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1: 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Six 3 4 7. Do you have me on this stop?

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1: 942-952, domestic disturbance, 3139 Mariah Trail, apartment 208. The complainant is Gavin Edwards. Request officer to the location, advise he's involved with his girlfriend. She took his phone. It's going to be female black, Gloria Caldwell, black shirt, black pants. She's refusing to leave the residence. 3139 Mariah Trail, apartment 208, in the trails of Mariah. Last four, 2245, 942.
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0: Check, 383 and 39, 300, the domestic disturbance, 4808 Palmdale. I'm a Miss Glass, placing a call. 6-year-old son is on the scene causing a disturbance. Kadarius Cotton. My black green shirt, gray pants. It's being disrespectful. 12 other juveniles on the scene. At 4808 Palmdale, 383.
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0: 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Going to be Winchester Road in Clearbrook with Tennessee Tag Bravo Sierra Zulu 8828.
1: Chris is involved. It's two vehicles involved, a gray Toyota 4Runner and a gray Nissan Maxima. They don't injuries at Summer in Sycamore View, westbound 843. 24 cars, you'll need additional time in the area, 854.
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2: Survivor, she'll make a report tomorrow. She's no longer on scene.
0: 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What was the age of that juvenile?
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2: 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Provide such phone died, no additional information. 2562 Select Avenue 756. I'll do a call back.
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2: You can show me on the rear.
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2: We can hear me sitting walking.
1: Cut Cadillac sedan, grand color, following a complaint, occupying a Nissan Altima green. They're on Lamar Airways at the quick mark. Glad she can see a police car.
3: Hey, my temporary just got us from the cop. Show us a bill through with a navy blue Nissan Rogue brand, Tennessee Chase Bravo Victor Papa 2213.
4: The subject was being irate. He just ran from the scene.
1: Check on it. Do we have a description?
4: Gray jogging sweater with Clark University, black pants, black flag.
1: Male, black, water, Hispanic.
4: Male black.
1: Never seen. A male black gray sweater with Clark University on it, black pants, black slides. Which way did he go?
3: Texas Farm, Fraser Rico.
5: She will be diagnosed with depression and anxiety, and they just advised they are unable to reach her. Yeah, okay.

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1: She's 5'2", 130 pounds, has black hair, brown eyes. Last seen wearing a long sleeve white shirt, gray pants. She's going to be diagnosed with depression and anxiety. They have not been able to reach the subject in a broadcast of 2039 WPHA Day 1.
2: Sure.
0: 583 South Park, what you said, BP? 2040.

0: Ce? Bine, după ce călă...
1: Seven five one.
0: Do you need the narrative?
2: -5-1.
0: Check. 781. Go ahead.
1: Seven 81. Did location was third in Vales. But you show me clear. Show me back around to that domestic. I advise.
0: Check.
3: Okay, check.
0: Something on the truck stop. My Chevy drive is swinging with a black saddle. Bearing Mississippi plates, Delta, Foxtrot Sierra, 095.
4: Has vandalism to his gray Jeep Compass. He's going to be parked in the rear of school near his vehicle, male black wearing a blue shirt and gray pants. At Coleman Elementary, 3210, Raleigh, Millington, 162.
0: 662.
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0: Check on the male black running towards the entrance. 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
3: Okay, what's your exact location? 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
7: 240 West Lamar, left shoulder.
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11: 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Sonia Dandridge is involved with her son, a 19-year-old male black, Delandis Dandridge, who's wearing no shirt, black shorts, causing a disturbance and refusing to leave. She's advising two other juveniles on the scene, 1610 East Holmes Road, apartment 2, 255.
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2: Sure. 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The neighbor is at his residence, 4857 Durbin, 545. Lincoln
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2: 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Must be used to apply and he refused to. B 564 pullover as well, but he advised a group of subjects, at least 12 black subjects, by trespass on his property. 63 Baltic 544.
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0: Check 752. 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
2: I'm still on it. I haven't gone back in service yet.
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0: 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I'm talking on Pike.
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3: 3461.
1: 471.
3: 3461. 10-4, and heavy.
1: Any other unit can pull down. Any third unit can pull down with those cars.
4: Unfortunately, I can pull down with them.
1: I'm not so sure. So you're
5: around. 466, I'll pull down with him.
1: Six, so you're around.

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1: 164.
2: I'm going to reset. Hold on a second.
1: 154.

0: No, I'm Valley Middle Customer Message 342, Thistledown, call number 4. Hope Shaw is a complainant. She was requesting officers to check on her 19-year-old son, Milblack Jarvis Robinson Jr., who's diagnosed with autism, not on meds. She hasn't spoke to him since Tuesday. She didn't receive an answer at the door, but she could hear the dog barking. Then of occupying a blue Dodge Challenger, 6342 Thistledown, code number 4. Last 4, 2166943.
1: One chest on press type 943.
0: 905.
2: 905 will be coming from the precinct. Just got the area that got close.
3: Take 241. If you're not close, you can disregard.
2: Seen 75.
3: 275, seen 241, you're ready to disregard. Incredible disturbance. Rossford is intoxicated. Juvenile's complaint is also diagnosed with paranoid schizophrenia and on meds, but not aggressive. He'll be standing by wearing a black shirt, blue pants. 266 Edup Avenue, 484.
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0: 753. Can you have a car go by 2066 Benton in regards to this call I'm on to see if they can make contact with Michael Brim? He's very cold.
1: What's the street?
0: Benton. It's the call that I'm on that I'll transfer now.
1: Check. Okay. 783, pull over to 2066 Benton, attempting to locate a Michael Graham. 753 is attempting to locate a Michael Graham at 2066 Benton. 773.
2: 783,
1: check. Check. Thanks, come
0: on. Thank you.
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1: 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I'm tempted to get a description from the call taker.
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7: Six six, you can show all cars in. We advise. 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
1: Check 166. 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Rashia Howard is a caretaker, advised. 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He is walking away from the location toward Methodist Noor. He's going to be about 5'10", 125 pounds, curly black hair, brown eyes. She advised he has a mental condition, but she doesn't know what it is at 3951, Covenant Pike, 166.
7: 66.
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4: Check 143.
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1: Go ahead, NG1.
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1: One 154 and 164, check a domestic call at 3165 Wright Place, number 4 in the Walden Point Apartments. Toya Nelson is calling around her 22-year-old daughter, Sharnay Harris. Advised she's screaming inside the residence for no reason. Advised her daughter does not have a mental illness. 3165 Wright Place, number 4, 154.
2: Check 154.
1: And 164.
2: 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Are the task force cars available for handle calls?
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2: Okay, check.
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2: No, if you show me again. Williams, the Woods. White shirt, blue jeans, just ran out along with the knife, stating that the boyfriend was assaulting the mother. She's calling out for him to come back inside. 6377 East Village Grove.

0: take great places. 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Hey, call me, you little hills.
1: Okay. What's the number for me?
2: Real
1: for each other. Oh, you've been in the car. Okay, stand by for me. I'm responding with the original dispatch. Stand by just a moment.
3: You can disregard 902.
0: Repeat that 902.
3: You can disregard.
4: Let me see, check my disregard.
1: And you were close to which hang call?
0: We're in the area of the hang call there. You can go to Ellison. Roger, the other hang call is coming from the same number.
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1: Sheriff,
3: Revo. 905, are you checking to see if we've had any calls here in the past week where he might have been transported from here?
1: Chase number.
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7: Number 365, the complainant bowed in error. She does not need police.

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1: 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Dispatch at 2047. 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
0: Check.
2: Three scene.
0: Nine seven five. I'm with 985. We're gonna be following the vehicle back to the precinct with Flight City.
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0: 771.
2: Check 71. And what's that last one?
0: 2283
2: 2283 71. Silver 4 unit, okay. 4.
3: Lane closure extended to exit 2 at the Smith Chelsea exit until 0600 hours.
4: Do you ever receive another call from complaining as a subject is on with a knife and trying to harm him?
5: Disturbance 4225 Winchester, commercial burglar alarm 6490 Mount Moriah extended, and a dimension disturbance 3139 Moriah Trail, 2108 WPS Traffic 1.
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0: up a hollow circle. There's no answer on the call back. I'll try it again for you. And 884, are you in from 7990 Trinity? Never leave the advise me you were. 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
10: I apologize if you ain't 90 if I said 6257. That is 7257.
11: Okay, let me fix this, am I?
1: Five 7, 120 pounds, diagnosed with autism, black hair, brown eyes, last seen wearing a white long sleeve shirt, black pants with flip flops, and he's also carrying a black Nike backpack. You're needed in the area of South Third and Walker Avenue, 751.
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10: 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What's the answer?
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1: We have a missing person from 1791 South Orleans. He's 15-year-old, frequent runner. Date of birth 10/20. He's a male black Marquise Ferguson. Date of birth 10/23/2010. 5'7", 120 pounds. Diagnosed with autism. Black hair, brown eyes. Last seen wearing a white long sleeve shirt, black pants. They're needed in the area 3rd and Walker, but you can start at 1791 South Orleans for St.
12: Okay, how long has he been gone?
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12: Check, what time did he leave?
8: 5-2. He returned home at 2029 hours and he fled the scene at 2030 hours.
12: Okay, we gotta get the ball down from the kennel that I'm being out.
8: 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Also, I just spoke with the mother. She does have an article of clothing that has a strong scent. 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

0: 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And 143-125 is going to handle that call. We need you to pull up on this call that's been holding regarding the armed party 2754 Sky Lake Cove. Shaquita Harris is your complainant. 2754 Sky Lake Cove, 143.
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2: 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It's going to be regarding the armed party. 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
4: Possible black Infiniti. They had a headlight missing. It refused to stop, say, to southbound on Shelby Oaks, possibly towards Sycamore View. We get a cab for that, please.
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6: You said Shelby Oaks, and Sycamore View, and English Lighting, and southbound Shelby Oaks. Correction, last thing, southbound Sycamore View, 2129.
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7: Thank you.

0: 9 by Dominic Assume, 1375 Quinn, the 9 by Dominic Assume, 2305 Malone. Domestic disturbance, 17, correction, 1370 Elmo, Elmo, and a 9 by Dominic Assume, 2359 Progress, 2133 WPH 81.
1: And he did say this near, the disturbance of the person was near apartment 1101.
2: Call for 466.
3: Johnny Disavow.
2: See, everything is okay. Well, you can put me inside to get my phone addition.
3: Check 466 to Auto Theater Garden, 1353 Boxwood Street. Aaliyah Tate, advisor OC Carson 300, Mac was taken less than 3 hours ago. 1353 Boxwood, 466.
2: This is true.
4: Now there's curly black hair around eyes. He was flashing, he wearing a gray hoodie with a hood on the red pants. With a duffel bag in his hand and a backpack in the area 3951 Coden Pike. He was last night walking toward Methodist North. 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
5: 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He's going southbound Perkins at American Way. I'm not going to have a tag on it.

0: 8 7 5. It's a white Dodge truck. North Thurman County, Dexter. No one wanted to speak about it. About it. It's halfway on the median and halfway in the street.
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1: Check, 563-541, domestic disturbance, 3000 Tillman Cove. It's apartment 112 in the Tillman Cove apartment. Shavisha Steen is involved with a boyfriend, male black Tony Clark. Wearing a black shirt, green shorts. Says he vandalized the residence. There is one juvenile on the scene. 3000 Tillman Cove, number 112. 563. Hey, 125. Any drone operators on the air, any drone officers on the air?
0: Miles said that he didn't have his glasses on when he left, but he does wear glasses sometimes. The 6314, show me at 240 in Perkins. Red Mazda sedan, Tennessee Bravo, Tango Mike, 8809.
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1: 561-541 on that domestic disturbance, 3000 Tillman Cove. Apartment 112-541-561-563-576-2924-Walnut Grove. Agravos, advised there were two male blacks with guns that were involved in a disturbance with someone on the inside. There's no descriptions. We haven't received any other calls. At 2924 Walnut Grove, 526.
0: Two four six,
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1: 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I'll put the car stand by.
4: I have a runaway from 3951 Covington Pike. It's going to be a male black, Javon Humphrey. Date of birth, 1/27/2005. He's going to be wearing a gray hoodie, red pants. He's going to have a duffel bag and a backpack. He's also going to have brown curly afro. He's around 5'10", 125 pounds, brown eyes. He does have a mental diagnosis, but unknown exactly what it is. Can be aggressive in the broadcast.
3: Check 296.
1: Check. 526, disregard Walnut Grove, 544 and 564. Pull up on that party call, 2924 Walnut Grove. A citizen advised there were two male blacks with guns that were involved in a disturbance on the inside. We haven't received any other calls. 2924 Walnut Grove, 544.
3: Check 44.
1: 564. 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
3: 2007 Infiniti G35.
0: Okay, so we just ran the tag. This is a G37, so that might be the wrong tag for the vehicle, but we should have checked it in. So if it's wrong, you can disregard those cars. Let us check real quick.
3: Okay, check 856 and 864. Stand by. They're going to run the VIN. They're advising that the vehicle they have is a G37.
4: This is going to be a private pool. I have two vehicles. One is going to be a Chevy Malibu 2011, Marin Tennessee tag 769, Bravo Foxtrot, Kilo, Cubic. And then the second vehicle is going to be a motorcycle, Marin Tennessee tag 563, 1 Zulu, November.
1: One, or you're back in?
0: 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I'm going to close with my partner.
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0: C3, okay, you can go ahead and have those cars go over there. They hit the VIN on the vehicle, so we don't know. So I guess you can just have them go over there just to make sure.
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7: 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The complainant is about wearing a pink shirt, leg pants, 1270 Tahoe Road, 245.
0: Check 45.
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3: Thank you, 95, you as well. Speak up. NG1.
0: Look what this guy has been.
6: This is NG1.
3: Check NG1, 106 is requesting that you check the Walmart Austin P regarding that missing subject. Check from in the area of the Walmart.
6: Be advised, that will be NG2 on that side of the precinct. Over.
3: Check, sir. NG2.
6: NG2, supervisor dispatch, go ahead.
3: NG2, 106 is requesting you check the area of the Walmart for a missing person. It's going to be a male, black, Jovan Humphreys, date of birth 12705. His brown curly hair, about 5'10", 125 pounds, wearing a gray city red pants that was carrying a duffel bag and a backpack. He does have an unknown mental illness, and he can be aggressive in the area of the Walmart.
10: 4-3, all of the calls are floating on. We don't have no victim over here.
3: Check.
6: 10-4.
3: All cars in Route 3722 North Watkins, you could slow down. There will not be any victim at this time. That's 2149.
0: 1-6-4-6.
3: Check.
6: Someone took John, the missing person has been located.
0: Route 22, controller Sandy Glover, show us on Robin Hood and Mallory with a Cadillac CT5, Grand Tennessee Jacks, Bravo, Victor, 8620.
3: What?
0: Six Bravo, 4 minutes, yeah.
3: He has about 4 minutes ETA.

0: What was that? Email RTCP, check the cameras in the area, see if they have out, and see if they any incidents that occurred, any shots fired, none of that.
1: Two five six. Can you try giving a call back?
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1: We're monitoring. 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
3: Check door.

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2: Check 395. 395 regarding a domestic at 4399 Cottonwood. We're under wave. I want to make a report regarding his child's mother, Davita Jones, that keep harassing and calling him from jail. 4399 Cottonwood, 395.
3: That's okay.
4: Austin P. Charlie 1 has been signal C. That's 1152 WPHA, Eddie Wah.
1: I'm
0: calling back. Hey, Chief. Something wrong with the 23 car.
1: Chief.
5: 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If you hear a complaint, step out. We can't find her address.
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6: 5-2-3, by the way.
1: 5-2-3.
6: 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On call back, they advised they were down the street at 3493 Mayflower, 5-2-0. 5-6-1, I got voicemail two times. 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
0: Seven oh eight. 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Show me around to 704.
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2: What's the location?
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1: We'll be able to contact aviation or drone operator.
4: I checked citywide. I haven't been able to get a drone operator. However, aviation, they are up, but they're assisting airways. 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
2: Yes, sir. 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
4: 7-5, do you need additional time?
8: No, ma'am. Could you give me the CAD for the shooting, though, the last four, please?
4: 2437 2437. Just a picture. I took a report. Hello, I just called. Check. 163, you need additional time? 163, going to show me. Yes, we have residential liaison. Check, it's going to be a 4032 Woodburn. Demetria Thomas advised someone threw something through her front window. I know who's responsible. 4032 Woodburn. 163. One, six, two, you need additional time.
8: Six, you can show me what the report.
6: 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I guess you can just make scene to make sure everything okay.
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10: 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The complainant had requested for a list of this location. She was involved in a verbal altercation. She ended up calling back, requesting the counsel. 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
0: I'm putting over at Hopper and Brookhaven.
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6: Three, 7-1. 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
4: The car is on Greer, negative. And that's it.
2: Okay, Chuck, we have an open door, but we're not getting an answer at the door, so we're going to clear the house. Advise my lieutenant.
8: Probably.
9: Go ahead, 508.
5: I'm 706 Charlie, at a reasonable warning.
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5: 3.
1: Nearly 1, I'm saying.
5: For you. Check.
9: By the way, he's advising the vehicle's occupied 5 times.
4: Check, 6550, you got an ETA?

0: 2550, I'm King.
1: Okay, you all need another car?
0: Negative, not right now.
1: I'm checking 508. The 22 cars are clearing the residence at 550 South Greer. Gonna open the door and check on welfare.
2: Okay, check on the information.
3: I'm 26 years old, wearing a black coat, red pants. Says he's not sure of her, if his exact diagnosis. Doesn't know if he's on his medication. He came to the location on a scooter. Is on the scene slamming doors inside the business and causing a disturbance. 3441 Knight Arnold. 322.
4: What did you check? Holland and Sharp.
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4: 308, I'm detailed with the Blue Cross detail.
3: Check, 307.
4: Please, 307, show.
5: Can you show me
3: an
5: citation issue?
4: Go ahead, 307.
3: 307, no CIT available on a minute consumer with 322. 3441 Knight on Rescue Repair Service. Anika Jones was an employee, and her nephew came to the location on a scooter. 26-year-old male, black Alex Thompson, black coat, red pants. He's slamming doors inside the business and causing a disturbance. She's not sure if his exact diagnosis and doesn't know if he took his medication. 3441 Knight Arnold, 307.
2: Check 307. I have a couple of precincts.
6: 305, can you raise the supervisor? Complaining, he's complaining about me having my blue lights on over here. Let's lieutenant make the scene.
3: 305.
7: Go ahead, 303.
8: Go ahead, 309.
3: 395 is requesting that supervisor make the scene at 4399 Cottonwood. Got a complainant wants to talk to a supervisor about his blue lights being on top of the vehicle.
7: 303, what's the complainant's name?
3: Randall Wade.
9: This is
3: Kyle,
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3: 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There's no callback number.
10: 381, you can disregard 307. 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Got enough to my report.
3: Check, 307,
5: disregard. 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
7: Go ahead, ear 3.
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11: Both, if possible. Pretty much, we don't know, have any idea where he might be. He might be hunked down somewhere or might be walking. We really don't know a direction pretty much where he would be.
7: Check area 3. It's going to be a missing person in the area 3951 Covington Pike. He's going to be a male, black, with brown curly hair, about 5'10", 125 pounds, wearing a gray hoodie, red pants. He's carrying a duffel bag and a backpack in the area 3951 Covington Pike. And also requesting a check in the area 3950 Austin P for that subject.
3: You're Charlie. We didn't have a 303 logged on.
7: And you're 1400.
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0: Smith, what did you choose me? What's our patient? Choose me, 3583 Hayes Cross, DP. 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
1: Advising that a male occupying an Audi, black in color, Tennessee tag, Bravo Sierra Papa 7534, pulled a gun out of him, complainant. He did not want to do a report. He continued on. He got this information twice via language line when the call taker called him, when I called him back. 2213 WPAJ 881.
2: Myself and my teams have checked Walmart in the surrounding area, and they got contact with that individual.
0: Check entry 2.
3: Check National Guard.
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7: All three shots. 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
8: I advised her not to do that. I explained to her what the consequences would be, and I told her I would get a lieutenant here. So if you could go ahead and start them, she's requesting one.
0: Also, the Alpha 1 is in service at 2215 WPHA 881.
3: Four five six 4 on scene of the Gallows. A 2 9 2 4 1 in the Grove, and the female requesting a lieutenant to make the scene.
0: Check.
3: National Guard, go ahead. Reference to 2745 Airways at the budget end. Gentleman said, is Navy Mullen has left the scene. He does not wish to file a report. His order of protection, he said, has expired. Nothing happened.

0: advised her 13-year-old daughter, Zamir, when a white shirt and red pants was diagnosed with ADHD on her meds. Advised she's fighting with her 14-year-old daughter, Zaniya, wearing a black shirt and gray skirt at 4361 Suncrest Drive, 153 Alpha. Check, two passes.
1: It's not a mental diagnosis. The mother just doesn't want a parent.
0: Oh, 162 Alpha, you can disregard, but 173 Alpha, go ahead and pull over with your partner.
2: From the precinct, I'm sorry.
3: Air 3, we are in the area. Can I get the narrative on this call?
0: Check, it's going to be regarding a missing person, a male black Jovan Humphreys. He's about 5'10", 125 pounds, a male black with brown curly hair and a gray hoodie, red pants, that's carrying a duffel bag and a backpack.
3: Jack, and what is the age of this individual, and where was he last seen?
0: He was last seen leaving 3951 covered in pike around 20:30 on foot towards the Methodist North Hospital. He's diagnosed with an unknown mental illness, and he can't be aggressive.
3: Check.
4: 613, you have my complaint, Mr. Bob. I'm not getting mess at the door.
0: Bye.
5: From the claim refused by the male black Darren Williams, that of purple 11-1792, wearing an orange and blue hoodie, blue pants, at this location, 9 North 2nd Street, 663.
3: Alpha from the precinct.
4: Chevy Malibu.
0: White stolen. Check. 163, she's stepping out. 144 Alpha, 162 Alpha, ship a vehicle prowler calling the Walden Point, 3136 Kingshorn Drive. The complainant refused. She advised she sees a male black occupying a burgundy utility vehicle that's looking at her black Mercedes at 3136 Kingshorn Drive in the Walden Point, 144 Alpha.
2: 144 Alpha, at the precinct.
0: 162 Alpha.
2: 6-2. What's up for Charlie? You can show me in. You can show me around that growler calling my one.
0: Check 154.
6: We took a shotgun that was inside of the shop.
7: Okay, I'm not understanding the name of the towing company because I'm only showing White's Towing and Mays Towing. Two, who is that?
4: Martin Towing at 4800 South Third.
7: Okay, did they advise they were notified by police dispatch?
4: He advised that they were dispatched by the company. About this, because I'm the 3161 for an accident.
7: He was dispatched by the record operator?
4: Check, yes, ma'am.
7: Have him call the record operator at 543-2700 before he hooks up that vehicle.
0: 10162. Check 25145.
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2: Apartment 3, Heather Martinez wanted to file a report against her cousin who took her Honda Accord without permission. 4235 Madison, apartment 3. What's that for?
1: Two. Oh, for me, Sue.
3: Sure. Monte
1: 12. Check on her. Just go on, Sue.
3: Two eight six south. 3 6 check 11 up. 2 4 5. Check 2 4 4 3 6 low. 3 7 4 6. Is Mike Bravo repeat? Mike Bravo 9 1 2 3.
4: We got a call from the citizen who's involved with security saying security is armed with a gun and refusing to allow him to leave the property after he picked up his daughter. He's going to be in a white Mercedes. 286 Alpha on the update.
3: 86 check.
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6: Get the guard there. Disturbance at 5158 Summer at Exxon 563573. The employee is a complainant advising at least 7 vagrants sitting outside the store for to leave 5158 Summer at Exxon 563 Alpha.
1: 563 Alpha, the 11th precinct.
6: 573 Alpha.
3: 6573 coming from Brian and Fred.
6: 542 Alpha. Check it, suspicious.
7: What's the location of the 22 cars for Charlie Schiff?
6: I'm in service.
3: Tamisha Woods was calling about her 13-year-old daughter, Kamaya Woods, who's diagnosed ADHD. She's on a medication advice. She was attempting to leave a residence, and she was talking about harming herself. Juvenile is wearing a white shirt and blue pants. 4716 Cass Hand, 162 Alpha.
1: Check system. Car complaints to you for the daughter that got the same hours.
3: Check.
2: My friend Eagle took her out for 100 court. With that permission, 13 Christian, 14 Gray Rock Madison, apartment 3. 193.
1: Advise my supervisor on placing the bloodhound back into the car so she returns.
3: Check.
1: Okay.
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2: 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Yeah, her struggle could be heard, 928 Garden Road, apartment 101, College Park. 482, Charlie.
0: 482, check.
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3: You're welcome.
1: 301, go ahead.
4: Can you check with the aunt, see if he has any spots on Lamar that he might be at?
1: Check. Just got my partner. Everything's okay, I advise.
3: Check 173 Alpha, you can disregard.
5: Check, I'm sorry.
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3: 144, Alpha, you can disregard.
6: Check 144. 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
3: Check.
1: 06.
3: Go ahead.
1: This is supposed to Barley. Also advise them of this also.
3: Okay, check.
4: Did you all make any contact at 1953 Concord Green?
7: Hey, Buffett. We have no contact. We've arrived the scene officer.
8: Black Nicole, boys, on our clothing. Complaints of me, a black long t-shirt, green pants, black shoes. He's in right on foot. He also advised the subject is known to carry a gun. 42 Charlie.
7: 42 Charlie.
8: 42 Apple.
1: Sure.
9: At the Amberley Apartments, Kingsgate will be at building 3562, apartment 2. Claymore.
8: Okay.
9: It'll be an active disturbance. Security wants to AOA some individuals that don't have leases here.
8: Check, National Guard. We have two cars in right from the precinct.
9: Check.
7: Massive
4: boy. This is where we found them, and they have their own picture.
10: One away, Alpha.
11: Leaving is based on Austin Peay's going to be a gray. The Austin charge. See. They just left a vape shop. If we got any cars, it's going to be a light gray charger going Austin Peay Pass towards the interstate. If we got any cars in the area, you can stop them.
3: Any car in the area of Austin Peay and 40-108 Alpha is requesting you to stop a light gray Dodge Charger that was leaving the vape shop. Any car in that area?
12: Just know the supervisor's going to be in Ward 523.
3: Check 861,
8: 809. 809.
3: Yes, sir. 861 is doing a signal 525 23's Ward. It was from an accident, sir.
8: Okay, check 809.
1: figure it out so you can show the car on scene, please.
6: I'm southbound
3: off the
6: coming up on Joe.
3: Give me
6: the description here.
3: It's
5: going to
3: be a light gray Dodge Charger.
5: 752, we're at the engine 20.
13: Repeat that engine number, 752. On South Greer, per the fire department, they went there at 37 after midnight this morning and transported a 81-year-old female with back pain to St. Francis by Unit 16.
14: The plaintiff refused with a warrant pickup. She just knows that the subject is possibly there.
3: Yeah, car, I have a visual on that vehicle.
1: In the area of Scottsdale and Night Arnold. Or Night Arnold and Scottsdale.
6: Thank you, Jim.
3: Both cars, Texas 931, both cars.
8: Their mother, female, like Nicole Boyce. We got another call about the subject like found a white Ford sedan and chased them to Williams and Ford. Williams and Ford.
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8: 42, are y'all speaking with Patrice Smith?
7: Negative.
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8: Check.
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13: 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A hand car in the area of Fair Oaks and Leah Wood. 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
13: You can show me in report. Check 943. Can you check that light at Ridge Hill and Hickory Hill to see if it's been repaired? We got a no-call that's been holding about 9 hours. And the light was malfunctioning, it was out.
7: You say Ridge Hill and what?
13: Hickory Hill.
7: Okay, in route.
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3: Check.
11: All right, check. Just have one car meeting here at this day shop. You can disregard any other car.
3: Any other car that hasn't made the scene on our speed near the day shop, you can disregard for 108F.
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13: Nine six six, check the traffic light at Kirby and Quince to see if it's been repaired. It was earlier. It was out in all directions. Kirby and Quince. 966. And 946 Winchester, what's your cross street with it?
7: 7705 Winchester Road.
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11: Sure. 2 5 2. 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
1: Check. I'm putting in a cab. 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
11: 252, you put in the
0: cab,
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0: 173 on this fight call at 3626 Jericho, Wonder Salt area. 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At 3626 Jericho, 1610.
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2: 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Rockstead.
5: Negative. We advised that we were here, but I ran out of pain over.
3: Zero 01. Check. 466. We found a complainant and the victim. What's MFB ETA?
2: Is it going to be in front of the 1541 North Merton? We're calling the fire department.
3: 466, check.
2: Austin
0: 984 out. Take 2 A16 for both. 946, Charlie, show me how to go there.
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0: Okay.
6: 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Precinct.
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0: 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Edmondshire, apartment 88, Canterbury Woods, 853.
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0: 845, if you would pull over with them, meaning that we don't know how many people are inside of that residence. 1538, Edmondshire, apartment 88, Canterbury Woods, 845.
1: Thank you.

0: 493 Disney, what's this call coming in?
1: 493 call came in at 2224. Four oh four Charlie, you still on the air?
0: Sure.
2: -966 on call back to the complainant. He advised he's no longer on the scene. The situation is calmed down and he doesn't want to talk to police.
3: Sure, if I'm here for emergency.

0: 361 Charlie, on those service to Pursuit. 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

0: probably refuse advising at least 4 juveniles, 3 female blacks in the middle of like a outside making a lot of noise and beating on stuff in front of 3058 Persian Avenue, 564.
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2: Oh, that's the F3 was still up. So we have some cars heading to Creekmont High School. 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Big parking lot, and check down that around the football field. 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
3: Check, I read it. 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
3: One 4 3, do you need additional time?
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1: And 25 is going to be related to a shot fire call.
0: 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We have had news on the scene of Austin P with 108 Alpha.
1: Okay.
2: PD request, please.
1: Yeah, description of any other subjects, National Guard.
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4: 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Also stated he is paranoid schizophrenic. 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
6: 154 dispatch.
1: Go ahead.
6: Check. I spoke to somebody who is currently here at the high school. He advised he saw someone matching that description. Let me get you the direction of travel. He said it occurred about 30 minutes ago.
7: Shut me up.
1: 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Check 154, and cars in the area of Craigmont High School, per 154 advised, someone saw the subject mentioned the description walking westbound on Craigmont approximately 30 minutes ago.
7: Oh.
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2: 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I'm not locating a truck that struck a pole. Can you kind of complain to me?
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0: 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At Bergen, Maine, Nikiva Collins is calling regarding her son, 13-year-old man named Jalen Smith. 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

0: and 175 or 156. Are you all able to locate the accident? Per the complaint, she advised the fire department is on the scene now, and there were five juveniles that also were involved in the accident.
1: Tomorrow. Check state 05.
2: Checking the crime report, 464.
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1: Crew 75726, domestic disturbance 1378 Alamo Street, Grant Mitchell, involved with his brother, girlfriend, female, black, Tish, black shirt, black pants. That's creating a disturbance, refusing to leave. Four juveniles on the scene. The complainant is male, black, green shirt, camouflage pants. And the subject is under the influence of marijuana, 1378 Alamo, 775.
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1: Receiving an officer, 1932 Culver Avenue. Holding a check on the welfare, 1633 Pennsylvania, apartment 313, at Ryan Correction Alliance Bridge, senior living, suspicious, 2369 Drake. Disturbance 1768 South Willington, residential burglary report 1675 South Lauderdale, on person 2240 Dedrick, and non-violent medical storm 2305 Malone at 2312.
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8: First name Charles, common spelling. It's going to be Charlie Hotel Alpha Romeo Lima Echo Sierra. Last name Van Orsten. It's going to be Victor Alpha November Oscar Sierra Tango Romeo Alpha November.
9: Chick, do we have a hair color and eye color and weight and height?
8: Gonna be approximately 5'10", brown eyes, black hair. Has a physical disability. Both arms are short. No mental diagnosis.
9: 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So 695 though.
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1: 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Lisa Echoes requests officers to check for her 79-year-old mother, Rita Bright. 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
5: 2 Alpha 154 Alpha, check a domestic call in the Rolling Hills at 2827 Green Terrace, number 2. Tawana Love advised her cousin, male black Demetrius, she doesn't know his last name, wearing a white shirt, is knocking on her door. He may be under the influence of drugs. There's a juvenile on the scene at 2827 Green Terrace, number 2. 172F.
9: 172F, my apologies. I'm be special, please, right?
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11: 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Violent mental consumer, male black, walkers, black shirt, black pants, vandalizing residents. Down to ADHD on meds. Chris Donald, man, 709 St. Paul, 662 Alpha.
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11: He's not there.
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11: Oh, wait, hospital, 141, no claim.
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12: Okay, precinct.
11: 684. 686-696, Hank County area, 49 years. 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
4: 1378, Alamo, Grant Mitchell, involved with his brother, girlfriend, female, black tish, black shirt, black pants, was creating a disturbance, refusing to leave. She has 4 juveniles with her under the influence of marijuana. Complaint is standing by male, black, green shirt, camouflage pants. 1378, Alamo, 726.
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Press call repeat as in the not entered. Four six Wow China Rifle Hussein. 404, go ahead. Can I contact you at a number? Sure, you can call me at the precinct or you can call me at 901-210-2770.

0: And 345, 346, some domestic concerns at 3431 Boxdale. Takesha Evans is going to be involved with an ex-wife that's on the scene, female on a blue Dodge Ram that's vandalizing the residence and refuses to leave. 3431 Boxdale, 345.
1: Hey, 345, precinct.
0: 346.
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5: Alpha, domestic disturbance, 3210 Rochester Road, Demetrius Clark is involved with a boyfriend, Mel Black, Cleveland Bunton, Thomas, who wore no shirt, blue jeans, diagnosed paranoid schizophrenic, not on his medication, he's going to be intoxicated, advising, he's refusing to do anything and let the complainant sleep, there's one juvenile on the scene, and one dog, 3210 Rochester Road, 222.
6: Okay, 222, one like individual.
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1: Mina Money, the assistant manager of our male black green jacket. 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
7: Change of both cars, 853 Alpha. 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
2: See, tell them that I'm not involved in her juvenile.
0: Okay, 341, 343. Holding a prisoner call at the Economy Hotel, 3896 Lamar Avenue. Original complainant placed a call to Mr. Freddie Neal. He's involved with a female. He's trying to get some personal belongings from that room. Now we have the holding prisoner. Security guard has Mr. Neal in custody for trespassing. 3896 Lamar Avenue, 341.
1: 341 precinct.
0: 343.
8: 4-3. Scene 8-7-4. What's the location again?
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17: 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Send me a middle branch in Oakwood with a black GMC Yukon bearing a Tennessee temp tag.
18: We advise. Could you show us headed to 826 South Weaver King now so that disturbance call?
19: Sir, no more.
18: Repeat that. I couldn't understand you.
19: Disregard the Texas 9-1, show you around.

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1: Chuck, it's going to be a gray Nissan from Mississippi tag, or partial tag of 0421. It's going to be in the rear of the consulate.
2: Attempted traffic stop at Horn Lake and Rains. You are cleared there.
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5: 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We're close to a death from a vehicle, 573 Arbor Hollow Circle, apartment 207. Miss White, advising it was a death from her 2015 Nissan Altima Gray, 573. Get the tags from her vehicle to 573. Arbor Hollow Circle, number 207. Hey, Pop Wazzle.
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2: Javon Humphrey, who left the 3900 block of Covenant Pike with a black backpack and a duffel bag. He has a medical condition and he is not allowed to leave the facility. He's 21 in age, 5'10 and height, 125 pounds, like a flesh, small, curly afro, brown in color, brown eyes. He's last name wearing a red jogging pants, dark colored hoodie, black slides, and of course, the black backpack and duffel bag is located. Let's have Mr. Perkins, 2351.
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5: 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A disturbance in the area 4507 Suncrest and a disturbance in the area 3711 Persian Park, 2352 WPHA 81.
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0: 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QB Megan on 2017. 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
1: Yes. 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
2: In the area 4507 Suncrest. 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
0: 10-21. Disturbance. We just saw it pop up.
2: Okay, check.
0: Can
2: you hear us in there, please? Complaining in Mahama Alliance. This is the manager. Advise a male black green hoodie, black jeans, harassing customers and refuses to leave. Complainant's been by the side to speak.
3: 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Had a disturbance call and Bill and Wagner.
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2: 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And it's going to be a SX, Tennessee Tag Bravo Victor Hotel, 8004.
1: James. A female black, wearing all black clothing, with trash. Complaining son's Mazda is green, refusing to remove it. Complaining about the subject is arguing with her son as well. We have male black Marcus Matthews wearing a white shirt, blue jeans. We received several calls at one point complaining, attempted to counsel. We're unable to counsel. 1768 South Wellington Street, 723.
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4: Domestic disturbance 3315 Adair. Domestic disturbance 2827 Green Terrace Drive, apartment number 2. 1 minute after midnight, WPJ 81.
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0: 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I'm going to call that, please.
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2: You come inside my stepmother, Louise Middlebrook, black shirt, gray pants, correction, black shirt, black and gray skirt, another family member. Presented by wearing a black shirt, gray pants, 856 Biggs, 426.
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2: 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And 757 Josephine Street, burglar of a residence, 1675 South Lauderdale. 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
4: Check. Did they advise which way they were leaving, what direction?
3: Negative. 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

0: 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Jolson and Scaper?
1: 721. We issued a ban from property. 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
0: Okay, 721, pull over 724, Jolson and Scaper Street. 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
0: 493.
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0: 721, disregard.
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0: 759. 352, you can still go find me with that station. You can still direct it at 1000 hours. 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
0: 100 is a male caller involving 3 male blacks wearing black ski masks and all black. They're pulling on vehicle doors. It occurred 10 minutes before the call. 1875 Castilia, 721.
1: 721
0: disregarded.
1: I have a disregard, 721. 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
0: 726 and 775, email additional time. 726.
1: You fill in. Where else you go?
0: 775. 775, email additional time. Check. 775, hello, complaint. 757 Josephine Street. 175 Alpha is requesting a call. With officers attempt to locate a Stephanie Ayers regarding her juvenile. There was an accident. It's at 757 Josephine Street. I have that number whenever you're ready. 775 Alpha.
2: 845.
0: Well, Humphreys wearing a gray shirt, blue jeans, he's on our porch refusing to leave. There are 3 juveniles. Complaint is sending by a female black, she'll be inside. 828 Hamilton Street, 726.
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0: 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Do we have a gate code to the Rolling Hills?
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1: It's not as well, check. 4 Charlie, do you need additional time? 724 Charlie. But there, 12 minutes after midnight. The check, give me an additional.
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0: Six.
4: I'm 5-4, you should be the Jonathan issue with only two people.
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4: 5-4 is Germantown to
1: Isherwood. 4734-9301, pickup 17, section 1375, ASCII. 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Brown blonde hair and blue eyes and a butterfly tattoo on her arm, saying that she has a warrant for a felony armed robbery. 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
4: Check.
1: 493.
0: Check it out,
4: we're someone. Of course, you're about to say a check. I'm sorry. We can show you. And I can take that call.
1: Check.
0: Check.
1: Negative.
4: Okay, I cleared the line over here. Cleared the line over here. Everything checked okay. I'm going to pull down on her. You want to pick up call?
1: Check.
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4: 426, can I get the full CAD?
1: Papa 26132006.
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0: It is, and once she is in custody.
4: It's advising 4 male blacks. First one with a black cap, black shirt. Second one a green shirt, gray shorts. No other descriptions on the other ones. We're rambling through a black SUV. Advising that it's possibly signal W for her. But it's going to be at the residence next door to the gas station. And the vehicle's going to be parked in the driveway. Probably here on Boston Street.
3: 541.
4: 551.
3: 541. Oh, what's up? 542,
4: something is 542.
5: Six four. I'm gonna transfer 1 mil black to 31 abroad. So I'm on 46381.
0: Check 664, money you transported
6: 18 after midnight. 684, you jumping to my partner. Number of the 161655.
0: 6684. Now it's looked to be about 10. Wearing black clothing, and the oldest looks to be about 13 or 14 years of age, and have a handgun. He has a black hoodie, blue jeans, and a female with long hair, blue jacket, or a hoodie. All subjects would be Hispanic. They're in the rear of the school, and they're asking to come in with no lights or sirens. School security's en route. And they are smoking some type of chemicals. 3920 Ridgeway, 954.
6: Two 56, check. Airways and homes.
0: Airways, Stephen. I used to see when the theft came to pack up the airways. I ain't seen that tonight.
7: 24, shows me report.
0: 24, go ahead and handle that vertical line, 3075 Fleetbrook, 3075 Fleetbrook, 224. 244, disregard.
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0: Check, thank you. 256, disregard.
6: 256, check on disregard. And can you show me my partner on a traffic stop at Airways and Jamie Drive with Tennessee tags 3 India Alpha 327 on a black Nissan Altima?
0: Okay.
7: 222 shows, I'm seeing that they're right with my mom. I had fleet, bro.
0: We're checking
9: the area right now. check 151 on Sugar and Row. Check 151, be advised. Johnny Lee advised it was assessed from his 2010 Nissan Rogue maroon in color. He's going to be standing by a male black, white shirt, brown pants at the front office. 151.
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1: Number 21, this house appears to be vacant, but we'll check it.
2: Checking the complainant. So I'm still speaking to her. So she's not there anymore. She lives and advising she wants officers to check the area. I'm attempting to get more information. She does want to file a report, but stand by for this.
1: Check. It's completely empty, so nobody lives here. She might. Is she a consumer?

0: Hey, I'm back up. 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Ateşli.
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2: Okay, check. One 75, you have the car copy of the number. The number will be 901-786-8316.
1: And for me, went just a little bit too fast.
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4: 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Last 4 is 0038-0038-661.
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2: 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Receiving an armed party 6647 Elk Gate. Complainant refused. The advised loud music was coming from the location. It's going to be the complainant's neighbor, male black Eddie Pryor, no description, who's known to carry a gun. He has two juveniles possibly on scene. 6647 Elk Gate, 942.
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2: 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Rains is responding to a shooting, 3562 Claymore, 33 minutes after midnight, WPEJ 81.
1: 4 from Bruce.
3: X-24, any routine monitor? 202 on monitoring. What additional you have on that? Any suspect?
2: No suspect information at this time, but two shots were heard near the male black, all black laid out on the ground.
3: 202, give me those numbers and start the street for me.
2: 3562 Claymore Charlie, L-A-Y-M-O-R-E Drive.

0: between making a left onto Winchester from the scene.
1: So on that, I'm in route.
0: Before you guys, you say you're advised on that last call.
2: I'm in route.
3: Last thing, wearing a gray shirt with orange stripes, black shorts, and white tennis shoes. He got in a burgundy pickup truck occupied by a female black last seen on 1800 hours on yesterday's date. Key race was in the enterprise case.
0: Seven oh seven,
3: go ahead. I'll call you on the blue.
0: Big comment there.

0: 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Gotcha. 24 star, this is a beach location, one male black.
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1: 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Austin P is calling an armed person, 4312, Bridgestone Drive, 40 minutes after midnight, WPJ 81.

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4: RM Harrison, 4312 Ridgestone, apartment number 1 for the Keystone Landing. Miracle Ellis is involved with male black Wayne, white t-shirt, blue jeans. He's 5'6". He is also the complainant. They advise us the subject is armed with guns. They advise us the subject has the complainant's child's father, Sean McCole, male black, no shirt, gray pants, and are threatening to kill him. The complaint is not responding to the call taker, but the complaint is a female black, black shirt, multicolored pants. 4312 Ridgestone Drive, apartment number 1 for the Keystone Landing, 144.
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3: Show me advising the traffic stop. Show me flagged at the same location on the complaint.
10: They would have to use the tow truck with the crane, which is a couple thousand dollars, which this African doesn't have.
1: Check, I needed their information earlier to advise the record dispatcher.

0: 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Welsh. Okay.
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0: 1085.
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3: 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I lost the note that.
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5: 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Yeah, Blue Nissan Road.
0: Before you need additional district mark, 7:26, do you need additional time?
6: Please, for sure, the same. We advise. The report is the same.
0: Check. 726, domestic fight, 1495 David Street. Complaint is Regina Morgan, involved with her boyfriend, male black Jerome Reed, who assaulted her. They were arguing in the background. Correction, the caller advised the subject sounds to be intoxicated. 1495 David Street, 726.
1: Two children.
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3: 85, I'm in Vader and a shot fire call.
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9: Outside. 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

0: 6 7 5 6 and a 5. Pound the service call in the area of 2 8 Decatur. Have a Mia Thompson. She's a female black wearing a brown jacket, white shirt, black pants. Quick police advise she's running from a male subject. No additional information. Shown in the area of 298 Decatur. Last 4
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1: 664, I'm clear with an arrest. Turn over
0: to
1: that call, my warden.
0: 664.
3: Yesterday.
1: Okay. Call you in the back.
3: 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Intense, where it was an open line with a loud disturbance and a female heard arguing with a male.
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0: Six nine five. 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
4: Five four two five six two, suspicious species, location 561 North Mendenhall Road, apartment 1 at the Mendenhall Garden Apartments. Juanita Brown is advising an unknown male black is new, walking back and forth on her porch. 561 North Mendenhall Road, apartment 1. 542.
0: What's it, sir?
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6: Seven 43, is there any way you can get in contact with the officer from Austin P to give me a phone call? 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
2: Sorry. 26. Shabbat.
3: 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I'm on the same list shooting over here.
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0: Ce ai, ai făcut lângă puțin?
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2: Au unde-i să ne?
1: Twenty-one minutes after midnight. Check. She does want one.
3: Is she gonna come to the precinct? Come back to this location?
2: Sandy, we received his call.
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0: Not for keeping some of the area that's speaking my word.
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2: 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We have nothing on this guy. We're releasing him. 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

0: 661. I don't have a door code, and I'm not getting an answer on the call because I'm getting one from the appointment.
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0: 684. He showed me in. So the cars were addition of him. Should be pulling over to the fire car, which is one of the cars. Also safe.
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4: Oakshire Elementary. Female caller advised yesterday her child's father assaulted her. She passed out. She wants to file a report. 1765 East Holmes, 341.
3: One 6144 154 are signaling 5 and 2 2350 Morning Vista Drive, 822 Ward, DV related. Check 722. 22 starts with this flight. I see 71st by you number toast record. Complaint received devices a male blank on her clothing. Assaulting a female and make a threat to end her life. They're now walking eastbound on Frisco. Here's another call. Flight complaint in the back of subjects a male front of 1970 Frisco. The male will be wearing a white shirt, black shorts in front of 1970 Frisco, unit 1, 722.
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0: 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Female caller requests an ambulance for a 55-year-old male who is possibly overdosing on drugs, crack cocaine. She writes the subject is unresponsible. The ambulance is en route 3249 Earl Drive, 162.
1: Yes.
0: 172.
1: Tengo necesito.

0: 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You can show us in from our last checked, okay? 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

0: respond to an out of jail 6-9-8-2-1 East Franklin North. Alex Ward, complaining. He's wanted to file an out of jail report on his 2022 black shell by Malibu. I see them with the vehicle running. 6-9-8-2-1 East Franklin North, 8-4-2.
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0: 573, dispatch, I think we need some person's report came out close to this area the past few hours.
1: 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She's a female black at the residence by herself. 3795 Walshingham Drive, 162. 172. 154, both cars need additional.
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4: 782. Correction, 722. The complainant still have a visual. We spoke with a male black out here, advised that the individual went walking. 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
2: 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They advised that that female left, and the male left as well. They advised she packed up some items and went walking northbound on David. Correction, southbound.
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She was speaking to the planet, Rhonda. 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
0: You just want to go patrol at Main and Overton. Go for 6B,
1: check, were you back in Rochester CJC at this time or not? Not yet.
0: Negative, not at this moment. You can show me in the area of 8056 Country Square Lane, at the View Apartments, checking the light.
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0: 573. 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
2: To Kilo, it's going to have heavy front end damage. The second vehicle is going to be on a 2012 Cadillac SR8, Tennessee Tag Bravo, November Tango, 0937 Tennessee, and it's going to have front end damage, power pull on that one, inner record pressure.

0: 21. Can you let us know if there's anyone that checks it, if you're calling someone checking into the hospital? 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He's possibly going to be injured, that ran from the scene here.
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0: 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Jericho Mitchell is about the phone with her residence refuses to leave and be her child's father, who is also making threats towards her. There was no answer on the call, Vic. 385 George, 208.
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1: You ain't come here, I'm writing a citation now.
0: 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Marlon, it was first. No need to expedite.
1: You logged off. You logged me off and logged me back on, say 512. Thank you.
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1: In fact, you show me in some of the cars with this one. I'm a routine on that George car.
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0: Jack, do you need additional?
1: 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Check the car.
0: Check 364 and 374 domestic, 5329 Arnold to Taco Bell. Tyler Wren, employee, is about a child found him by Demarius Bates. Black hoodie, black pants, red shoes, who trespassed on the property, refusing to leave. 5329 Arnold. 364.
2: 364, give him a
0: call. 374.
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0: Charlie Tango, domestic. We're over here with 54 on the draft stop of Harlem.
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0: Disregard the 25.
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3: 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Last seen walking towards Bellevue and Agnes, complaining Tony Barks is a bell black shirt, gray shorts, sitting by the meet, 789 West Snowden, 473.
0: Sorry.
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1: 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You showed me intake up there.
0: So pull up on the accident, no injury. 7125 Winchester at Waffle House. Finding Layla Chapman. Advisor was a hit and run to her Nissan Altima, different color. Responsible was a female black occupying a black vehicle with drive out tag. It was intoxicated. Last seen leaving the scene. 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
4: Chief, just be advised, we got a gunshot wound victim showed up to St. Francis. 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

0: 475, send it to here. 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

0: 721. 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
1: Check. 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
0: I'm calling real soon.
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2: 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This is Matthew.
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1: Okay, 684, you can show me in series. 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
0: Central Report, Charlie, show that for tonight. Get ready, morning.
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0: 218 WPHA, I didn't want
1: to... Hi.
0: Yeah, your staff's been notified. Staff 68 has been dispatched.

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0: Are they still going to make me to the hospital?
1: Stand by. Check, they are.
0: Okay, check.
2: We just heard additional shots fired in the area. Still checking.
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0: not filed for, any knowledge, is going to be, any knowledge is going to be 26480.
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4: Check, the meter correction, Demarius Bates is on scene. He wants to speak as well. He's wearing eyebite clothing and red shoes.
0: This is what your guy spoke now.
4: Check, please request the officer's return to speak with him again.

0: 574, do you need additional time?
1: I am finishing up this one, the memo, but you can jump in first.
0: Okay, file 64574 and 6 shots fired in the area of Pyramid and Guernsey. The gun refusal of the subject occupying a Chevy vehicle with a loud muffler, last seen heading towards Polk, was seen firing several shots from a semi-automatic weapon, 2 minute Guernsey, 5-4.
2: Check for 4-6-4. 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

0: Not for what? I'm having an accident or injury at.
1: Maybe 5-2, if we could find out what he was trying to steal, that'd be great.
2: What's a good one? Look, Rice Meat Edition.
3: When I'm back in service, it's just okay. He's been around today, so call my son.
4: Check 421-462, starts for a prowler at 345 East Isla, Mr. A.B. Hill. Entry, confronted refuses about CC's 2 meals, dark clothing, attempted to gain entry into the school. Doesn't have any additional information at 345 East Isla, A.B. Hill Elementary, 421.
3: Second call. No, what side of the school is trying to get out
4: of? I'll call back to check 462.
3: It's in the room.

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1: Probably jump to 4-1, you show us thing.
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3: Chop, you still en route to the jail east?
1: 7-4-2, I show thing. What if I didn't show say I'm saying a jelly.
3: Check 228.
0: One 144, 154, 176, nonviolent consumer, 3645, Sage James Road at U Store, Finn Campbell. A bicycle female black, middle age, white knit sweater, possibly carrying a red camp chair. Has been locked out of her unit due to non-payment. She's on the property attempting to open the door. She advised the unknown diagnosis. 3645 Sage James Road for U Store, 144.
4: Yep, 144. Ray Journal, Warford.
0: 154.
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0: 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The law clerk need additional time. 542.
1: What's the negative? You saw us, huh? You saw us, man. That's going to be a medical call.
0: Check out Carson Service.
2: 573 Alpha, I have a report. I'm in service.
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0: From a Blake, Denise Ingram, date of birth 5/13/2008. She's 5'4", 140 pounds. Has a low haircut. Left side's going to be red and pink. She was last seen wearing a black SpongeBob hoodie, gray pants. She left the residence without permission. The last time she spoke with her daughter was approximately 23-56 hours. Complaint sent by wearing a pink scrub shirt, black pants, 4726 Cinnamon Cove, South for 2.
1: 4726,
0: 562.

6834. Just be advised for that auto theft. He called earlier and I spoke with him. I took a memo. It's not stolen. He advised that someone made contact with him last Saturday around 2.

0: from his home. He don't remember where he left his vehicle.
1: Check 6834. Did you want to give him a call back, or do we need to go out and talk to him still?
2: Go ahead, 151.
3: Be the tow truck seated light on a 2021 Toyota Tacoma, bearing Tennessee Tags, Bravo Romeo Papa 3970. Gonna be a hold for traffic. My P number is 1463.
1: Roll back
3: needed. Check, and could you advise them that it's possibly some live wires under it, but MLG is still on the scene.
1: He no longer sees him. That was when she gave me the information about the playground.
4: Okay, check.

0: 7-3. He showed me it with a wrist. Show me it. Caribbean Rain. 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He pointed me up left.
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0: Blue hoodie, black pants, red gloves, and face mask.
1: Spot 6. And also aware of a call regarding a subject wearing a blue hoodie, black pants, red gloves, and a face mask. Just a negative 973.
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1: 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Delta Foxtrot Sierra 572.
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4: 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You can disregard them. Show us on the road.
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2: 42, you can disregard one of those cars. I'm right there, Mark.
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1: This is not 13, this is from me and Harry says, okay? You can now put me on direct patrol at 6296 Lakeview Trail.
2: 6936. 5626. 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
0: 4754-85, a domestic disturbance, 1035 East Pavana, Apartment 8, University Garden Apartments, Clint is Marinius Johnson, called his ex-girlfriend, Ala Lewis, occupying a Nissan sedan, white in color, that's struck complaint with the pan, 1035 East Pavana, Apartment 8, 475.
3: 475, check for both cars.
0: 421, thank
4: you. Call at 5691 Ridge Point Drive, apartment 6 at the Brentwood Apartments. Complain that Elton Williams originally was advising auto theft of his red Dodge Ram, but 6834 advised that he may have seen earlier. Vehicle's not stolen, he just doesn't remember where he parked it. Sounds like he got signal 5 on Saturday at approximately 0200 hours. 5691 Ridge Point Drive, apartment 6. Go ahead and just make contact with him. Your last four is 0211 842 Alpha.
3: Okay, 842 West location.
5: Could go on, we're all over there.
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7: Phillips Chambers Drive. 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Her license number is 15669-7052.
5: So, too, so you can show up to disturb my ward.
0: Okay. 6910,
1: last 4-0. Yeah, you can show me around.
0: Check 952-6910, last 4-0221-0221.

my back here for Edwards Gray Road with SARS, who about she was assaulted by someone in her apartment complex in 4312 Bridgestone Drive. It occurred within an hour. She's going to be within the waiting room, 3960 New Covenant Pike for Methodist North, 155. Okay.

6834, that was a vibe by the Charlie Chief desk officer. Well, not Charlie's desk officer, while he was working the desk, he called the desk too, on some desk.

0: Okay. Hey, 5-2, did you read that?
1: Negative.
0: For 6834, the Charlie Ship desk officer advised that he had also called the desk at least once as well.

0: 984, you need additional time.
1: 6956.
0: We have a CIT officer available that can check a complaint at 3793 Silver Charlie. Children cars are requesting us to check the location for a missing person, a 17-year-old female juvenile who advised that she was depressed. And it's possible at this location, 3793 Silver Charlie. Any CIT officer available?
2: Okay, Carson, I got her down here.
0: Now 56, pull up on a complaint at 3793 Silver Challenge, 562 Alpha, request a check for a missing person, 17-year-old female, black, Denise Ingram, date of birth 5/13/2008. She's 5'4", 140 pounds, low haircut, in a fade, left side with a red and pink. She was last seen wearing a black SpongeBob hoodie and gray pants, and she left the residence without permission. And everybody, she may be at this location, 3793 Silver Chalice, 963.
1: Okay, 963.
0: 2:49 to the pit at 81.

0: 951, T-shirt man, Chevy driver, swinging with Sensi tag. I'm up at the Tango 0839, white Lexus 350.
1: Okay.
2: They're gonna check, okay. There's like, you don't want to flag that down. So, especially at the precinct, fuck up leaves.
1: Check.
3: For 8, Longwood Avenue.
1: Trey, we're getting you signal 5 and 250 to pitch on the way. 942, did you make the scene? Correction, 952.
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1: Check my information.
2: Four, show me back in. Show me the area. Swing in Winchester, DP.

0: 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Negative 26. What was the false? Check. 775 and 723 on the additional time. 725. Juvenile's name is Denise Ingram. Check.
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1: 271, you can show us in if I show me and my partner doing the direct patrol at 5304 Hillville.
0: Check. 3660 Englewood Drive. Check. 956. I'm located as a juvenile. Check 956. 713-175. 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FEMA refused. 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No additional information provided. 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

0: Telepathy Alpha. Oh, we are located at Dawn and Perry, Papa, Echo, Romeo, Romeo, Yankee.
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0: 956. Can you have that tip officer give me a call or a number? Let me know when you're ready.
1: Okay, go ahead with the number.
0: It's going to be 931-801-9769.
1: 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Thirty-six, twenty-six West Street.
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1: 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A73 Charlie, are you still monitoring A73 Charlie?
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0: 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Denzel and Echo on another traffic violation.
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1: Is that one of the Starbians, 1489 DeLeese Drive? Avante Robinson with Superior Towing is a violent male black who refused to let him tow a Dodge Durango that doesn't have a permit. 1489 DeLeese Drive, Shelby Point Apartment 275.
0: Sherman, move right.
1: 251.
0: Holmes Hills. JDX, in front.
2: I don't need additional.
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2: 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You find out the officer additional from Raleigh Lake Range?
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1: 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I think a female flight by Jacob Blue Jeans is shoplifting. I see walking westbound on Union. 1863 Union, 464. 474.
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Tucker, show me in the advice. 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

0: 654 Alpha Welfare Check at 825 North Germantown Parkway to Freddy's. Complainant Geraldine Beasley. Request officer to attempt to locate daughter Maddie Beasley, 20 years of age. 190 pounds, has black hair, brown eyes, was last seen wearing a red and black Freddy's shirt and blue jeans. The thought she has not made it home from work yet. She was last heard at 2348 on yesterday's date requesting money to get home. 825 North Germantown Parkway. Your last four is 0274854.
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3: Okay. And 854, just be advised, we did just get another call from a plane. 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
1: 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There was going to be an armed party, 2864 Eden Park, number 106. Brittonwood apartment, male caller, involved with his girlfriend, Tanaya Brooks, female black. No loud disturbance in the background, but no additional at this time. 2864 Eden Park Drive, number 106. 726.
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5: Information on 726. Your complainant is Eric Dwayne McGowan. His girlfriend, female black, is wearing a white shirt and blue shorts. And there is one juvenile officer.
3: Check on the juvenile.
6: Has medical exam, oh, correction, 256. Has medical examiner been notified of next scene?
3: Negative. What's the good contact number for you?
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1: 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Okay.

0: the problem. 4741 Hodge Road. Niggas, what's the location? Complaining about the male black red baseball cap, red jacket, black pants. He's still in section of the fence from the location. He called the clear pull down 4741 Hodge Road.
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1: How you feel? I'm gonna go down to my partner.
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1: Check. It's gonna be East Ryan's and Airport Street.

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1: I'm checking out one hangup call in the area of Getwell, correction, of McDuff and Robin Hood Lane. I'm unable to call back. McDuff and Robin Hood in the area, 342.
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0: 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Tried charging it between calls, but it's not charging properly.
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0: 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Just pulling out those 23 cars in the water. 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
0: 6-4-7-4, disturbance 216, Summit, Thomas Beatty, state of the known vagrant, female white, Laura, 257, wearing a blue jacket, white shirt, blue jeans, is knocking on his door, he's not sure why. He is wanting to speak, 216 Summit, 464.

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1: 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He's mad.
0: It's on a red Toyota Camry. Can you run a taxi?
2: 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Hey, 211, is that for them 21 offers?
1: Check.
0: I think you show me an air check. They're been up on the drive patrol. 6787, stop heading west.
1: Acre, friction, echo. 4C, his comment can be negative on an 01 Toyota Camry, red in color. It looks like it's registered to a Jose Enriquez. Expiration is going to be a July 31st of 2026.
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0: 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Latoya Johnson is complaining. Two vehicles complaining. I can find a silver Nissan Altima. Second vehicle, a black Nissan truck, will be in the right lane. Complaining did advise Shiver Drive Airways westbound east of intersection. 941.
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0: telefoon for you, so if they're single up there.
1: Yeah. 723 is a domestic, 2256 Imogene. Jasmine Morton is a complainant involved with her ex-boyfriend who's refusing to give her her belongings. 2256 Imogene, 723.
2: Which is what we advise on the rest of the show, seen on this disturbance of 18 minutes.
1: Chat.
3: No contact. 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

0: found one of that service. 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
0: 706, can you show me back in service? 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
1: See a consumer call at 294 East Holmes Road in the area. Male extremely irate. Then provide a location. It's going to be in the area, 294 East Holmes. Any cars you can clear for now?
0: Following, turn around to the consumer call.
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0: Can you advise the complainant we don't have a way of entering her apartment complex through the gate? 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If she can't come outside, then we're just gonna clear the scene.
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1: No problem, thank you.
2: Can I your last name, 41?
1: Okay, no problem. She's advising her gate code is 4903.
0: I don't see any problem.

0: 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Request officers to attempt to locate Norma Sanchez regarding her son Brian Sanchez is in custody. Wants her to give them a call and request police call once they make the scene. 3688 Ironwood 984.
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1: 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I'm on the DP at Riverdale Road in my arm.
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1: Subject male, black red shirt, black pants, were armed with a knife. Advised they were occupying a black truck and came to this location attempting to make the complainant leave this location. Advised his father's residence. Occurred approximately 15 to 20 minutes ago. 94 South Walnut being A54.
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1: Yeah. WBHJ1, please advise public your number. Have a good morning.
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0: 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Thank you for another car to assist. All the cars showing beyond the shootings, and the other cars are on a milk consumer. 207.
1: 207, I'm going to be of no use. They just called me. They're needing a transport car.

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0: Hey, one supervisor, do I need to contact another number?
2: Domestic fight at 4046 Lamar Crown Inn Motel in a parking lot. 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And advising the female is bleeding. Slowly bleeding from the face. The fire department is en route in the parking lot of Crown Inn Motel 4046 Lamar. 341.
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0: Can you have a company step up?
1: Stand up. 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

0: Oh, yeah.
1: Is there any additional time?
0: I don't know, you never turned back with a call back.
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0: What was that?
1: I finally advised that he was going to bed and did not need police.
0: What's your phone?
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2: Sure.
0: 517.
2: Check this out.
0: Three six one
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1: 351 is the part of Holman Road.
0: Hey.
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3: 6MI.
0: Please 7C.
1: Go ahead, 7C.
0: Jake, he advised that the light is still out of malfunctioning at Ridgeway and Clint.
1: It works fine.

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1: Two five six, go ahead.
0: You'll get an ETF for the ME, they'll give you a call.
1: They did not give an ETA.
0: Did you speak with them?
1: Check. I tried to call back.
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2: 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Linda Walter, the security guard, advised as a male to make sure black pants refusing to leave will be sitting on the patio. 590 Washington, class 4037364.
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2: 284.
0: Two five one.
3: Why are you coming in? I thought I heard it.
0: Check 251 for the missing person. 5168 Neely Road, Jamisha Henderson, advised. 70-year-old Shamia LaShawn Hayes, date of birth 227-2009, 4'6", 130 pounds, black hair, brown eyes. Last seen wearing a black white coat, black shirt, black pants. Last seen this location. Then she left in a red Ford Fusion. Just occurred at 5168 Neely Road. 251.
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0: 464, did you make the same? 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
1: Okay, well, those cars can get in service. 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
0: Voices, please, did you need any?

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1: I'm 207. Who'd you say you had in route to the 6200 car?
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1: 10941. 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
1: 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Devised by male black, 6'5", wearing a white shirt and black pants, threatening, complaining with a gun. Advised that he's also armed with a machete. Was last seen in the rear of the business, and the subject jumped the fence behind the catwalk at the Economy Hotel, 3896 Lamar, 345.
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0: Patrol area, the weather. 352. 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
1: 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Reigns is asking, union rep on the air. 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

0: 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If you have not made a statement complaining, is canceling advice. She's located her vehicle.
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0: Check. Shelby driving crew. 906, if you would, 76900 calls over there that you have as well.
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0: Hey, I'm coming from Winchester, Brown Park.

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2: 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He said his tags were stolen.
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1: Wiener.
5: Wiener Road.
1: Last hello. Both have no tags. They were last seen southbound on Malone in the broadcast. I-25 WPSJ-A1.
0: Somebody responsible is going to be Shamaya Hayes, date of birth 2/27/09, about 4'6 in height, about 136 pounds, crunch 130 pounds, with black hair, brown eyes, last seen with a black coat and black pants, traveling in a red Ford Fusion in unknown direction. In the broadcast, she does not have any mental diagnosis at all.
2: 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Occurred between 450 and 455 hours of the day, date of her 2/27/09. She got 4'6 in height, 130 pounds, black hair, brown eyes, black coat, black pants, left in a red Ford Fusion in an unknown direction. In a broadcast, 576 to be 01.
5: 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I believe that model is going to be an IS Sport.

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0: 661 Bunker, partner for domestic disturbance at 648 Tate, apartment 201, Blue Waffle apartment. There was shooting involved with a child's father, Najee Taylor, all black clothing, refusing to leave. They have three children on the scene at 648 Tate. And the last four, 0409-661.
1: 6661.
2: Hey, 902 Alpha, have RTC check the cameras. It's Shelby driving Kitwell eastbound at 0517. If you have a flash drive description, turn to 1 on Kitwell from there.
3: Check. Check 5:30. Three 6 4 Alpha off of Thomas.
4: 3 6 4 8.
3: Our party 3 2 8 4 Churchill, Nikki playing just involved with the man who's refusing to let her leave the residence. If I shoot on with the knife and just making threats to cut the meal at 3084 Churchill, 364.
4: Here we go.
3: 362. 342, 352, shots fired in the area of Rebecca and Dylan. Complaint refused advice to Harry, 3 shots fired. I don't know who's responsible if anyone's been struck in the area of Rebecca and Dylan, 342.
5: Churchill, of course, 42.
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0: Avenue.
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0: copy some of our theory.
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0: No. Now 5-1. The mother yelled that Dodge Durango is going to be a 2012-2014 year.
2: The 2-5-6 freeway towing has their 4-3-5-6. Question 2-5-6.
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0: It's a nice mall. I possibly see the silver SUV turns going southbound on Malone or Shelby Drive.
1: Check. I'll probably be about 6 minutes before you possibly see the Dodge Durango silver going southbound Malone towards Shelby Drive.
0: 6 and 9 12, that vehicle is disregarding stop signs from Bell and Malone. I'm out of pursuit. The vehicle's approaching air parking lanes.
1: Check on that 6 and 12. Also, advise the vehicle is disregarding stop signs from Bell and Malone approaching air park.
2: Two, 5 Alpha. 3 6 9 13. It was going northbound. It was for airport for rain.
1: Okay, it will be northbound.
0: Don't push the same.
1: Okay.
0: 6 and 9 12. Do we have a unit check the parking lot at 4302 Shelby Drive? Before I made scene, a vehicle was parked on the east side of the parking lot. See if we have any footage of the suspects occupying the vehicle.
1: You know, I'll take a float of 4302 Shelby Drive to check that lot for the vehicle, the Dodge Durango Silver, for 6 and 9 12.

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1: 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Some four cars over there.
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2: Sorry, can you show me what the rest?
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1: 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Starting to advise, may I want to go to that door? 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

0: 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I know we're approaching our 30-minute mark. Will you see if we have an ETA for our record?
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1: 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Four seven five alpha. I'm not out of service. 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

0: 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Can you show me a fourth and Adams referral? 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
4: 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Morgan Little is calling for her sister-in-law, female Hispanic Marisol Pierre, who's hearing noises at the door, believes someone's trying to gain entry. She has one child on the scene. And the complainant en route will be in a Grady Sun Central with a 20-minute ETA. Better not take no lane. Last 4-0-4-3-0-6-6-4.
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4: cars. Check.
3: 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Check 251.
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0: 6-11, I'm having multiple trailers broken through at this location. Responsible gonna be two suspects dressed in all black, last seen running to a speedway.
1: Oh, 42, can you send me straight to the precinct for admin?
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573. 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
1: 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Okay.

0: Certified Auto, sir, from 279 Schaffner. 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It'll be bearing Arkansas tag 918 Yankee Mike Echo. Once again, white in color. It will have a cracked windshield, no wheel covers. Responsible will be a suspect of unknown race, age, sex, unknown direction of travel. 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
0: Spell that part of some addition.
1: 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Think you need additional time?
2: Prince Hotels, 918 Yank, Mike Echo. We have a cracked windshield, no wheel cover. 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
1: 684 relief. Did you request a callback?
0: Can you repeat 684?
1: So about the email, the relief dispatcher, did you ask your dispatcher for a callback? Is that what you're referring to? So I can call back.
0: Check.
1: Somebody will call.

0: into that area, can he advise which entrance I need to go through?
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0: 94. On the line with the complainant, she advised that she's still texting her sister-in-law. She's advising that she doesn't see anyone. Are you all able to just seal the door so she'll feel safe and make contact with you all?
1: We knocked at the door. 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
0: Check. Good luck again.

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0: Busy Triathlon. It looks like we have traffic cameras at maybe King and... they may have coverage on this gentleman's Camaro.
1: Check. 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
2: 343.
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0: Okay, did anyone of you all make contact with the victim?
1: Negative, we're on the phone with the family now. Because production of the ramp, we were not able to get any response. We're checking the elevator at this area.
2: Check 6-1. This is our complaint in the vehicle.
0: Stevens was trying to send 272. Got in and told me 607 to be PJ at 1.
3: Inside a home and wanted them to be removed. 3148, right place, number 4. 154.
2: Check, 24.
3: 172. Sure. 176.
1: 676.
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0: Dispatch time is 5:59, maintain at 6:04.

0: 要确实出事。
1: The sheriff gas station. Elia Shapiro is complaining about he's 7 foot 5, who's a male white, white shirt, blue jeans. About he's diagnosed depression, not on his meds. 272-70, any comments, expensive?
0: 6 expensive. 6

0: That's it. You mean so me leaving my partner at 262 this summer.
1: Okay. Is there another car or CIC officer that can clear and make the feed on the suicide attempt at 272 Savannah Thomas?
2: Jack.
1: 462, did you need additional time? I thought sure you want additional. 473, did you need additional time? Check 343, show you soon. Jake, do you all have anyone detained over here on Union?
0: Negative, I'm just standing by. I got people continuing coming on this park on a loader, so I'm just standing by and trying to prevent any calls or something in the ML.
1: Jake, 611. 493, did you need additional time?
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0: 4627, are you staying until signal C?
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3: AHP shirt. Delta is calling disturbance. There's two pets on feed. Received another call from Ariana. Book subject. And 605 shirts will put some lieutenant to make the feed. She was sitting by outside with nowhere else to go. She wants officers to make the feed so that she can retrieve her belongings from her mother's residence. 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And also wants the lieutenant to make the feed again in 269 and Kimball. 775 Bravo.
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4: Okay, just gonna be a minute. 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Will I make it though?
3: Okay.
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5: 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Called in and reported she's in a lot of pain and possibly suicidal. 3231 Remington Trade, Department 204. 956 Alpha.
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0: So, you special at the precinct?
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2: 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Did you need additional time? 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
1: And my radio's not. This one is off with you.
4: Okay, check. When they move with the revival, so call us at the precinct.
3: 294. And what she's possibly on with, we have no idea.
4: Check on the information, A4.
2: I did it 3 times. I know who's in the vehicle.
3: Okay.
2: 625.

0: 421, check that area of Macklemore and Willoughby. I'm not sure who the caller is, but they're saying there's a male black in the gray GMC Terrain attempting to sell drugs out of his vehicle riding with the infant. Said it's an ongoing problem, Macklemore and Willoughby. 421. .473 and .406, suspicious, 1020 Randall, advising there's a vagrant male black wearing blue and black walking through the backyard banging on windows. The complainant believes this is possibly a drug dealer's home. Not sure what the subject is up to, but they can see someone yelling at him from inside the residence. 1020 Randall, 473.
1: Same Burgess, go out in the tent. I advise I need somebody else over.
0: We're going to follow the policy today. You disregard from the scene. 406.
1: Sitting on the scene first.
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1: Lieutenant.
0: 462 Saints.

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0: Your pulling number was 463 on a suspicious call, 1020 Randall. The complainant refused to pass a vagrant male black wearing blue and black clothing was walking through the backyard, banging on the windows. The complainant believes this is possibly a drug dealer's home. Not sure what they're up to, but someone is yelling at him from inside the residence. 1020 Randall, 406.
1: Precinct 406.
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0: 704. What's the address on Kimball? 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

0: Are Miss Powell? Are Tiana Powell?
1: Okay, and did you get her back on the phone? Because she's not here.
0: She's the one who asked for a lieutenant. Well, it says she requested the police. She called from the phone number that she's on. It shows to be disconnected. The complaint is that she left the scene, but her daughter is supposed to be there. I don't know if Artina is her daughter or not. Stand by.
1: That's her other daughter, and she's in the house. We talked to her. I know the mom had left for work, and that the daughter that had an issue with, she had left, and she didn't see her.
0: I'm calling. That was incredible. That was your number.
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0: 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The Powell.
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2: Seven oh four, same.
0: It's 385 eastbound. Put me on the right shoulder. It's a Toyota 4Runner green and a blue Mack dump truck. 240 East and 385. 386 Bravo.
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0: She just spoke with the neighbor that knows the subject. They advised that she drives a black Honda Accord, and the vehicle is not on the lot right now.
1: She's not passing.
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1: 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A white Kia Optima and a white Dodge Sedan, 40 in Chelsea, westbound, last 4, 0476, 66.
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1: What if I want out of service? You the same.
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3: Yeah, I didn't read it. But I heard the accident.
1: Check the accident on 40 westbound in Chelsea. A Madison Summer all the vast two vehicles involved, a white Kia Optima and a white Dodge Sedan, 40 westbound in Mississippi. No injuries, last 4 is 0476, 696.
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0: 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Was the officer trying to raise dispatch?
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2: 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Is it Alpha shift cars?
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0: A4 Summer. So today, Nichols, the manager, is involved with a male black occupying silver Ford F-150. In the drive-thru, refuses to move for the other vehicle. 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
0: Five 5-3 and 5-6-3, domestic disturbance, 7-3-4 Tillman. Jayla Reed is complaining, but she's calling for a mother, female black, Alondra Reed, 45 years of age, brown shirt, black pants, in mind with her boyfriend, and male black, Christopher Johnson,

0: 704. Can I get a full CAD number?
1: Papa 261-320-446. And it looks like 22 and 75 Alpha. They were both early cars. They made the scene earlier, and it says an arrest. Let me make sure it's the right one. Hold on 1 second. Yeah, she called so she can get herself. It said the disposition was arrest.
0: Okay, 704, you show me.
1: Check. Hey, sir.
2: Check. But he has dreads, gray shirt, blue jeans. He's intoxicated, breaking the windows out of the residence.
0: Okay, thank you.

0: 984. Did the complainant just get the address from this possible subject, or is this an address that they have on file?
1: Goodbye.

0: Man, if you repeat it.
1: Because I'm calling them to get to see if they have address on file. Bye bye. Check this out.

0: 344, you are in service.
1: 344.
0: Say 344, the disturbance, correction, a theft. 2713, Mount Rod, Shell, Ali. The clerk, he's calling for a customer, a male white, wearing a red t-shirt and gray pants. Advised that his wallet was taken from his back pocket. They have the suspect on video. 2713, Mount Rod, Shell, 344, Bravo.
1: 10-4-4, show me pull it up.
0: Okay.
1: Check on that. Thank you, ma'am.
0: You're welcome.
1: 563 in the area.
0: Check 563.
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0: 560 Bravo. Someone's saying that 4171 Walnut Grove on a disturbance. And there's no contact here. Amazon driver's down. It's locked up. He's telling me back in.
1: J562 Bravo. So you're looking in this service. And match the phone number to where she was calling from is verification of this. Here's her address.
2: Okay, check on the information there for, because we speaking with our neighbor here who advised he hadn't seen her in about a week at this location.
1: Okay, check out, advise him of that.
3: 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Roll call.

0: 911 domestic and crime station Palatine. I'm requesting officers to escort her to retrieve her 2-year-old child from the child's father, male black Eddie Damon, to the residence near Trigg and Donovan. 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
0: 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Paula Turner is requesting officers to escort her to pick up her 2-year-old child from the child's father to the residence near Trigg and Donovan. 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
2: Okay, check.
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0: have any officers on the air that can pull over to the Gridsmart man down at 1094 National Street. We have a female black and a tan Nissan Altima slumped over steering wheel. She's unresponsive. Your number?
1: Everybody's holding an accident, 240-55, burglary 2452 Frisco, Link, USA, transportation, school crossing at Hamilton Elementary, 1378 Eflin, 706.
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0: 61 Wilson, speaking with the property manager over here now. 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

0: of 47, yeah.
1: Seven seven four. If you can make the scene to this burglar, she will be just a holding for a while. Excuse me. It says Link USA. Link US Transportation. The complainant has checked inside. 2452 Frisco. 74.
0: Even if it is

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0: Morning, log me on, please. Happy on 11201. 11201, school policy detail. North Rim and Tuckwild. North Rim, Tuckwild, last 4.5, please.
2: Who made the call because he rolled fast. Just Thomas and Jackson. We're going to have a location on the field.

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1: The accident with 782 is westbound, 240 and 55. 240, 55 westbound, red Benz and a white Altima.
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0: 64 and Appling Highway, Appling West.
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1: Accident 40 westbound in Chelsea, westbound north of Patrick Jones. I should be involving a gray Cadillac CT6 and the brown Chevy HHR. Two different accidents than the one that came in previously. 40 westbound in Chelsea, westbound north of last 4 305 64.
2: Kind of copy, 6 Dana Thomas and Papa.
3: 6 8 6 6 8 6 Thomas and Papa. Six seven 21. You can show me in.
4: 6721, that accident you just put out an hour. I responded to that last night. Show me a lot to that.

0: 152, you need more time. 151-162 is alarm, Taco Bell, 3233 Thomas, 3233 Thomas at the Taco Bell, and it covers the lobby counter motion. 3233 Thomas at Taco Bell. 151.
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0: 574. Bravo. It's a disturbance. 8635 Highway 64. The Best Western. Possibly come from room 411. There was a disturbance heard. No additional.
4: 8635
0: Highway 64, 86 Bravo. 1480. Put in farms.
4: 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I'm at 40. Just past Sycamore View, going westbound. There is an accident. Do you have that on your log? We have a motorcycle accident, and we need an ambulance started this way immediately. I'll stand by until cars come.
0: Check. AC. Correction, 882 Bravo, 875 Bravo, pull us to 40 West and Sycamore View, westbound east of 482 View, the accident, motorcycle driver involved, 40 West and Sycamore View, 882 Bravo. Okay. 151.
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6: 855. Also to the cars in route to 40 in Sycamore View. Be advised that that both subjects involved in this accident are down and both motorcycles have exploded. They're advising that these subjects were racing on the interstate before this accident.

0: You're on Tillman. I don't have your location. Where is your location? I think you were speaking with the Applin dispatcher.
1: Tillman call when I'm Reuben Yates. I'll be en route to meet that officer.
0: Okay.
2: $66.91. I pulled over here to the med using that same CAD at 877 Jefferson. Advise him to clear for information times two.

0: 6691. I'll show you in a call.
1: Well, I've got our special. I'll just put in here special then at the Met, 877 Jefferson. I'll use the CAD 0486.
0: Check the wires for information.
1: Okay, both will be a pull to the lot. No special, no hold. First one will be a silver Crescent. It'll be a 2016 Nissan Ridge, Nissan Rogue, four-door, blue in color, Tennessee plate, Bravo Victor Papa, 7773.
0: Check out the second one.
1: All right, second one's going to be a 2021 Mercedes. GLB 250, four-door, silver in color. The Tennessee plate, 337, Bravo Juliet, Victor Foxtrot.
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3: Said I gave you a call with your pardon on an accident at 3950 Summer at Grandwood. It's a three-car accident. It's on the rear parking lot. It's pulled onto the rear parking lot of the school.
2: Well, no.
0: Six, 644-684. Six, that is service at 1101 Poplar Child Advocacy Center. Chris, the director of operations, advises an unknown subject sleeping in the rear of the business. Unknown description of any weapons. He received this information secondhand. 1101 Poplar, last 40543, 644.
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2: 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It's going to be a two-vehicle accident, a white Honda Accord and a black Kia sedan in Sycamore View in Summer, A54.
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2: 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They've been notified.
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0: 41. I pulled over to the Zach Stadium in Summer and Sycamore View.
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2: Involved with his child's mother, Taylor Shedd, who has his belongings at 648 Tate. He wants to speak to officers. 1414 Jackson Avenue, he's standing by Valero 444.
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2: 443, handle a school crossing request at Bruce Elementary, the Nietzsche at Bellevue and Benton from 745 to 845. 443.
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6: Six floor, and I'll be special at Cottonwood and Goodlett for school crossing for Parkway Village Elementary.
1: Same for both, and also to the cars on the scene of the accident at Sycamore View and Summer. EMS run is in the CAD if you all need it.
0: Check 6841. I'll be sending by a record information.
1: Go ahead with it when you're ready.
0: I did a 5-4 rollback on a 2026 TF4. It's going to have a Tennessee drive-out tag of Quebec, Lima, Echo, Delta, Lima 2, Tango 3. Rollback will be needed. Let me know you're ready for the second one.
1: Go ahead with it.
0: The second one is going to be on a 2009 Honda Accord, white in color. It's going to have Tennessee tag 253, Bravo Mike Whiskey. A rollback will be needed for that also.
1: Check 6841.
7: Check on this car, bus on 4.
4: Log me on to show me that Kerr was a test of a school crossing. Seat 414.
1: Okay.
7: G1374 Finley, 271.
1: It initially came in from a male caller that didn't provide his name, but we received another call from a Dewan Lex.
4: What's the first name?
1: Dewan, and the male's name is possibly going to be a Michael Lusk.
4: Check. We're going to go to 411. That's what the clerk, the front desk clerk, said the 911 call came from.
1: Check.
4: IBM number 13467, and IBM Westside Elementary School, for school across the party field.
7: Elvis Incorporate.
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2: 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IVM 15232. Show me Space Shake Kingsbury. Elements on the cross in detail.
3: Yeah, go ahead.
8: IVM 15649. Can you show me Hawkins Mill and Mount Terry on the school crossing? Can I get the last four?
9: Check the mic.
10: I'm seeing 551.
2: 10551. Go ahead.
11: We'll be at Rowland Street and Felix Avenue, doing school crossing guard detail. My is 14319. I need the last four.

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6: RJ Bravo, RBO 14928. And correction, let me clear Brooke. Yeah, customer.
2: 14928.
7: IBM 15658. I did get well under Willow on the school crossing our detail.
2: What was the cross you would get with?
7: No, Willow.
8: IBM 14483. You're on the school crossing detail, South Bellevue and Harvard. Gotta get a cat.
2: Stop.
3: Shut me out.
5: Check to show your route. What's your outcome?
3: Check.
2: Check that was summer. What was the intersection?
9: Summer Avenue, westbound, east of Highland, and it's in the westbound lane next to the turn lane. I'm ready to go mark it off with a cone, but it needs to be covered up. That's how bad it is.
2: Okay, stick out on the phone again.
10: So I can log into this mobile data terminal.
2: Check.
8: Anyway, let me know if the FDI is.
2: Sierra 38, Bravo, full cab, when you're ready.
0: Yes, ma'am, I'm ready.
2: Full cab is Papa, 261-320-603.
0: Papa, 261-320-603. Okay.
2: Check, you're welcome.
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6: Trying to Nisha's number is not was male. I looked up the history of the phone number, no history at all. I was not on the scene, they knocked on the door, all doors over there, and no one. Not getting a response.
0: Found a way to go check with the neighbors. We didn't have an original apartment number, Lou, so we knocked on all the doors of the building. We got an answer from each door except for two units. The ones who did open the door said they hadn't heard a disturbance or seen a Lanisha. Okay, 908 didn't clear.
2: Check.
5: All right.
12: Interstate 40 in those pockets. 172.
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14: Say what's that 1.07 that actually on the interstate with them. There's a way inside of
12: them. Must have been checking.
13: Four, six, three, seven.
2: Check.
6: Yankee Papa Victor 362 is negative. I don't know.
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2: Check, 553, you can miss the car, that's in the area.
1: Sure. 1641, is the record been assigned?
3: Knowles has both pools. Knowles has both pools.
1: Check.
4: I hit some. It's over.
0: Sorry,
4: we just like dispatchers. Sorry, I'm going to give my name. I'm playing. Is it Uber? I believe it.
0: Okay.

0: 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Tennessee Bravo Tango Bravo. Super Bowl football. We're going to pull up into the Walmart parking lot.
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3: 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Bravo 906.
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1: Eight 5-5, an accident, 6323 Macon, Tina Lown, that's a hit and run to her silver Honda Civic. Responsible will be a GMC Sierra, don't have a color, it had a Tipton County tag, 396 Bravo November Golf Charlie. Last seen eastbound on Macon. Complainant will be in the turning lane, 6323 Macon, last four is 0613, 855.
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2: Alright, I'm Mauro with Tennessee Ted Bravo, Quebec Hotel 6728. It's going on a blue tail camera.
1: Check this national, what's their closest intersection?
3: You said it's not going to be making the same?
1: Check, that would not be making the same.
3: Until I get the narrative again on this call.
1: Cool shot, black pants, broke into the residence. He pulled a bail tube out into the front yard. And he's still in the front yard.
3: If I get this guy returned that complaint, he's going to have to make $10 plus a charge.
1: Okay, Chief. 6-2, you can just provide.
4: Thank you.
2: He chose right for that domestic and I wore.
1: Okay.
4: Front locator.

0: What's the description of Nelly Quinn?
1: Yeah, I mean, yeah, he was wearing black pants.
2: Not 75. Show me a 3505 Riverdale Road, checking the parking lot.

0: 843-862-875. You're coming through loud and clear. 843-862-875. Anybody on the interstate?
1: Go ahead, that 843. So, it's 4 o'clock, I'm going to the hospital. I hear one of the wives, you know, my ex is being looking for him.
2: Sierra, Eddie Bravo.
0: Eight eight three. Have both riders been transported?
1: Hey, only just one. 029 transported first rider to the med critical. The other rider is in unit 32. We're about to find out now if he's being transported or not.
3: For a temporary issue, I mean, show me around to the precinct to see the lieutenant.
1: Trying to see if he's still up here or not. She needs to go to the hospital.
0: 883. The one that was already transported, was his name Greg?
1: Negative.
0: 5-4.
1: Check, I have a standby, and if he's going to be transported, let me know so she won't try to come up to that interstate.
0: Check, we'll keep you updated. 808, were you trying, or correction, 808, were you trying to raise dispatch?
4: Check, 808, you're serving on the scene up here, I-40 and Sycamore, do you, I'm back.
0: Check.
5: Okay. 1480, should we clear this location, veteran route to 79 South Flicker. 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
7: 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I'll be on 15704, I'll be at Austin Avenue and Wellington Street on the school crossing details. 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

0: you redid a Bay 791?
1: Okay, one. 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
0: 7-4. Have you already made the scene on CLC?
2: No, ma'am. I put it on his private call. There's no private over here.
0: So A6 is stealing rats of Chelsea by himself. Pull over to the location.
2: A6 made the scene. He doesn't need to make the scene. And A6, go ahead and show me on the scene. I advise. Show me on the scene over here on this director patrol. I advise on Chelsea.
0: Well, now that's why you can disregard. 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
0: 546
3: Church, I remember.
0: 574.
1: Jack, my integrate.
2: 556, I'm in service. I'm just got it from the 4 car. I'm in stand my phone.
0: 574 disregarded.
1: Check.
0: 3. I guess you can disregard.
1: Check. You can show me a service.

0: also to check if she missed a chance to leave, so they need to change information and advise they're going to go to the precinct.
1: Check. No, you show me here.
0: Check.
2: 2173. 141.
0: 2141. Lamar. Zachary Hayes with security is calling regarding a domestic situation with a female victim who's pregnant and has injuries. He's advising that the male is detained. The fire department is en route. It's also about that the male is contemplating suicide. 3896 Lamar Economy Hotel, 341.
3: 341.
0: 351.
4: Phone check.

0: 809, are you on the scene on Yates?
1: Negative, I'm on the way. 809.
0: Check.
1: The accident has traffic backed up.
0: Check, understood.
1: On the side streets, so it's taking me a while. Nine 45, sir.
2: Scene, 945. Two 244, what's the reason for the cancellation of the record?
3: The driver decided that she was comfortable with driving the vehicle away.

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2: 322, you can show identification and can you show us returning with a 21 card of a match domestic disturbance?
1: 322, check.
0: 513.
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3: 让 traffic violation New Avenue and Fraser going northbound. We're going to refuse female like around the blue for the sedan sitting near the intersection of the road. Vehicle appears to be stalled New Avenue and New Fraser. What's this for?
0: You can show me up.
1: 343 Alpha.
2: Hey, I was just inquiring if you were familiar with Parkway and University. If the tree was still damaged, I can clear out the no call.
0: I can run another check if you'd like.
2: Okay, thank you.

0: 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The CVS 6116 Quince 356.
1: 356.
0: 386.
2: Six, seven, 21. 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
5: Right. 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And then he left another number. 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
2: JP 71. What unit transported?
1: Two seven six, you can disregard.

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1: 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With Mitchell Prowler, 783 Flynn, a domestic disturbance, 3497 Graceland, a disturbance at 1460 Winchester, domestic disturbance at 4075 Westmont, and the accident at 55,000 Eastbrook, 821.

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0: 6252. I'm sorry, our radio was not working. We're still on the air. We're at 201, tagging evidence.
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2: Lewis for vehicle maintenance. I got the my rear driver's tire changed up.
0: Check.
2: Okay. Check.
0: Zero six eight zero, zero six eight zero.

0: Nice, if I'm ready for that.
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2: Go ahead, 9 oh 5.

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0: It's saying that it's at 1595 Court Avenue.
2: Check, 808.
0: Okay, do you still want me to check out just in case it pops up, or just go to this abandoned vehicle?
3: Five Eden Point Apartments, Francis Montiel is complaining. Advised that her husband, Amiel Hispanic Gabriel Campo, assaulted her and is now refusing to leave. Advised that they have a history of domestic and she has an order of protection against him. Information also received from Language Line, Eden Point Apartments, 4365 Night Arnold, apartment number 5, 365.
4: 2365, from the precinct.
3: 363.
4: All right, going to school.
0: 5-5. You can show me a radio minus. I'm going to take that call my partner. I'm coming from Guilford and Poplar.
3: Jake, 355-361.
4: 363. 363, Jake, I'm on the low.
3: Jake.
5: And 344, just regarding me from that call for a second. I'm going to be at Thousand Oaks and American Way with Tennessee Tag 572. Bravo, November, Bravo, Vader. Can be a key of four around the lights.
3: 3442.
1: Junior, blue tank. Wearing a blue tank, peach shorts, that is assaulted the complainant at 7237 Woodshire, 945.
4: Read right, Winchester.
6: This is the BAL's in red, the 100 court. 486, Bravo Golf, Mike Juliet.
1: 7250.
0: Okay. This is 1-3.
1: This is 1-3.
6: Barrett, the store manager, sent by with the male black, on the scene, refusing to leave. She wants the authorization of agency placed on him. He's a male black, blue zip-up sweater.
0: 542. 542,
1: popular employer.
0: 542. Stop the jerk. Once he come up, routine 1x1. He is pretty cute.
1: Okay.
0: What was it? Coverage coming up, huh?
1: The ATM. You want to meet?

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1: Okay.
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1: Tango 44. 6 2 3 2 3 3 3 3 3 3 3 3 3 3 3 3 3 3 3 3 3 3
2: Pontiac Grand Prix, silver in color, inspiration suspended.
3: Request police to report a sign on her son, Gavin Sutton, that appeared on the bus yesterday. Complaining female black occupied a GMC Dwayne Gray, 4265 Mountain Terrace, Hawkins Mill Elementary, 153.
4: You show me
2: Thanks for having me.
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6: Is everyone ready?
7: You can go ahead.
6: Jake, I'm gonna need a tow of Pride Four on a 2005 Suzuki GSX motorcycle. Tennessee tag, Mike Charlie, 13, November 83. Throwback. Gonna need a throw. Got nice little bit of debris in the roadway.
2: And cars, just for your record, the last four for the decade is 0676. 0676. I'm not sure why it's not populating, but the K team is working on it.
7: Check. Okay. 5-2.
6: 10-5-5-2.
2: Graceland Drive, apartment number 2, Hickory Hill Point Apartment. 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She's about her child's father, male black, Jonathan Zalipsi, wearing a black shirt and blue jeans. So, sponsored the complainant. She's occupying GMC Acadia Silver and Color. 3497 Graceland Drive, apartment number 2, last 4, 0651 286.
5: 243.
7: 344, you can show both first in. Did the complainant still want to speak? Five one Bravo, you can show me first.

0: 454-443 Domestic, 1029 Bruce Street, Robert Smith. Requesting officers to stand by as he and his son, Armani Smith, 17 years of age, attempt to retrieve his belongings from his mother, Desiree, who lives at this location. He'll be standing by occupying a 2013 Cadillac XTS, black in color, 1029 Bruce, 454.
1: Chief Ron, for that location.
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3: With the report. And have a good morning.
0: Check 723 off of you as well. Peabody and Grace St. Luke's Church. The facility lead, James, provided it was a four-wheel mobility scooter left on a courtyard, 1720 Peabody, and he will speak 45.
4: In a burgundy Honda Accord.
2: 4, I'm going to pull down with my partner on this disturbance.
0: 6264,
5: 286,
0: in
5: disregard. 6286, you're showing me going to 1460 Winchester.
0: What's the number on Winchester?
5: You were showing me that disturbance on Winchester. I think it was 1460 Winchester. So I'm giving it. But disregard. I'm not available.
2: Four out four, Bravo. I issued a car seat citation over here. I can take that call at Grace St. Luke's.
0: Guard and leaving debris. 3158 Park, Lab 4070-5756.
6: 2746.
0: 766.
2: If I can't, I'm just

0: have any specific office of money for Mount Moriah, pull over to Eden Point Apartments. Any specific office?
1: 343, you can show me a route. There's no complaining out here.
0: 344. Please get a voicemail on call.

0: 753, can you call complain about the school that advises that they've already handled the situation?
1: Six. Nine 75, you need additional?
2: No, you just don't need to take that.

0: 309 Automwood Avenue, Apartment 2 at the Brooklyn Apartments. Complainant Anaya Daughtery requesting to file a report on child's father, girlfriend at 3089 Automwood Avenue, Apartment 2 at the Brooklyn Apartments, 975.
1: Take 975.
2: I got that for the car. I should have
1: been
2: in the office.
1: Go to the car and
0: call you. What's
1: my
0: phone?
3: 0581. 551, brother. Can you show me at 2891 Garden Lane, Director's Road?
1: 9-4, brother, could you check in the last 12 hours and see if there's been a handicapped motorized wheelchair to be reported stolen?
4: With Tennessee tag 113, Bravo, Kilo, Zulu, Alpha, and Jackson, and Maury.

0: Well, vehicles been sitting here since Sunday. Beep.
1: Green Lawn, Maine, Devon, is a male laying on the side of a wheelchair. Appears to not have moved since yesterday. North Main at Green Lawn, 685.
0: Exactly.
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0: And check 95 chest and breathe low.
1: That tag came back negative, not on bound. That's from Bravo East Sierra Yankee 6860 for the car request.
0: 685, that was Bravo Sierra Yankee 6760.
1: Okay, Chip, were you standing with that tag? I didn't hear you knock.
0: It was a rolling. I'm trying to see if there's a missing person attached to it.
1: Hello, Six Bravo. To a 2010 GMC Acadia White, registered to a Diana Rodas, 3563 Powers. Is that the car you...
2: A54-851, a disturbance 40 West and Sycamore View. It was originally transferred from Shelby County, a blue Chrysler involved with a white Davenport wrecker. Got a second call from that Davenport driver, Daryl Adams, advised the subject occupying a Chrysler 300 was riding on the shoulder. Caused an accident, and the driver is irate, pulling on door handles. 40 West Sycamore View, last 40712, 854.
3: Check from the after phone precinct.
2: 851.
4: Check 851. This is long, long traffic. Is there any way that we can get to pull off somewhere? I don't think it was a really long time for you, or at least try to find him.
2: Well, I would, but he's not answering his phone.
4: Coming from
5: Tampa, Florida. Anything to those cars, we're opening up more lanes, so you should be able to get to it a little bit more easier.
1: Seven 5 4.
0: At Delta 503. I have to pay for work. Just these guys, which is 48 hours, so I have to stay here and we have to go get a booking number for total. Repeat that call, 704. Seven 754-704. Sitting on the transport from Alpha Shift. The guy's reaching 48 hours. Oh, we need to get a booking number from 201. So I just need a partner to take the paperwork over there while I sit on him. And then Shelby County take custody once his process is complete.
2: Okay, check.
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0: 461, 462, and 498 Bravo Christian. 407, 461, and 462 Bravo Melvin Consumer. 1275 Harvard. Melvin Pittman is calling for his sister, 30-year-old Megan Matthews. She's 5'5", 30 years of age, 150 pounds on complexion. She's wearing a gray shirt, black tights, who's having a mental breakdown. He suspects that she's a danger to herself and the baby. I don't know if she has any weapons. 1275 Harvard. 461 CIT.
1: Check, 461. Illinois and Austin.
0: 462.
2: 362.
0: 407.
3: 5, just about 407. 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
3: Check. What's the location?
0: 1275 Harvard, 1275 Harvard.
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0: Since you were so back in, the subject left the scene when they were sloping where she went off to.
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2: 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Check, HSC2, WP, is there anyone? He still answers, doesn't say anything, immediately hangs up. He does not want to talk.
0: Six, four, three. All right.
3: Were you needing additional time?
0: 6 4 3, you can serve me in. I got enough for this report.
3: 6 43, any service?
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1: 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AWS in front. 684.
2: Okay,
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0: 542. 542.
3: Perfect. 4-3, dispatch.
1: Okay, go ahead, 343.
3: Can you advise the proper authorities that we got a large pothole in front of 1262 Gilwell and it's causing a hazard over here, it's popping tires and stuff?
1: Check.
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4: 809, discard.
0: Hey, okay, so you can show me a route with those other cars.
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6: I'm right around the corner from that call on Harbor. If you want to disregard that one, if he's not close.
1: Two four three and 276. Possible prowler at 783 Flynn. It's been holding for a while. Your complainant will be sent about in a green Tahoe. This is his father's house. No one should be there. The door is partially open. He has not checked. 783 Flynn. 43 and 76. Both cars.
2: Check 276, everybody is Democrat.
1: Right, we're also holding a violent mental consumer priority one. It's at Motel 6, 1581 East Brooks, an accident on 55 at Brooks, going southbound north of domestic 4075 Westmont, suspicious at Westwood High School, 4480 Westmont at 902.
7: Meal that she was calling for, and she having a step outside.
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7: Okay. 2749 Park Walker Auction. Last for 0762-756.
1: 6756. 7766. Son Malik, who assaulted a complainant, saying that he's off medication. It says retardation as a diagnosis. She is standing by to speak in the lobby, Motel 6, 1581 East Brooks, 6250, 6251, and any other car they can clear to make it one car.
2: Arrest and our board.
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2: Sorry, if you don't have another car going with them, I'll head that way.
1: Okay, so you're out to wait. For Bravo, you can disregard one of those cars. You can show me a route. Also, show me a report.

0: 465, I'm going to be clearing the precinct special route to 201 Poplar for court.
1: Change 464.
2: Coleman, 3196 Coleman Avenue. Kenneth Miller is at my birthday. Unknown female, black, multicolored sweater. Unknown colored pants that's around her ankles. Broke into his garage and stole some clothing out of his backpack. Currently in the backyard at a nearby residence. She appears to be under some type of influence of drugs. 574.
0: Jax, 574, making a grand.
2: 554.
3: All vehicles are driven away from the scene. I have enough Genesis report. You can show me in. This is a 25 car. I'll take that with a partner.
2: Check. 555. You can disregard it.
3: Yeah, 555.
2: It's 2019 Dodge Ram. 55 and Brooks, southbound but north of 45 and south. 45 and 255 on the call.
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1: 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Ricky Ray advised Amir White, occupying a white van on the lot, causing a disturbance, refusing to leave after threatening another customer. 1627 Poplar, so I'll be at the Home Depot, 494.

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0: 3, 2, 6, 4.
1: 6, 4.
0: Seems good.
1: So like me. We'll call back later.
0: 6, 6, 6, 6, 6, 6, 6, 6, 6, 6, 6, 6, 6, 6, 6, 6, 6, 6, 6, 6, 6, 6, 6, 6, 6, 6, 6, 6, 6, 6, 6, 6, 6, 6, 6, 6, 6, 6, 6, 6, 6, 6, 6, 6, 6, 6, 6, 6, 6, 6, 6, 6, 6, 6, 6, 6, 6, 6, 6, 6, 6, 6, 6, 6, 6, 6, 6, 6, 6, 6, 6, 6, 6, 6, 6, 6, 6, 6, 6, 6, 6, 6, 6, 6, 6, 6, 6, 6, 6, 6, 6, 6, 6, 6, 6, 6, 6, 6, 6, 6, 6, 6, 6, 6, 6, 6, 6, 6, 6, 6, 6, 6, 6, 6, 6, 6, 6, 6, 6, 6, 6, 6, 6, 6, 6, 6, 6
2: Oh, for switch my beach.
1: Okay.
0: 4 out 4, same.
3: Okay. 4 more 3, Bravo. Correction on that. It's going to be a melt like the same.

0: in regard to suspicious person 966 West Mitchell. Still hold suspicious at 4480 Westmont and a domestic at 4075 Westmont Street. Universe has 913.
1: This is 251, sorry.
0: Thank you, 251.
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0: 641-661, domestic flight 4750, a place in the Claiborne Place townhomes. It can be a Atkins advised her boyfriend, Mel Black, Ontario, Agnew, assaulted her and took her gray Nissan. There is a history of domestic, no juveniles, pets. And she said he left 15 minutes ago. 470 Cynthia Place at Claiborne Place Townhomes, 641.
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1: If you could pull over with your partner, man down, 1489 Airways. The manager is calling in, looking to be a female black pink sweater, red and black leopard pants on the side of the building, and the fire department is around 4:30. Nine 25. 926. 3555, you on the scene?

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3: 2146.
4: Six.
1: 3568.
0: Negative 53, show me in with a report. Show me pulling on the scene of that site call on my ward.
1: 2153. 151, can you pull over also?
0: 251, Watkins and Wheaton.
1: Yeah.
5: Okay. 5-4-3, you can take me off special. Show me back to service.
3: 6-5-42.
4: Oh, 6-3, see.
6: What's that? I'm on the
1: repeat to 795.
6: That's one of my problems, step outside. 75, I got one detain.
1: One detain, 927 WTF, they won. One of the cars on us to step outside.
0: You can shoot me back in. All right, guys.
7: Seven more checks. Yeah, Thomas, if I have.

grateful for it. Okay. We have NFCIC able to clear for a non-violent consumer, 1034 Patton.

0: One zip seven from about any can. I'm seeing a descender has been there for full head.
1: You guys, which call 491?
2: And 476, I'm clearing Julius Lewis. I can take the CIT call.
1: Say 491, repeat.
0: I thought you had a call. Yeah, you said you didn't route on Pat. I presume.
1: Check, and 443, make the same with 476 and 491, non-violent on a consumer. 1094 Patty Street, number 5, Kelly Place Apartments, during Tumney. Is involved in mother Cynthia Abernathy, she's in a black, all black clothing. It physically assaulted her. She's going to be standing by with a juvenile. She is diagnosed with anxiety and manic bipolar, depression, PTSD, ADHD, and off her medications. She's also diagnosed the mother has mental disorder, but unsure. 1034 Patton Street, apartment number 5. 443 on the call.
3: 443 Bravo, check. 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

0: 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Who was the complainant?
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0: 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You have a runaway jeweler there. 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
2: A handgun with criminal attempt with robbery. It's going to be a male black Lazard Q Webb. He's a male black 5'9", 236 pounds, medium complexion. His date of birth is 3/1/72. Last known address is 5300 Beagle Trail Road in Bartlett. He said the subject is responsible for pointing a firearm at his wife's daughter and her daughter's boyfriend after they

0: 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In the broadcast, 936 WPHA 81. Just for 5, did you need additional time?
1: I'm like 5'9", 236 pounds, medium complexion, has a date of birth 3/1/72. The subject is located. Notified to Mr. Dallas and after hours of arrest, still speaking, notified to the response in the broadcast from 937.
2: 4, Bravo. Show me back in. You put me in transport to 3200 Broad. Be advised that wasn't me. 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
3: Okay, I couldn't reach you from the background. So you're clear from Brawls and just put you on VPAT at Bluffdale. 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
2: Check.
3: Okay.
0: And 4-5, handle the disturbance, 712 North 6th Street. Latanya Cox is involved with her neighbor. She told the call taker she would show the location of the subject when police arrived. Call taker said there was a loud disturbance in the background, 712 North 6th Street, 695.
2: And check now, I appreciate it.
0: 645.
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0: Okay.
3: The subject pointed a firearm at his wife and daughter and the daughter's boyfriend after the victims refused to give him their cell phones after a verbal and physical altercation. If the subject is located during regular hours, please arrest and notify DV. 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
4: we're in, wait
1: us. Second service. 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

0: 213-276. Some suspicious person at 4670 South 3rd, the Field and Fame. We have Samir, who's the clerk, advising of a male black wearing a black shirt and black pants. Currently in the parking lot, he's responsible for a robbery that occurred at this location on Saturday. That's 4670 South 3rd Street at the Field and Fame. Last
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8: Can I get a cab for a complaint at 616 Adams, Juvenile Court? You can show me I can service immediately afterwards.
0: Check them out.
9: 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The suspect is taking it, and she attempted to

0: 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You need additional.
1: 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Area checked okay.
0: 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One moment, because
1: 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Jeez, I can pull it out with that 24-car Virgo on.
0: Never mind, just a second, because it's not showing up again. 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
3: 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You can put me on some Chimney Rock and Germantown.

0: Rachel, we're holding a hang call. 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

0: forlorn chick fraud. Let's hope with the homeowner through his camera system. He said his the window, send it off. Show me a service.
1: Hey, 76, if you have a mic, just bring it from disregard.
2: 476, chick on disregard.
1: 476, can you handle a regarding foreign party, 1180 Tupelo, Emily GW, Brenda, calling for security officer J.C. Jackson, who wants to file a report regarding the contract who made first accused the employees. But he's no longer on the scene, 1180 Tupelo, Emily GW, 476.
2: 476, chick.
3: Hey, Ross.
2: Okay, check. They all left the scene. Everybody's gone.
3: Check. I'd like to check the area for regarding a suspicious person at Center 30 East Mitchell. We received two calls regarding a male black wearing a purple hoodie, black jeans. It was wandering in the street. Flicks haven't made the scene. They didn't locate anything. It's South 3rd and East Mitchell, last
4: 408-0803-0803-282.
5: A couple of days ago when he left, he's unsure of what date he left. He's diagnosed with bipolar schizophrenia and not on his medication. And advised that when he last went missing, he was located at a family member's residence. Complainant is unsure of the address. 4308 Cherrydale, 363.

0: 752. I think 799 just wanted you to call her to this. Who is locked on outside the resident? It's 1114 with rain slash 40827-0827-245.
1: 6245.
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1: for the last official. 443 Bravo, what are you trying to raise me?
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4: 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Female black to the mayor for parents. Beginning mileage, 43929.
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0: 562 I'm in as well. Hold the ticket. And I'm on a routine with 42 and 52.
1: Check 562.
2: It's registered to Delta Cooling and Heating out of Marion.
1: Diagnosed with depression, about her brother recently passed, received a text that advised she was going to kill herself and where to find her body. Complained that advised she received this message at 9:15. She lives with her mother, but her mother isn't on the scene. Complaining route, occupying a Mercedes GLE white, 15 minutes, 1888 Baldwin, 153, Bravo.
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5: Original home of disturbance in the Salisbury apartments, 6371 Winchester number 2, at 10 a.m.
6: That's from north, south, east, and west of the intersection. I'm never located in one.
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Holding these calls at 1003 WPH 81.

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0: 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I'll be at Dunn and Lamar for Tennessee. 8 Charlie Sierra 848. It's gonna be on a blue Kia.
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0: That's simple. I got one request the female. I'm going to UIB. Starting mileage is 2024.
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2: Actually, an error by mistake. I apologize for that. Too late, too. You was in service check.
3: Yes, sir. Too late, too.
2: Check. I missed regard suspicious call at the PG part. You got 966 with Mitchell. Shanika Elliott advising that she purchased a Signal W vehicle, 2005 Dodge Ram, 966 with Mitchell, delay 408922. Person 282.
3: 282 from 3501 South 3rd.
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6: 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I have one male black detained at this time.
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4: Seven. Jennifer McKinney is the complainant. She's requesting us to check on a Felicia McKinney diagnosed with paranoid schizophrenics, harassing her sister at the location in my shoe. No longer wants to live. She's been off her meds and possibly intoxicated. And she can't come, she's only become violent at times. 3893 Jackson, number 7. 546.
0: Morning, Graham.
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0: for some reason, I'm not sure what I mean.
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2: 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Four, please.
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2: Who's the planner on this call?
1: So Michael Hudson, 364.
0: 364 is not following up.
1: Check 364. 25. It's going to be 0922.
0: Okay, thank you.

0: Great, thank you, Mr. Gustafson. Now, before you read.
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1: 664, I'm rolling to the back of the complex and didn't see anyone out here.
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1: Check 44. Spark up.
0: Take this one. Cause I got enough information for this report. I'll see you later.
3: Sure.
0: Three six Bravo. How was Washington though?
3: A55, A64, disturbance, 1791 Germantown Parkway at Boondocks. Amy, the manager, by several vagrants with shopping carts in front of the business, wants to place them on AOA. Complainer will be standing by inside, 1791 Germantown Parkway. Last four is 0925 A55.
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0: okay. 146, you can show me in. You can show me a route to that fire call with my partner.
3: Okay. 76, which alarm were you checking?
2: 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Covenant Bank.
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4, 6, and 7, 6 before you guys set up on that fire call. This alarm also in the same complex, it may be related. If you can check this alarm first, 2695 East Barber Circle, number 6, covering the front door, 4, 6, and 7, 6, both cars. Just disregard the fire call temporarily. Seven, six.

0: called in on Iron Party 2826 Eden Park regarding a disturbance 2880 Lamar. Hayne called in the area of 2474 Cancer, suspicious 1310 Haynes, 1027 WPOJ 81 708.
1: Our show is clear, long and proper. 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
2: To see if they're there. And okay, it's 4185 Yellow Bird, Apartment Charlie, 174.
1: Okay.
3: 244, advising my partners that the juveniles, they're going to be on Gitwell. All of them are going to be traveling north on foot.
0: Check 341343.
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1: So we can stand by roof information.
0: Two
1: go right ahead. Okay, need a tow for the lot on a 2005 Dodge Ram. It doesn't have the tag with the VINs available. Road bigger be fine, no special.

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0: Before the environment of our soul, the cars are invisible.
1: Well, and Lamar, the vice mayor is going to be on the ramp to get on to Lamar. There's a male and female involved in the grass in a U-Haul. You get well in Lamar. 351.
0: I went to 240 Lamar.
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0: 9303 Tennessee is negative on the 2011 Kia Soul Red, expiration 5/27 to an Ashley concert, 6/7 to Atlantic.
1: Battalion 11.

0: 5 and 546, full on disturbance, 687 Baltic. Alexis Brown is the complainant. She's in a blue Chevrolet Equinox. She's calling for her grandmother, female black Barbara, about several subjects of squatting in a nearby residence and using drugs. 575.
1: Jacksonville.
0: 546.
2: 546, precinct.
1: Five, 6-1, a teammate calls. I'm back in. I'm going to start towards Carnes. Do you have, or one of the scout teams in route to that?
3: I'm 308.
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0: Jackson is the complainant.
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2: Go ahead with it.
3: 752, I'm going to need a rollback to the city lot with the hold for traffic for a 2016 Nissan Altima, gray in color, four doors. License plate is going to be Tennessee 686 Bravo Romeo Hotel November. It's going to have heavy front end damage, and it's resting, it smashed through the fence and it's resting on the property of the Lynx at Pine Hill. Advise the driver that he's going to have to come to the gate on the side. My car is going to be sitting right there, so he'll be able to see where I'm at.
2: Okay,

0: P number is going to be 7312.
1: True.
2: Four
0: 6-1, can you show me the citation?
1: Sure.
2: 6-5-5-3.
0: Make no contact.
1: 6-3-5-1
0: is... My brother, I'm in as well. 6-3-5-5.
3: Five, I'm in. Report and rest of the submitted.
1: Chicken service.
0: It's going to be a maroon Buick Encore, it's an SUV, bearing Tennessee tag Bravo Sierra Juliet 4891. In the broadcast.
4: Chicken, what was that year on it?
0: 2016.
4: Now a hang up call in the area of 3653 Lamar. Come from a cell phone. No answer on the callback. 3653 Lamar in the area. 351.
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1: I'm seeing 551.
0: 551.

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4: 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Yeah, I'm thinking this about.
2: Check 55. I'm seeing. Check on the destroyer.
0: Five seven five.
5: 4-6, you can transport on the same.
0: Okay.
6: I-43, the Shara unit from Cyrus Advice. We advise it was in a domestic, it was a strain of motorist.
0: 542 check.
4: 4. A check on the welfare at 1277 Airways, number 8. Lachey Duncan is in Michigan and trying to locate a Leon Duncan. It's located, well, I'm going to call his oldest daughter. 1277 Airways, number 8.
1: 254.
4: 461, a check on the welfare at 1327 Sardis. Same thing, Ms. Duncan or Mr. Duncan is trying to locate Leon Duncan at two different locations. If I don't have him call his daughter, 1327 Sardis. 61.
1: Check 61.
0: On part 39, partial take home 39, advise you left your keys in the courtroom at that location.
7: Yeah, no, I was flagged down without stranded motors. There's a Caribbean. 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

0: 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Miss Rowan is involved with her 20-year-old daughter who's bipolar, off her medication. Y'all, there's a dog and two juveniles also on the scene. 94.
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2: Alright, bye. 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Oh, this is the precinct.

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0: 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Ce?
1: Leon, I'm at traffic stop, and show me a route to 201, the tag of it.
0: 1048. 486, are you still needing additional? 544 and 542, check suspicious in the area of 3134 Pacific Avenue, 3134 Pacific. I'm finding a few about four male blacks. One is wearing a green jacket, red shirt. One is wearing a black shirt, all at the location using drugs. 544.
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7: From Korea, Mexico.
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7: Check 344.
6: I'm 279 Bertha Avenue. Complaint is Gregory Jones. Advised 4 to 5 shots in the area. Possibly in the area on Olmsted. Someone was possibly grazed but refused an ambulance. Just wants police to check the area of 279 Bertha Avenue. Flag for 0984771.
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8: 1 for 1 on this. Suicide, James and McLean. Agent Tate is the complainant. Calling. Sees a call from Phoenicia Gill. They satisfied that they received sick man information regarding the concerned citizen whose cousin that she is going to commit suicide. She's calling for her cousin, 41-year-old Erica Lester. Date of birth is 2/19/85. No known mental diagnosis.
6: Left on foot. 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
5: Can you repeat?
6: Okay, the other caller said y'all were in service, that the residence was vacant. So I dispatched you all on another caller. So did you need additional on the previous one?
5: No, I advised 1327 Sardis was same call but separate address. There, this one was occupied, so I was talking to the resident. But I'm good to take that domestic now.
6: 454.
7: On Barstow, 54.
6: 465, do you need additional time, Ms. CJC?
5: Check 65. Five, 555, other cars are going to need additional, you show me.
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0: My part, good chat.
7: One 153, you can show me with a memo. Show me a route to that memo to Mark Kingston.
8: Check. I've been hard to pull up 153 on this memo for someone called it 2962 Kingston. Your number?
6: Male Black, Avery Hiller, 57 years of age, with black hair, brown eyes. His daughter reported him missing on May 1st and received information that he's at this location. Yeah. He's asking that if he is located to clear the subject from NCIC. 3198 Forest Brook Drive, 341.
7: Bob Pearson.
6: 51.
7: 512. 279 Bertha. What's up, Mayor?
0: 404, were you trying to raise?
2: No, I was paying on both cars.
0: Okay, check.
6: So it was Graves, but the complainant's name is Gregory.
0: I'm showing you on your 661 check. Show you service. Okay, check for both cars and service.
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0: 443, Berkeley report to a resident 1616 Monroe, unit number 7. Lady Gardner advised she has checked inside 1616 Monroe, unit 7. 443.
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3: Gannett and Alley, what's 22, of course.

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2: Six five, you can pull over. 65, you can pull over 45. 5 4 6.
1: Okay. Manners load.
3: Okay.
1: 154, you may see it on Renner's Road.
0: Pass, can you repeat that?
3: Stand by.
1: Check, you make the thing on Renner's.
4: I'm actually cleared from there with a report. You can show me on the stand my partner on that welfare check.
1: Okay.
5: My partner, but additional. He's not in service yet.
1: Okay, 553.
6: Five above crossing.
1: 6 above crossing.
3: 3 from 6.
6: Six still, I'm here.
1: Check. 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
7: Check, can you just make a call into code enforcement about 693 Baltic? A lot of trash in front. Grass overgrown. We don't know if it's vacant or not.
1: Check. 4 is this ambulance call. MFD need us for a forced entry for an elderly female. I don't know if she failed. It's going to be a 1794 Evelyn. I'll get another car started with you, 45.
8: 45, sir.
1: And the car can pull over.
8: Roger.
1: And the car can make scene with 45 on the ambulance call.
8: 494, I'll start that way.
1: 494, check.
8: Yes, sir.
0: Wait, everything's pretty low. Fucking different.
1: Check. 868 Chelsea in and out. Man, calling for the owner Ali who wants to file a report regarding a male threatening him with an assault rifle 8 minutes ago. He left the scene towards his residence on leave. They have video footage. 868 Chelsea at in and out 665.
0: 665.
1: 652.
0: 652. 6-1, show me on scene. Can you advise where my complaint is going to be? I'm not saying a Jeep. 2744, standing by.
1: Standing by.
2: I'm in the old Piedmont lot. I don't see him.
0: You see that maroon Altima?
2: I see it right there at the park lot at the Shell station.
0: That's the complainant.
1: We got the clothes and stealing items off the train. They were passing by in Hernando and North of last 4096782.
0: Check at you.
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0: I'm a trace. Number 103 in Summer Trace Apartments. Alicia Lee, plate was taken from her black Mazda Tribute. 6021 Summer Trace, number 103, last four is 1013. 862.
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1: 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He's occupying a Cadillac Escalade Grand Color involved with a Michael Levi over a vehicle that he has not made payments on. 1616 Winchester Road, last four is 1009-76. 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
10: 243.
1: 355.
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1: 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It's 0928, 0928. Area 76.
3: Well, we made it over here to Effie and Hernando. That was the end of the train.
1: Background, the male black Rashawn Neal, who's armed with a gun. No clothing descriptions on them. And a male black Camille Tony Worthy. He's diagnosed with schizophrenia and off his medication. He's armed with a machete. The correction, they're both wearing gray t-shirts and black pants. 4205 Cherry Hill.
2: Clark, remember us.
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6: 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I'm finna do a follow up at 951 Cully. Road. We're still going to be on the same call, but we're heading into that location for a follow-up.
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1: 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Thanks,

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1: 53 Poplar, it's over.
2: 544, Sam Cooper and Island.
0: 562, and well, 21 cars, do you guys need additional time? Can you do either one of you clear from Carnes?
3: Show my partners with additional. She'll be pulling down with 5-2 on his arm, person. Until.

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0: Yeah, 508.
3: Trouble is, you're gonna have to disregard me. I'm headed over to 3800.
0: Okay, check on that and check on them an additional time. Thank you. 506, if you can make the scene with the car at 643 Lowe on a domestic fight. 506.

0: I'm in with the situation. Zoom in around with the 23 cars. 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

0: 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Parking violation.
1: Five, six, three. The call on Little states that the subject has already left the scene. If you can give me about 2 or 3 minutes, let me knock out this call on Scott because I'm right next to it, and then I'll be around with 5-5.
2: 6-3, you can just disregard the call altogether because 6-2 is en route. I'll show you on Scott.
1: Okay, thanks.
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4: Range 9, complaining refused advice in a male black headband, gray, long sleeve shirt, gray jogging pants, red shoes, red shoe and a brown shoe, all with a handgun, and a female black silver bonnet, orange work vest, black pants. I could find a blue Cadillac sedan sitting in the parking lot. She advised the male pulled a rifle from the trunk and is now assaulting a female. Advised the subject live together and live next to apartment 5, possibly apartment 3. Oh, juveniles on the scene, 11-17.
1: One, five, three, how do you make that sound?
4: Another car, pull up 153.
1: What's the common area of Baldwin?
4: Check 162. In the car, pull up 153 on his own party, 3419, range 9, your number.
5: I found that that female. We're gonna be at the park on James.
4: Check 1415. He's okay. The female's gonna be at the park on James.
2: I will be back in you, dear boy.
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0: Check. Male black, female black fighting, and that the guy pulled a rifle from the trunk and the assaulting a female, and as they live together, and live next to apartment 5 or possibly apartment 3, we received another call request to speak to Officer regarding Lieutenant Ranisha Powell, female black and her boyfriend, being in altercation, jumping on vehicles, and being all guns. As I the subject live at 3419 Range 9 apartment 7, complainant is standing by to speak.
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2: Three, check on that.
0: And the 17 on the thing.
1: Bravo 3, keep it showing me on the thing. You could use a guy at the L car. I'm here.
3: Okay, plus some five, you can disregard it.
4: Check. And I'm sorry, 855-875. That complaint involved their mother, Jennifer Searles, female, black, gray hoodie, who was refusing to leave. Subject left, occupying a white Mitsubishi Outlander. After assaulting the complainant, 7160 Reese, last four is 1047855.
0: Check.
1: I'm going to clear him of one of the mental insomnias we have housing.
5: 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Can you show me in?
1: Jay.
6: Hey, Lieutenant, I'm trying to find you at juvenile court. Are you in the parking lot or are you on the south side, north side? I can't seem to find you.
1: No, 4.
7: 153 thing.
1: 2453 thing.
7: If you don't have me logged on, can you log me on? My IBM is 15025.
1: I'm
8: 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Can I get a road to be on Tennessee tags? Bravo Victor Sierra 7247.
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5: Precinct, are there any calls that lieutenants have been sent to that I can disregard, or do you need me to go to the precinct?
1: Bravo, 80, you already on this thing on Carnes.
11: I went ahead and made the same.
1: 563, pull up to 3800 Carnes, 3800 Carnes. You can disregard it, 563. So you're route to the precinct for the transport.
5: Yeah, give me the transport then.
1: Say, so you're route.
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1: Say, 555.
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1: 1054.
11: 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Perfect, sir. 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
1: 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Correction 964. Did you read the update regarding the subject given the wrong location? He's in another state. They no longer need it.
2: 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I'll go ahead and clear. You can show me, switch back to traffic.
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4: I'm gonna look out 240 in Lamar eastbound for a Chrysler Pacifica Gray driving reckless, flashing eastbound 240 Lamar 1134 W51.
5: Check.
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0: Check. Mailman on the sidewalk at this location. No additional information. Popular and favorable. 494. E7 Bravo Bravo. Mike Lima driving recklessly in the area of 240 East and Lamar Avenue. 1135 WPAJ 881.
6: Just
0: I'm showing you a route. Mailman on the sidewalk. Popular and Claybrook, 45. Do we have a lieutenant this morning?
6: What location did you pull up? Chelsea in and out. Check it out.

0: 405.
1: Hey, Gregory Crawford is calling in on Marble, saying that he received secondhand information at his three meals on his porch, but he's not making a scene. Do you want me to dispatch on it?
0: Okay, so we can notate this call for today.
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3: 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Yolanda Bradford advised she has someone meeting her at this residence to purchase a vehicle, and her tenant, Mr. Robert Houston and Frederick Ward, are causing a disturbance. She's en route in a gold Chrysler, 1072 Greenlaw, 645.
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3: And I have a spotter for 44.
0: Okay. Check 22. East Street, Lisa Knight, and all her cousin, Neil Blake, Arthur Connor, no shirt, dark color pants, diagnosed with bipolar schizophrenia, not only is who's beating on the complainant's door, I'll be 139 East Street, 452 on the remarks. You in as well?
3: He should be 962.
0: Sip.
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0: 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Looking green, Jasmine Williams requested police at his location and she's not responding. 1063 North Watkins, looking green. 463.
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3: Check. 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
2: 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Is that Lynn with a W or Lynn with an L?
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3: It's already left the scene. 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
1: 665, show the cause of distance. 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
0: 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You can show me around from the precinct.
2: Paranoid schizophrenic post traumatic stress disorder. I don't know if he's taking as many as no weapons. About his hasty and violent trying to assault her. I'm putting a senior person assistance to assault him. Standing by male white. I don't know if color shirt really short.
0: Seventy one, I'm back in.
3: X-71.
0: 743, you can show me in the area. Can you attempt to call back, please?
3: Check, 743. I'll show you in the area. I'll try to call back.
1: He's requesting police advising three male blacks unknown clothing on his porch and broke into the shed. He received this information secondhand by his time on the scene, 2292 Marble Avenue, 443.
4: 443, Bravo, check.
1: 454.
5: Hey, I'm Marmari.
6: 76. I know the lieutenant won't really make sense, but he gives that same statement every time. He wants somebody to come by the house, he's never there. Those sheds are regular, so nobody's ever breaking into the shed. Even his porch is about to fall in. I'm on a transport, but I can ride through there and double check, but ain't nobody going to be there because he was on a no call.
1: Check, there is a note that's in the system, but the lieutenant advised for a car to make the scene. Are you en route now to check the area?
6: These driving cars, I got a few minutes back in custody. I'm going to transport there, but I'm going to ride through there while I'm transporting. But ain't nobody going to be over there.
4: Negative, you go ahead and transport it. The cars can make the scene.
6: They can have one car to make the scene. There's nobody going to be there, Lou. He do this every time. Once he comes, I'm no call.
4: Check. Thank you. Two, four, or five. Have those cars still make the scene. That officer's going to continue his transport.
1: Check 405, I read Jerome. 443 and 454 continue to their location for 405.
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1: 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That's about with the owner of the home. 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
4: My cell phone.
5: I'm sorry, yeah, did now one hang change the address to 150 Washington? That's where a call came from. The mail blast office built. They said they called him up there already.
1: Okay, I'll confirm that they have it.
5: Check. If they have it, you go ahead and start them over here.
1: Okay, check.
2: That's 21.
4: One, three, two. So, me and 151 here.
6: Checkable car.
2: Last car before 862, your number?
1: What are you showing me on tape?
2: 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Four, five, four, six. Check.
7: Red investigation. Check, may I have a first?
6: 151, pull over for a complaint, 465 Clink Avenue at vehicle storage. Station B is requesting to speak with the Granberry regarding a stolen license plate, Tennessee 493, Bravo Juliet Luna Papa, and switch to Station B to confirm the hit. 465 Clink Avenue at vehicle storage, 151.
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8: Alright, check. I was going to pull off with 708.
2: Negative. 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
0: 43, include disregard the blue ace over that blue ace.
2: 785, Corporate Officer Davis.
8: 785, I was trying to key up. 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
2: All right, 743, 773, go ahead and continue to your call. I got enough cars for the wounding. Go ahead and continue to that call for police.
0: Jake.
2: 756, were you in service also?
9: Jake, you show me around for the wounding.
2: All right, the wounding call 775-785-756 would be 2933 North Radford Road. Female caller, advised a female was stabbed. The girlfriend is responsible. It occurred at another location. She has multiple stab wounds. It occurred about 10 minutes ago. 2933 North Radford, 775.
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11: I'll get them made for you in a second. 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
8: Big man.
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11: That's 41 female, the jellies, mileage is 2025.
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12: 662, if you didn't show us and checked, okay.
10: For police. 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
12: Two 264, I'm being flagged down here. It rains in Elvis Presley, but I'm Mel Blake.
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1: 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If this problem is far closer.
2: Okay. 781, you can disregard.

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2: 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Funnel right shoulder, 40 West, Austin P. Westbound East of 174.
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2: 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ADT security advised William Anderson is inside a lift occupying a 2017 Kia Forte. And push the panic button. Tennessee Bravo Sierra Quebec 4770 is the license plate for that Kia. 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
0: Check the disturbance at Lamar and Old Gitwell, Carissa Cohen. It's the complainant. She advised she wants to get money out of her room. She's involved with the employee. She's standing outside, female biracial, wearing on gray clothing. She's standing across from 3896 Lamar. 351.
9: 510.
0: 344.
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2: 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He located the vehicle for that panic alarm. 162.
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1: 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Receiving a disturbance at 1869 DuPont Avenue. And a missing person, 3238 Sandray Drive. Accident with injury, 3100 New Fraser Boulevard at Nike. 1215 WPHA.
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0: 282. I see an individual mentioned in the description from the suspicious person y'all put out earlier at 30 Mitchell. He a consumer, but he up and walking. He fine.
3: Check 282.
4: To the city hall for the city council meeting. I'm not sure if he's off the air or not.
3: Check if there's a certain amount of time. Action, still a certain time.
4: I'm not sure what time the meetings are scheduled to last. How late the meeting is scheduled to last.
3: Bravo, Victor Papa, 6000. QV is negative on a 2019 Toyota Camry, white in color, expiration 3 of 2027. Morella, Lester, 1595, Valdez.
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0: Check any other cars having trouble with the license. I know on our end, we're having issues with tags, what traffic is at the moment.
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4: Check both cars, 7-4. The 61, sorry, do you read the new location? Check, did you read the new location for that accident?
3: I did.
0: Okay. Normally the current unit works off traffic. Let me see if they have you logged on over there.

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1: Shepard Whitney, Hillshire, with Mississippi tag Delta Foxtrot Charlie 482. We're going to be on a white Mississippi Central.
2: Call me, Tennessee 738, Bravo, Bravo. 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
0: Jay.
4: Six, 6621, both cars in advice.
0: Check. On seven. Check.
4: Two, five, three.
2: Morning, David.
0: Checker Bob.
2: Okay, you're supposed to be.
0: Checker Bob. Is there a condition on the victim?
2: No, critical.
0: Okay, check. And Checker Bob.
4: Sounds like she's not critical. She's denied, refused to be transported. I'm going to follow my partner as well.
0: It's fine, I'll show everybody around.
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1: 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It was rapid SOS. 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It's loud disturbance between her and a male. Male took the phone and it disconnected. 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Rapid SOS showing it 3513 Mediterranean. 365.
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1: 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You can show me what's additional here.
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1: Got enough for a report. I'm clearing over. You can go ahead and show me.
0: Check 981, if you would, please check the area for this abandoned vehicle. All the call taker got was that it's at Winchester and Old Getwell. No direction of travel. I don't know if it's in a parking lot. And the complainant called from a block number. They were calling regarding a black or a dark blue Nissan Tennessee Bravo Victor Hotel 6001. It's been sitting in the area for 2 days. The trunk has tape on it. One tire is missing. Vehicle's up on the jack. Winchester and Old Getwell, last four is 1170. 981.
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0: check on last 41047. Okay, check, we'll do. Carson Area 240 in Norris, be on the lookout for subjects occupying a black Ford Explorer with Vermont tags flashing blue and red lights to get through traffic. 240 Norris, northbound, 1234. You can check for vandalism. It's been holding 54 West Mallory. John Love is the homeowner. Had a vandalism to his lawn tow truck. You can see Nakisha Harden on the scene, 54 West Mallory, 752.
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0: I'm holding a disturbance, 3120 Waco, suspicious, 2785 Park at the Marathon. And a burglary to a residence, 3423 Carrington, at 1235.
2: On the waist as well with a black bag.
3: 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We're talking to the picture, it's just a random. We're doing

0: the Jasmine Lindemans, requesting officers to a location regarding her son, male black Josavion Lindemann, 17 years of age, who's been taking money from her car without permission. Juvenile is not on the scene. 4598 Craigland Drive, 176.
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0: 882, it's going to be a Nissan Central White and Color Baron Mitsubishi Take Delta Foxtrot Charlie 482. I believe it's going to be a 2012 Nissan Central.
1: Private or for the lot?
2: Private.
1: Okay, and it's going to be a Hillside Witten.
3: I'll
4: be getting that transport, one in custody, 781-1239, WPSR 881.
1: Who left the facility in Jackson, Tennessee on April 25th, and no one has been able to contact him. If contact is made, have the subject contact the complaining 383 Pop up the Union Mission at
3: 6-4-4. 6-4-4.
1: 684.
3: 842.
1: Vandalism, 25 Martin Luther King Jr., the Candy Factory, Mary Torres, advises to let back unit 25 Martin Luther King Jr., the Candy Factory, 632.
5: Thank you. Send me around the next office.
1: 604, his name is Thurman Cathy.
2: Okay, check. Six oh four, I'm gonna call you regarding that.
3: Thank you. You got to complain a bit.
4: Check 752. He's not there. I'm going to try the number that he gave me for the person that's supposed to be on the scene.
3: Shit.
4: Okay, this is 1235. 1235.
3: Check, thank you. This was a statement which was told to her. They're having some car trouble. They are legally parked. They're not in the roadway. And I checked on the children that were in the car. Wasn't just five kids and a little baby, but they were okay. Got water. Got food.
4: Information
3: 562. 685. Per 607, show me special route to precinct for Batman.
4: Check. 752, he's going to try to call her. He said he just got off the phone with her. So he's going to have her to step out.
3: 652.
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3: Check.
1: Hey, Luke.
3: Hollywood, I got myself.
4: I hold up a alarm, or is it? Hold on, I have to look it up.
3: R-E-V-O-R, Dinkins, D-I-N-K-I-N-S. State of her. State 17, send by record information.
1: Stand by.
0: And I said disregard their record.
1: Check.
0: I'm not going to At 1611 North Hollywood.
1: Yeah, I'll read a bull repeat.
0: We have one out like the same. At 1611 Hollywood.
1: We go back to time, 1244.
3: 614. 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
0: Check 645.
1: 636, did you make the scene? 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
2: And it's 899 Craft Road. 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
4: And took a memo.
3: I checked the complaint and called back and wanted to know if they could come back with some additional information.
4: Well, 862 Bravo is on a DOA. Is it something you can take form in for continuation over the phone or what? I don't have a car in service, only 5-5 is in service.
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5: In the break room for all officers.
4: Hey, class information for 506. 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
2: Hartford is now on the scene. Received secondhand information that 3 male legs are standing on his porch. 2292 Marble Avenue, 408 advised to make the scene one more time. 494.
4: Receiving a disturbance, 440 Chapel Lauderdale, 1250.
1: 661, you can show me an area. If you can disregard that other call, I'll take care of this.
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2: Check.
4: 641, 671. Disturbance 440 South Lauderdale with the Heritage Landing in the Claiborne Point, Elizabeth Meadow. The manager wants to speak with officers regarding a resident sign. The male black wearing a white shirt, black shorts, red and black shoes, who is on the scene and is not supposed to be. She wants to place him on the AOA list. 440 South Lauderdale. 641.
1: Six,
4: 7-1. It's not showing on my screen. Is it an update on the call, or I have to keep refreshing, I guess?
6: It's showing another one, like 5 minutes or 6 minutes between each other. Possibly this lady's pressing the wrong button, trying to lock the door and not lock.
4: All right, let me refresh the CAD again and see if it'll pop up. But again, on my screen, it's not showing. Let me check. 1 second.
1: Show me a route to the call on over the crossing. Check 172. 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
0: completed is Isaiah Cunningham. He's returned to the location, male black with a black beanie, gray shirt, and gray sweatpants to review footage for his stolen phone. 3004 Overton Crossing, 172.
1: Check.
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8: we issued citations on the last. 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
9: 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So the test was on a subject check at Delta Road and Chisholm Road.
5: Check.
1: So he said you can show us an individual place on AOA. You can show us in rights to that accident on Brooklyn.
5: Check 36.
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5: Custard area. 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Give me a call on my seat.
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2: Seven Severson Avenue, 452.
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0: Z54, Central with it.
2: And we're currently down at the console. Can't run tags right now.
4: In the Greenbrook Apartments at 1400 Sunbrook Lane number 3, and property, a property called, again, at Crawford Electric at 1801 North Shelby Oaks at 1256.
5: Holding a death from a vehicle, 3327 North Watkins Street at Super Low. Missing person, 3238 San Ray Drive, 1256.
6: Be advised, we received information that another flight has broken up in front of Whitehaven High. We can change location.
2: This is that three.
5: 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I'll give her a call to see where she's located.

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3: Another holdover just showed up on that.
0: Okay, check on that. Thanks for letting me know. I notified the supervisor. I'm going to try to just take a little video of my screen just for me. So it won't look like I was holding a priority call and not sending anybody. But they are aware. They're trying to figure out what's going on now. Thank you.
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1: 6621, you can show all cars in service with an arrest.
0: Check. Alright, 774 on the suspicious call at the marathon. Well, we had a car that was wanting to go watch his squad car. I was just asking him, because that way we were holding like 5 or 6 calls. He said he was trying to get it done before shift change.
2: In service 75.
3: Check. 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
0: Check.
2: 775. Just give me that call on the way, Kel, and 25 is ordered out in 25. I'll check that before I go get washed, my car washed.
0: Mr. Alexander was calling about a male black in a gray shirt, light brown pants that was trying to fight him. Complaining also stated that he's been drinking. 3120 Waco, 775.
2: 6775.
0: All right. 785, you can pull over with your partner on that disturbance on Waco, 785.
2: Sick, man.
0: And 774 on that suspicious call. It was 2785 Park Avenue at the Marathon. A concerned citizen called about a male black shirt, black pants, and a female black, unknown clothing description. They were standing outside near a brown Mercedes with all the doors open with the hazard lights on. He just wanted police to check on them. 2785 Park, 774.
2: 774.
0: All right, and 756, a burglary to a residence, 3423 Carrington. Jesus Ramirez is the complainant. It's the worker standby on the thing that's already checked on the inside. 3423 Carrington, 756. All right, 743-773, a domestic at 3350 Spotswood, apartment 2, Spotswood Manor. Chris Pendergrass is involved with his ex-girlfriend, a female black, Joyce Danner, in a beige shirt, brown pants. He has a restraining order against her. 3350 Spotswood, number 2, 743.
2: Check for there.
0: And 773.
3: 773, check on the call, then we're out.
2: 7 4, 7.

0: 283 correction with that record. Choice towing catcher pool. And because she had pushed the button so many times.
1: I'm sorry, repeat it 704.
0: On the hold up, I don't know if you know, did they say if they were going to put it on test, the hold up alarm, or was it just doing that because she had pushed it so many times, the wrong button?
2: 6-1 call came in at 12:49. It was dispatched on at 12:52. Scene time was 12:58.
3: Check some more may have let you would have time.
2: Check 1 to 10, 13-03.
0: And any car that made the scene advise, is that why it was going off, or is it just malfunctioning? So I'm trying to notify the alarm company so they can maybe put it on test mode. It's going off three times.
1: 708, go ahead. I missed it.
0: On that hold up, is it going off because she's pushing the wrong button, or is it malfunctioning?
1: She advised she hasn't touched it. It's just going off.
0: Check 775. Okay, 708, I'm on the line with the alarm company. They're saying that the store owner there has to contact their alarm company and notify them. Are we just going to keep responding if it keeps going off, or we're going to proceed?
1: I'm 708. I mean, we're going to have to respond if it comes back, but she's already contacted her alarm company, or at least that's what she told us.
0: Okay, I'm just trying to see how to proceed. And check at 1305.
1: I would just say 708, if this call goes back out, if the officers proceed with care, we shouldn't probably just blue light and siren to it.
0: I'm going to auto theft at 117 West Dempster, 1306.
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0: on. 643, you trying to raise me? Oh, that was arriving at the precinct, drop off some equipment.
1: Okay, check. So you're disregarding yourself off of an armed consumer call to drop equipment off at the precinct?
0: Check.
1: Okay, 905, pull over on an armed consumer call, 3850 Clemmer Drive, Dana Yates, involved with her mother, Jacqueline Sharp, orange shirt, black pants, diagnosed schizophrenic, not on medication, who assaulted her with a screwdriver. 3850 Clemmer Drive, last three to count is 1278, 905.
3: Yeah, 905. Daphne Dixon, advised she's checked inside, 2302 Eldridge Avenue, 465.
0: Okay.
4: Well, Dempsey, don't clean it, Jaylee. Disregard it. 25 o'clock. 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
0: Check. Repeat that 905.
1: Need you to pull over with the other cars on the armed consumer call. 3850 Clemmer Drive. Dana Yates is involved with her mother, Jacqueline Sharp, orange shirt, black pants, diagnosed schizophrenic, not on medication, who assaulted her with a screwdriver. 3850 Clemmer Drive, last four is 1278, 905.
0: Check 905.

0: Item 9, can you go and put in a crime scene request for photos and evidence?
1: Check 809. 864, you need additional time? Check, we'll give him a call.
2: In 485, could you check the log, see if there were any alarm calls at this location? Yesterday between 2000 hours and 0600 today.
1: Check, stand by. Check, I was just saying if you need additional on that previous call. 206 advised you were in the GIB office.
3: If you can show me back at the precinct.
1: Negative.
4: 704, are you still getting the hold-up alarm at that location?
1: I just got that last one, and I'll have to refresh my CAD to see if I have any more pending that I can see, but that one actually came through like it should have, that last one I got, but let me refresh my CAD.
4: Okay, how many alarms calls you get from there?
1: I think this will be number 4, but on this last one, they said it was like 73 pending signals in their system.
4: Okay, I'm speaking with 702 about it.
1: Okay, check. So far, nothing else, just that one. That's call number 4 so far.

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1: Now, you heard son's name maybe Jazz Pal as well, but I'm having you step out.
0: Check.
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0: 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I'm not sure if it was you or 485 that requested the information about the alarm there where you all are. We did receive an alarm yesterday at 1815 to this location.
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6: Can you give me a call before they go sit? Check it, A3.
1: Forcing student dad, he's about to take us to the address where his son lives. I advise the number 1 for the next thing.
0: 452.
2: This building is clear. Traffic department is definitely show me in route to my partner.
0: 452. Check on that district guy. Could
7: you show me special around to the precinct, please?
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3: Anything?
0: 6-6-4.
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2: Spell 3, show me spell. Electric Patrol 2682, Fraser Boulevard. I've been doing parking violators.
4: Sure.
0: Responding to it, or if it comes in on trolley shift, maybe they should respond to check, or how do you want me to proceed?
4: Yeah, they could just regular check on it.
0: Okay, check. Well, I'll let my the person coming behind me know.
3: Oh, I'm familiar with him. And he's going to be the middle concern when I heard.
0: 3-6-4.
3: Seven six six, show me, sir.
0: Check 766. All right, 766 and 743. We have this fire call at Brower and Park.
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9: Repeat.
4: This is National Guard. I was wondering if you had a apartment number for the 1400 Summerbrook Lane.
9: I'm sorry. It is one apartment number 3.
4: Check. We're on scene.
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0: 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Woodshire Road and a disturbance, 4011 Autumn Springs Cove, 1324 to BPH 881.
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1: 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Full two, show me in service. Wilcox taking a report.
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4: Check
3: 322. Handling the accident, South Highland and Rafford, southbound and south of that location, will be a black GMC, a blue Mitsubishi. South Highland, Rafford, southbound, south of that location. 322.
0: I'm receiving a disturbance, 2932 Lamar, in a non-violent consumer, 704 South Greer, 1327. Also holding a traffic control request at 3rd Street at 55-1327.
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1: 6224. 6224, so I was waiting. I had that address would be 5355, the Elvis Presley.

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1: 676, if I need another car, I'll raise you.
2: Since one time, I'm gonna pull up water.
3: Okay, sir.
2: And I was asking, are we holding any alarm calls?
3: Negative. We're not holding anything at the moment.
2: Check,

0: 爸爸很久没有过世前受到思考吗？我
1: blue shirt was across the street making threats to use a gun for a student by such a kid on the scene.
0: Okay.
1: I was in 5-4 with those cars on this armed party at 3925 Chelsea for officer safety. Secure Academy advising that this subject is going to be on the scene. He has a gun on him and he's wearing a vest. 575.
2: Check 75.
3: Send white transit van in the intersection.
4: Check so it needs to be handled.
3: Check. One of the parties involved just called the front desk.
4: Check. Did they call anyone else regarding it? Do they need an ambulance?
3: He said he does not need an ambulance. They made it sound like it just occurred.
4: Check.
1: It's an armed party complaining on that call advised a male white blue shirt who was across the street from this location was making threats to use a gun for a student. As the subject did have a weapon on him and he had a vest on.
4: Check 686 at 1392.
5: Thanks, Brandon. So you can show me how to report. Can you show me around 201 at 470 for me in second?
1: Hey, Bill.
0: Report. Can you show me right to that van lift on my wall?
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6: Four 454, regarding armed party, 995 South Lauderdale Street, Ida B. Wells School, Shelby County Security, requesting police for a 12-year-old male student. They cut another student's ear with scissors. He has been disarmed. 995 South Lauderdale at Ida B. Wells, 454 Bravo.
0: 54, temporary disregard me. I'm not going to wait.
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1: Four's out here with a white ship and out of the bed.
0: Tables across here with East Parkway.
1: Pull me in. Summer now.
2: She also advised the subject physically assaulted her and she's pregnant and thinks she's possibly having an asthma attack. Fire department standing by. Complainant standing by occupying a 2-door Honda Accord red. And she advised the subject responsible was last seen walking near Brookmead with a black hat, white t-shirt, and gray jogging pants. And red and blue shoes, 2484 Monette Avenue, 141.
1: Officer B in Yale.
3: 164, can you got it? Complain with it. I'm not doing it. I'm still doing it.
2: Check 164.
3: Did you ever locate the complainant?
0: I have a complaint about he's not answering.
1: Check.
0: I'm gonna call back.
1: Check. You can show both cars in the area.
0: Check for both cars.
4: Cassandra Sheard. Connor Gardner's daughter, 14-year-old female, black Kendall Sheard, who stole a phone from the complainant's bedroom and sold it. Juvenile's not on the scene currently at school. 6362 Fawn Hollow Circle North, last word is 1336, 945.
1: 945, check, last location.
0: Give us, he's at the job trailer.
1: Check.
0: Stand by, I have the complaint on the line. I'm going to check as well.
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0: holding a complaint, 3236 Sandwick Road, ambulance call at 4100 Raleigh-Millington, accident 4822 Raleigh-Millington, a welfare check at 5182 Gloucester, 1338 WPAJ. Also receiving a call for police, 2989 Thomas Street, 1338.
1: Furniture. Where is it domestic? 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
3: 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I'm going to enter that action application.
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0: 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Standby wreck information.
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3: Check, is a disturbance. 3376 North Watkins Street at House of Tires. Complaining is Muhammad, an employee, about the female black, pink shirt and pink pants. Intoxicated and refusing to leave, causing a disturbance. 3376 North Watkins Street at House of Tires, 6131.
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0: if you're talking about the domestic fight, you said disregard. You ask and it's still holding. We were just broadcasting it, but it's still in the waiting zone where there are no other cars in service other than the lieutenant. Were you gonna handle it? Because I'm showing you there on something else though.
1: Yeah, this is what I was gonna let you know. You can clear it off. We handled it.
0: Oh, okay. Okay. What's the street?
2: East Street.

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2: 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I use the fat faces as a clover.
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He's thoughtful for Bravo. He'll check the area and nobody flag me down. You can show me here. I'll be en route to 201 Poplar to tag evidence from the previous call.

0: the residence, that the one that's holding at 1280 Sims, if you could check that for me. They did try to cancel it. Our policy just won't allow us to cancel it. 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
1: 675.

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1: Four out to in service. 454 and 494 building prowler, 810 East Macklemore to vacant property. 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Went into the rear door of this location and placed a paper inside of the window. They're advising no one should be at this location. 810 East Macklemore, 454.
0: Check about four last location.
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2: 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She did call from a disconnected number as well, 2989 Thomas Street.

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1: 866-7874. 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LaQuisha Morgan is calling. She advised her 17-year-old daughter is unresponsive. Believes she took an unknown drug that's making her sick. Fire department is en route. 7540 Spinola Lane. 866.
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2: It's negative on two different cars. One is a 2013 Nissan. It says A2S gray. The other one is a gold BMW. They're both negative on the 6.
0: Okay, check. 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
0: Check, pull over with 866 and 754, this for Nolan Lane. 7-year-old to take some type of drug. Fire department's in route, 874.
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2: This is 2017 Ford Transit, wise van, Tennessee 0, Charlie Papa, 2359. Rollback will be needed. C300, Bordeaux White, Tennessee Bravo November White, Yankee, 2399. Also rollback.
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0: All right, 508. There is going to be an accident here. The motorcycle ran into the back of a car as she was turning.
1: On that information, what type of vehicle was that?
2: In Mill Branch, and that Mill Branch has been moved as well.
1: 606.
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1: Go ahead.
3: We're listening with this motorcycle accident too. Do you need the tags for that down motorcycle?
1: Go ahead if you have.
3: All right, it's going to be an all-black Harley Davidson. The tag is going to be Tennessee tag 24961 Kilo.
1: Second information. Same time, 1326. Six four one six one. Suspicious. It may be by you on Lauderdale, Asia Word. It's sent by one of blue and white dress. About if you're checking her son's stolen cell phone. 2460 South Lauderdale. Baby by you on South Lauderdale. 671.
4: 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May I see an angle?

0: 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City Friends, welfare check, 5182 Gloucester Avenue, 1355 WPSA 1.
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3: Car in Pullover with 752 on this armed party has now been changed to an armed party. 1979 South 30, your number. But she advised three male blacks. They were younger in age. They were occupying a black SUV. They were attempting to break into vehicles. And then she called about a female black also that was armed with a gun. I'm not sure if she's associated with the vehicle prowlers or not.
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3: 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Are they standing by for us there?
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5: Thank you.
3: 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It's an abandoned vehicle at that location.
5: 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Thank you.
3: You're welcome.
6: Well, because I got to come out to Ida Place to get access.
7: 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Is there anybody come through? 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
2: Sure.
3: Lighthaven, Grant. Did a flight call go out at Lighthaven School today?
2: We've had multiple flight calls.
3: I'm sorry, you said their complaint or fight?
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3: What time was that?
2: Kevin 61 Faxon disturbance 359 Tillman Street, theft car holding at 2911 Poplar, vandalism at 4244 Zal Avenue, armed party 2460 Princeton, 1401.

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0: You're welcome.
4: I got enough for a report. You can show me.
0: Good for you. .4363 armed party at Central. The county schools called in about a 17-year-old male black that threatened to harm another female student via text. 306 South Bellevue Central High. 4363. Main office.
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7: Motorcycle accident at the location involving a Harley Davidson and a 2013 Chevrolet Malibu Black, 2855 Old Austin P Highway, in front of the Point Motel, 146.
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0: Hello.
5: I'm saying 75. What's the coverage?
0: Is this an audible panic alarm?
5: Shit, yeah. I'm almost 93.
0: John, Canada. Okay, change to the vacant light. 684.
5: 384.
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1: 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A nonviolent Milton cylinder 704 South Greer, an abandoned vehicle, Norwood in Kentucky, and a traffic control, South 3rd and 55, 1407.
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6: 51. I'm sure it's clear. 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We're going to pull over there. We dealt with that guy yesterday.
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8: Five Bravo, residential burglary, 699 East Evergreen, question North Evergreen Street, in a vacant property. Owners Mary Wilder and Chuck Fox are standing by, occupying a black pickup truck with an ETA of 10 minutes. Realizing this occurred on yesterday, 699 North Evergreen Street, 485.
2: 485,
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6: Pull over for disturbance at 3004 Overton Crossing Street. Your complainant is Isaiah Cunningham. He's involved with a male black, orange shirt, and black pants, responsible for taking his cell phone that was reported stolen. 3004 Overton Crossing Street, 151. I'm disregarding your call.
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1: 851. In about an hour, they may be gone. I'll try to call back and see as well on this. It was at 3rd and 55 north of that intersection. Signal maintenance was on the scene. They were needing traffic control for about 10 minutes. But I'll call, like I said, I'll call and see if they'll if they're still in the area. They gave 3rd and 55 north of 781.
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1: You didn't show me in the area now. 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
3: Junior wearing a gray tank top, blue shorts, who's inside the home. Subject assaulted her earlier. Officers didn't make the scene. A report was taken. She was told to call police if he returned. The time of the call, he was inside the residence. Your complaint is seen about wearing a black shirt, black pants, 7237 Woodshire. Last four is 1311. 981.
6: 381.
3: 945.
6: 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Checking on it.

0: Smith and Charlie, Disturbance, 143 D, Lady B. Kings, Andrew the manager, is involved with a customer, female black, wearing a black hoodie, who is inside the building, refusing to pay for her food, and cursing at employees, 143 D, Lady B. Kings, 603 Charlie.
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0: I think he's up there right now, Lou.
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0: 884 Charlie, 853 Charlie, a disturbance at 577 Nostrum Town Parkway at the Walmart. The complainant involved was a passenger who he gave a ride that does not have the money to pay for the ride. He's standing by our climbing citywide taxi, dark blue, 577 Nostrum Town Parkway, 884 Charlie.
1: Negative 4.
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3: For 2 Bravo, 551 Bravo, Armed Party, 16 East Kadraka Drive, number 2 in the Oak Grove flat. Plane is going to be a Trinity Scott. She was involved with a Facebook friend, Jerome, male black. As the subject was stalking her and currently knocking at the door, he drives a brown pickup truck. Her complaint is going to be standing by inside. She is armed with a gun, say that she will shoot the subject. 610 East Kadraka, number 2, last floor is 1402, 542 Bravo.
2: 541.
3: 545 Charlie, vandalism, 4244 Zale or Zale Avenue. Ben Whitney is your complainant, saying that someone ran through the fence in his backyard. He's going to be standing by. His neighbor should have camera footage. 4244 Zale Avenue, last floor of this CAD 1328, 545 Charlie.
4: Summer wearing. Adrian Solomon is wearing no shirt, blue shorts. Who is refusing to return his belongings? The complainant is wearing a black shirt, camouflage pants. 613 Looney, 616 Charlotte.
0: This is another person.

0: 4 with Norwood in Kentucky. Steve Nelson called about a maroon sedan sitting there. It's been unoccupied for about 2 hours. 704 got information of the vehicle as well from National Guard. It's a black Hyundai Genesis. I believe the complainant actually called trying to report their vehicle stolen. I have to get the call that it was related to. But it's West Norwood in Kentucky, 754.
1: 654, 754.
0: I checked.
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0: 6-6-20 show me your rules and Danny Thomas. Silver all in the sentence right here.
1: This is Guard. Can we get a unit at the hotbed at the crossings of Sycamore View and Macon Cove?
0: Hi. 494, shut me in. Disturbing party left the scene. Just go ahead. Okay.
2: 4-9-4-4-7-5-Charlie, can you disregard 4-7-5-Charlie? Check. 462, does the client want to speak?
3: -462, complain if they're refusing. Check.
0: -574-Charlie, you can show me in.
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4: 6-6-24, show me a second exchange. Second and exchange, checking two.

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0: 299, can you have a cargo of 3178 Millwood Road to attempt to locate a Mariah Hardy, date of birth 6/15/2011 is her date of birth.
1: Checking if they make scene. I'm sorry if they make contact with this individual.
0: Just to call the precinct.
1: South Greer, 1433. Charlie 563, Charlie, suspicious at Jiffy Lube, 2911 Poplar Avenue. Charles Fleming, the manager, is calling regarding theft of money. The responsible subject is an employee, a male black Jonathan Linder, who is still on the scene. 2911 Poplar, Jiffy Lube, last 4 of the

0: 10-4, 10-5, Charlie.
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5: Cheryl Lynn is going to be here complaining. Well, she's involved with a female and her boyfriend who are still on the scene. A great pickup. Got a few calls. It's going to be a former roommate for daughter Kimberly. 5-0-4-0-1-1, 4011 Autumn Springs Cove, 973.
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6: It's 2990 Barron Avenue. The property manager was calling, stated that a family on the AOA list is on the scene. It's a male black dark complexion. He's physically disabled. There's a female black dark complexion and another younger female black light complexion. They sent threats of a picture of the maintenance worker via text message. Unknown if they're actually on the scene, but they're known to squat inside of apartment 322 at 2990 Barron, 783.
1: 783, check last location.
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8: 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I'm going to be just east of Holmes, Arkansas. 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
1: 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My IBM is 14301. I'm in Shady Grove School Detail at 5360 Shady Grove. 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
1: Check 141 Bravo. Pull over for a deaf call at 982 Floyd Avenue. Complainant is Lena Powell. She advised her AC unit was taken from the residence. Subject responsible was 4 to 5 male Hispanics. Last seen occupying an older model Chevrolet pickup truck, white in color. The complainant's grandson will be standing by Montario Green to speak. 982 Floyd Avenue, 141 Bravo.
0: Check.
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1: Care 2,
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2: Charlie, standing by on 10 with
1: Texas. Go ahead.
2: Sierra 51 Charlie, I'll be off duty working crossing guard detail at Grandwood Elementary. I'll be at the intersection of Graham and Faxon, Graham and Faxon. My IBM number is 12411. 12411. Last four to cab when you have time.
3: Check.
4: 7-3 is going to need additional during this bad way. Let me slow down next door at the city here at 2624 Fraser Boulevard. 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
0: 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And 565 is still on the detail for $1,600. 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
0: Form, need a tow to the signal out, no hold. It's going to be on a 2015 Harley Davidson FLT motorcycle. And my PIN number is going to be TH148.
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4: There's several of you come down the alley, right across the street from Grant's door. 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
5: Seven zero seven Mariana, and we do have a mental consumer that's been holding over an hour. 704 South Greer.
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1: 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Tiffany is responding to a shooting at 40 East at Jackson at 1457. Okay, check show you out at 1457. Sedan has been holding for quite some time in front of 9931 Highway 64 in front of Sharon Williams. It's going to be a silver Chevrolet. Correction, a gray Chevrolet Silverado and a blue Mazda. 9931 Highway 64, 895.
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2: In Jackson. Male victim advised that he was shot on the interstate. I kind of white Lexus.
3: Let me sound her westbound.
2: Gonna be westbound. Exiting route. 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It is in the parking lot on row 3, but the pickup truck is stuck on the Cadillac Escalade. 7475 Winchester, your last four is 1507975.
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0: Cars, be advised. Tillman Station is responding to a shooting at 40 East and Jackson Avenue, 1501 WPJ. I'm coming to you. I got to back up and out of the tower.
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1: 156, this is Roger from that spot. I'm being flagged down. I'm being told by a female here that her sister is being assaulted by her child's father. It's going to be at 1410 South Parkway.
0: If we have any other cars that can pull over with Alan 56 at 1410 South Parkway on a domestic pipe.
2: Check 343.
1: The complaining here is like down advised that the child's father is armed with a gun.
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1: Guard our cars from the interstate.
3: Check Italy.
1: Okay. And by the way, we reached out to the cross station to see if they'll have an ultimate scene at the regional one. We'll hold it till they get there.
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0: hang up. I was telling her to let her to let the other car in. The shift car can come.
1: K-6417.
2: 911, what car's machine?
1: Yeah. Check the past 911.
3: Be advised that they called the 846 Porter. There's none of them in the car. That individual has no warrant. And complaining, he's made that call numerous times.
1: Here's all the information.

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1: Sir.
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3: I have a Kia that's used in the spot. I'm not in suit. A tag. I'm southbound on a Kia Bridge right now. Great Kia.
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0: 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What is your location?
3: 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I let the vehicle go there.
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0: 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You can disregard that other car.
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2: 7-4 check. Can you show me the rest of that disturbance only in fear, my lord?
3: 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T number 1802. 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
1: Go ahead. Device is transporting a patient from Alliance to MMH9. Patient's going to be 21-year-old female, black, Kayla Eubanks, wearing blue scrubs, diagnosed with schizophrenia. Device, she ran away from the ambulance, was attempting to attack the complainant's partner. She ran unknown direction to travel. 1620 Madison Avenue at Cash Saver. 484 Charlie.
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4: Check. 6-3, pull over on a domestic disturbance, 459 South Lauderdale, the South City Townhomes. Latricia Maria is involved with her 20-year-old daughter, female black Carlicia, who was refusing to leave, 459 South Lauderdale, the South City Townhomes. 6-3, Charlie.
7: 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She was requesting officers to check on her client, a 61-year-old female black Angela Whitfield, who was diagnosed with dementia. She's been neglected and assaulted by her husband, a male black James Whitfield. She's also standing by on the scene. She'll be in a black Chevrolet Equinox. 704 South Greer, 776. Check, 785.
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7: Seven five two 771-773, a valid mental consumer at 808 Marsha Neal. Amika McCoy is the complainant. She's calling for a 75-year-old mother, Miguel McCoy, who's bipolar, schizophrenic, refusing to take her meds. She's attempted to physically assault the complainant with the glass. The mother is 5'7", 130 pounds, black jacket, orange, brown, and yellow dress. And she wants her transported. 808 Marsha Neal, 773.
5: 7-3, check precinct.
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7: Check 771. 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
5: Okay. 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Shannon is involved with her 17-year-old son, Maddox, who was diagnosed with level 2 autism, ADHD. Not on his medication. 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
7: you can disregard.
0: 2952.
7: Anybody else special? Hold on.
3: 5832.
7: Oh, hold on, sir. Who am I logging off first? What car number?
0: 164154. We're going to be 124.
7: Check KL13. Apartment 6072 Blackbird Drive. It's Parkway Apartments. Dominic Rogers, security. Just wanted to file a report regarding a former tenant, Martavius Urban, who was occupying an orange Tesla SUV. He's driving recklessly and almost struck one of their security guards. That occurred 3 hours ago. 6072 Blackbird Drive. Last floor is 1521974.
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7: Six one six, what is it saying?
1: Six one six,
7: pull over on the residential alarm 9174 East Seth Keller Residence. General 9174 East 626.
5: Check 7122, advised approximately 4 students were fighting on the bus. 3805 American Way at American Way Middle. 342.
0: 642, Mosna.
5: 362.
7: Check, Mosna.
3: And let them know our location.
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7: Okay. 162 Bravo, were you out? If you acknowledge I didn't read you.
0: Sure, show me at 162.
7: Okay.
9: You have to disregard me. I'll be specially arresting over my precinct equipment.
7: Tech, do we have any other cars special at the precinct?
10: 252 Charlie, Alpha taking over at 252 Bravo precinct. Just a moment.
7: Check
10: 252
7: Charlie.
10: Check
0: 255 Charlie, you can show me in. I'm loading up.
7: Pull over 275 on a domestic disturbance, 1301 Slavelle, female caller with an open line, requesting a male subject to get out of her vehicle. The subject did leave her vehicle, and she attempted to cancel. 1301 Slavelle, 255.
0: Check 255.
11: Pleasant View and Sycamore View accident at Highway 64 in Vanderveer in regard of suspicious at the CVS 9861 Highway 64, 1524 WPHA 81. Okay. Okay, Che, thank you.
7: Check 475 made the scene, 2292 Marble Avenue for the call for Gregory Crawford. Advised no one was on the scene.
12: Check, man. What's the nature of that call?
7: Check, this is the third time he's called regarding three male blacks on his porch, and he's not on the scene, and he's not making the scene.
12: I'm
7: not the first. 1082 East Shelby Drive at Marathon. Claim is Jessica Mitchell. Female black green shirt occupying a gray Mercedes Benz. Advising employee sold her 16-year-old juvenile a unknown drug. Previously sold him some synthetic drugs, and this is an ongoing issue with the employee selling minors products. 1682 East Shelby Drive at Marathon.
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9: I'm a consumer 912 Nora. 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Jamie Williams, gray shirt, green pants, color heels. Diagnosed with ADHD, schizophrenia, bipolar, on her May is being disrespectful. And using profanity towards the complainant. For additional juveniles on scene, 912 Nora, 262.
0: Check from the precinct.
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5: Check.
7: Avenue Dorcas Morris requesting officers to return to his location today to obtain fingerprints and footprints regarding a burglary of a business that occurred on yesterday. Officers did make the scene and take a report on Bravo Shift. 2395 Chelsea Avenue, 456.
8: 356.
10: Check. My apologies. It's 6929.
7: Okie dokie, check.
8: Can you show me special at Brown Bark and Valley Park with that white Toyota Highlander? 70918 Bravo November Papa Elo.
7: What was that? Second Street?
8: Valley Park.
15: With her. Her brother, Tyrone Williamson, who's refusing to return the keys to her vehicle. She's currently in the hospital and not being on the scene. 5110 Darlington, 324.
7: 6861.
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7: Repeat.
0: What was the room number for the 2220 East River Trace?
7: 743 Winchester, 7444 Winchester, and 6911 Poplar Tree Cove, also holding a domestic at 2709 Tangborn Drive at 1533 WPH 881.
8: Hey, 86 on the scene, but I'm not locating an accident or either of those vehicles. Can you do a callback for me, please?
7: Check.
15: Hey, did she swerve off the roadway? Vehicle still running, Le Martin Democrat, north of the location. 365.
7: Yeah, the color on one is going to be white.
0: Yeah, go and see those vehicles. Try to call the number back.
7: Check.
8: Let's show both are there. No contact, spoke to the neighbors, nobody heard anything. Show us back, 4 seconds, sir.
7: Right, check, 756.
15: Five. Okay, 5.
8: No, I'll lose.
7: Two, eight, three.
8: 3 8 3.
12: GPS is stating that she was parking her vehicle and she was approached by a female black with a gun that was occupying a white sedan. Complainant is occupying a white Dodge Ram on the scene. And she stated that

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2: 5-2, I'm going to pull down from the precinct as well.
0: Thanks, ma'am.
3: N861, I'm saying this vehicle's not here. Could you please call the complainant back?
0: Okay, checking.
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10: Charlie, responsible for a hit and run accident that occurred at North McLean and Jackson, will be a white Mazda CX-9, Mayor Tennessee Bravo Romeo Tango 3927, last seen. Northbound on North McLean from Jackson at 1539 WPH 81.
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1: 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Pull over for a theft we've been holding almost 2 hours. 3628 Austin P. Highway at City Trends. Complainant is Maya Joyner. She advises a male, black, dark complexion, black hat and black shirt with dark pants with shoplifting. 3628 Austin P. Highway, City Trends, 126.
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2: Nine 75 and 981, pull over on a disturbance, 3295 Kirby Parkway, Kirby Discount Express. Ollie is the clerk, calling regarding a male, black, white shirt, black pants, refusing to leave. 3295 Kirby Parkway, last word is 1586, 975.
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1: Austin P holding a disturbance 3430 North Resident Street. Domestic disturbance 1743 DuPont Avenue, apartment 4 at Apple Tree. Disturbance at 3490 North Resident Street, apartment 1 or 2. Regarding a disturbance, 2655 Fraser Boulevard at Walgreens. A theft at 4311 New Allen Road. Commercial alarm 4575 Raleigh LaGrange Road at Kennedy's compound. 1547 WPHA.
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11: 473, let me in over here. 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
13: Seven High Charlie, go ahead.
11: Hey, look at that car real quick.
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1: Check, you as well, 176, Robert.

0: Today.
1: Shakespeare commented Robert Hughes will. Take you by his area for the 24 car.
2: I gave a reason 252 Charlie.
1: 252 Robert, turn you out. Dark blue and white letters, orange pants on the property. There's an AOA in place.
2: Jason.
1: 7622, are you still in the air? 7622. You want?

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2: If you could, can you put the CAD number from the first call at this address today and just put that in the computer, please?
0: Yes, Sorrento, and unknown description on the second vehicle. 8505 Winchester, 975.
3: 675, Caribbean, Night Island.
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4: Seven, six, five, can I get the last four in the call time scene, car?
0: Stand by. 783, 784, disturbance, 1916, ASA. Liz is calling for a driver, Nasir, occupying a Toyota Camry, silver color with Tennessee tag, Bravo Sierra Yankee, 0498, advising a passenger, the female was possibly intoxicated and attempted to assault him. 1916, ASA, 783.
1: 783, check.
0: 784.
3: 784,
2: charge check. 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
5: Okay. 6126, you show me as well.
0: Pull over on the aggressive panhandler and 1474 South 30 to Kumar Muhammad, the employee advising a male black wearing a red shirt, beige pants, is aggressively asking customers for money and refusing to leave. 1474 South 30 at Kumar 721. 756, Kyle Sivia, come stay.
3: It's the area. Cimarron and Park Road. Check.
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0: 5-2-3. 1-5-2 is in route to the mid. I wanted you guys to give her a call before she makes it there. I have her number.
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1: Bob, dude, you can show me in with it, Tartation.
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5: 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I'll be monitoring Tillman.
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0: in front of him.
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1: 394 and 345, a fight at Watch City, 3148, South Perkins. Leona Holloway is advising a male black wearing a red hat and all black clothing assaulted another male black who's wearing a gray shirt. Took something from him and then fled the scene and went across the street to Dollar Tree. Your complainant is then about to speak a female black wearing a gray shirt, pink pants. Yeah. 3148 South Perkins, 394.
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1: 345.
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0: Disturbing 1916 ASA. Lyft is calling for a driver, Nasir, occupying a silver Toyota Camry with Tennessee plates. Number Sierra Yankee 0498, advising a passenger, a female passenger is attempting to assault him, and she is possibly intoxicated. 1916 ASA 771.
1: 671, coming from Douglas and Marshall. Gonna be called by just 10 minutes, 12 minutes.
0: 772, you need additional to precinct. 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

0: holding an arm in the 360 row, Middle Museum. 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
1: Two fires of King District off Timber this morning. 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

0: 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Is that a problem?
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0: Victor Nova. Complainant refused advised 3 male black, 1 wearing all black clothing. 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Your last three cat is 1695625.
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1: Yeah, this is going to be for me, 461.
2: Check 461, if I have any injuries.
1: Niggas. I just caught some spray from the pepper spray.
2: Okay, check.
1: 471, suspect, what's that? Is it for you?
2: Check, I got him.

0: 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You can show me with the citation. Show me around for that domestic malware.
1: Stand by.
2: I'm showing address 1649 car.
1: Check.
3: Check, Lou. 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
4: I'm complaining over here. Let me get the, what precinct is 240 in Jackson Avenue?
1: Disturbance at 3563 Low Branch Drive, apartment 1 at the Wind Branch Apartments. Complaining Nicole Stevenson is requesting officers to stand by while she retrieves her belongings from her husband, male black Michael Holmes, unknown description. Complaining standing by wearing a black shirt, blue pants, occupying a Nissan Rogue blue in color. It's at 3563 Low Branch Drive, apartment 1 at the Wind Branch Apartments, 255.
0: 6555,
1: place
0: the number. 275.
1: Track 3 from Timothy. Ryan's receiving a burglar alarm of a residence at 5255 Algiers Drive. 1615 WPAJ at 1.

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4: 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She's already grabbed her belongings and MPD is no longer needed.
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0: 346, you can show me in with a report. 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
1: Two five five, 275 and 246 are not valid mental disturbance call. 4075 Westmont Street. LaJonka Banks is advising her sister, female black Adrian, unknown clothing description, and brother, male black Cortez, unknown clothing description, are involved in a verbal altercation. The brother's going to be under the influence of unknown drugs, possibly fentanyl, and diagnosed with an unknown diagnosis. There are going to be three juveniles on the scene. A loud disturbance was heard. It's going to be at 4075 Westmont Street, 255.
0: 655, Mill Branch, Fairway Justin.
1: 275 CFT.
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6: 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Complaining to male black occupying a Buick Regal, white in color. About crossing this location. 6-3 and 4 DMAs are seen advising that the plaintiff is intoxicated, but he wants to make a report. 1313 South Wellington, the vacant residence, 472.
0: 472, check on the car.
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0: 24 advisor situation.
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0: and seen and one male detained at 1623 WPHA 81. 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
5: Two four one Charlie. You can show your check on here over here. You got a couple of units over here, including THP. You can show me headed to that burglar alarm in my ward. I think it's 5255 Algiers.
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0: 616, did you need additional 615?
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0: Check 616, got a suspicious at 10260 Breedlove Street at the Crockett store. The complainant John Crockett advised two subjects are inside the business. Advised that the subject responsible for robbing complainant on yesterday is on the scene. 1260 Breedlove, your last four is 1735616.
1: Check 616, verify location.
0: Slide 2, stranded motorist on a complaint at Union and South Main, complaint at Christic Times. Be occupying a white Toyota Camry, advised a metal plate on the roadway slipped off in her vehicle into the sinkhole. Union and South Main, your last four is 1725652.
3: Jesus,
0: 663, did you need additional 663?
1: Oh, I haven't actually my look.
7: Six day 52, show me scene of this burglar alarm at the Advanced Auto Parts. 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
8: I did locate the call. 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
9: Can I just get the last four that on that call?
8: Julian, that is different, so I'll give you the full cat. It's 261-312-018.
9: Looking around, occurred around 1200 hours today. Complainant has video footage. 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
0: Chief. 484. I'm in service now. Keep coming out to my partner.
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0: 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Your last four is 177614.
1: 6614.
2: Four seven three. What lieutenant do we have around over here?
3: 404.

0: come in right for the alarm.
1: Okay. 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
0: That's a call at 843 Mississippi.
1: 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Okay. 122, we have a mail flag juvenile detained.
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0: 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Can I have a KF-46 report? Chat was involved for your rental.
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7: 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It's in the area. We received it as an open line. Then another call came in from the same area. It was a female crying, pleading with a male, and he was cursing. 6255 Kirby Downs. 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
2: The Jump Task Force is on the scene. It came in as an accident with injuries from a Taisha Jeffries. Said that a 2-year-old juvenile was injured, advised she blacked out and wrecked the vehicle. But the task force is advising someone actually shot at the vehicle. And two are going to be transported. I'll get that information from the fire department, 901 Pawnee, 271. THP, are you still standing by?

0: calling the Proud Hotel building, 783 Flynn, onto a business, 4364 Horn Lake, suspicious, 3810 Jerusalem, suspicious at 2440, Christian 2240, Democrat 1630, Christian 1643, WPHA 1.
1: 75, are you sure that it's Dixie Queen? It'll be 1884 North Germantown.
2: I am not. 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Stand by.
3: And the president,

0: question.
1: Do you want any additional?
2: Got an additional 4, 4, 6, 6.
1: 126, Charles, in a bus.

0: Okay, you just grew on over. So what if I was on a moped with a white Nissan Altima, no tires?
1: It's tearing the car. You put the try to call back number again and verify the address.
2: Yeah, I just attempted to call to complain it back. I got voicemail. I sent a message to the call taker to verify the address, and I haven't gotten a response.
3: Hello, this is domestic, 1743 DuPont, number 4 in Albatree. Najee Taylor is involved with his girlfriend, female black Taylor Shed. She's wearing a blue shirt, blue jeans, occupying a red Hyundai Elantra, who is harassing the complainant by attempting to contact him and coming to his residence. One juvenile is on scene. 1743 DuPont, number 4, 126 Charlie.
1: Check the call, 126.
4: I'm going to ask for a female black cat with an asthma attack.
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2: Okay. Left
1: over
2: at 6389.
5: Check. Check. 6453 is going to be inside. I'm going to be following.
2: Seven, five, two.
3: 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Robin McCann is the complainant. She wants an officer to make the scene. Advised that her neighbor's dog attacked hers. Home shelter has been notified. 4079 Indian Drive, last four is 1792545.
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0: On 25, the complainant won't be on the scene. She received this information stick in hand.
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1: Okay. Domestic disturbance 925 Gaither Cove, Portia Murray. She's requesting officers to stand by while she retrieves her belongings from her father, Black James McIntyre, and his girlfriend, a female Black Mona Gibson. They may possibly be on the scene. Complainant and her boyfriend, Black Brandon Rittman. 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
1: Yes, ma'am. If possible, would you contact and see if any PSTs are available today to assist us with trying to block this traffic?
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2: I need to see the precinct to assist 299 with a backload of reports at the precinct.
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3: Check.
0: Juvenile detained. Grand Officer.
5: You on the road.
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0: 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National Guard, you can go ahead.
6: Can I get a unit at 1321 Sycamore View Road at the Fairview Inn?
0: What's the nicer? What's going on?
6: Got one male detained. She's using drugs on the stairwell.
0: Seven seven one male black detained. 1658. Detained. Last four is 1823853.
4: Check 5-3. 6-9, he's doing his way.
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8: And 383, my fault, is I ignored for myself on a traffic stop. I'm being advised over here. What is the message?
7: He showed me in 260 at Shelby and Mill Branch with a white Nissan pickup truck bearing 50 cents, Bravo Hotel Romeo 1784.
3: Check.
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9: The Hamlet Anastasia Donner wants to speak about PB&J towing her vehicle illegally. 5653 and Chino number 1324.
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2: Can you call a complaint back and see if she's over here?
3: Yes, ma'am. Stand by. 752, that call came in at 16. That call came in at 1643. You are dispatch 1647. Same time, 1649. 708.
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5: Where's the car
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7: It's a suspicious person call on Democrat. If y'all advise this guy's still here on the second floor, still in copper at this moment.
8: Check 255-246, make the scene suspicious person. 2240 Democrat, the demanding resident security officer John called it in, says a male white, 55 years of age, unknown clothing description, still in copper. THP is on the scene about, he's currently on the second floor. Going to be a 2240 Democrat, 255.
7: 255-56.
8: And 246.
9: 246, check. 44 in the mailbox.
8: Turn it in of elemental disturbance call 1729, Commonwealth 1703.
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8: Turn.
11: Black male, approximately 5'6", 150 pounds, black hair cut into a fade with brown eyes, unknown clothing description, and a podcast.
1: All cars sent back for a broadcast per 175 Charlie, run away from 3238 San Ray. The 15-year-old male black Elijah Adams, date of birth March 13, 2011. He's approximately 5'6", 150 pounds, black hair cut into a fade with brown eyes. Unknown clothing description. He was last seen on yesterday's date around 1800 hours in a broadcast 1704.
8: All right, 253 and 283, it's an armed party call, 1135 Whitaker, number 106 at the Garden View Apartments. Teresa Bell is advising that there's a male black, no shirt, black pants with tattoos, previously seen armed with a gun under the influence of unknown drugs, has physically assaulted his girlfriend, who is inside of the residence with a complaint, and the subject is standing outside making threats. The refused to fight apartment is at 1135 Whitaker, number 106, 253.
7: Check
8: 253. 283. Yeah,
7: this location.
8: 271, Officer Milam, are you on the air?
12: 271 Milam. 271.
8: Did you make the scene?
12: Yeah, show me on the scene. Let me get an additional unit over here. Can you send them this way?
8: Check any car available to clear and pull over 271 901 Pawnee. Shots fired, property struck, where a juvenile is involved in. This correction is 901 Pawnee. About your number. Three on nine. Check 209.
7: He's trying to pull over there with his shots fired on Pawnee with 271.
8: Check and 209.
7: Go ahead, 209.
8: 209. We got a call initially an accident. 901 Pawnee, where Taisha Jeffers advised she blacked out and wrecked and her juvenile was injured. THP made the scene and advised really the vehicle was shot 3 times, and the juvenile is now being transported critical by Unit 8 Telemonitor from 901 Pawnee.
7: Check, showing route.
8: Check.
12: 271, I'm following that unit.
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1: Two-fifth, assembly specialist, Holmes and Mason, Tennessee Pass, Bravo, Papa, Papa Tango, 1633.
2: Okay.
3: 283 Charlie, same.
2: Okay. Give me that crossover wheels.
3: Holmes and Lacey.
2: I'm gonna take fire.
0: Let's see, 6-1.
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0: We're calling her now. We're just seeing if she's answering. Come on. I just did what? Check on the same Democrat and be advised. We're talking to the complainant now, 283. He's letting another come outside.

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2: 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We'll send the additional on scene. 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
2: You can just about call him. 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
0: Earlier. 362, Sam, you transported 1713 WPH 8-1-342-371. Pull over toward the stove at 3497 Sharp Avenue at Prescott Mark. No one wanted to speak, but I was there about 8 to 10 subjects in front of the business, arguing with each other. 3497 Sharp at Prescott Mart. 342.
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0: 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Is a complaint you want to speak? Complainant, do you want to speak?
10: 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Craig Lee of Connor Garden, two male blacks wearing ski masks, occupying a gray Dodge Dart, Tennessee, 014334 Delta. I don't have any additional. 6000 Poplar, last four is 1874. 861.
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4: Is involved with HBM setting me up like Giants Pitch Ford, who is refusing to let the complaining gear have belongings out of the residence. She'll be occupying the silver Nissan Rogue. The subject is known to carry a gun, unknown if he's armed with it today. 3286 M Steel, 121.
3: 321. Check on the car. Ball and catch him.
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0: 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If y'all pull over on a disturbance, 8505 Trinity Road at Ferguson Community Center. Caitlin Terry is the assistant director. Scholar Garden, 4 to 5 male black juvenile, approximately 11 to 15 years of age, wearing unknown color tank tops and shorts. Advised they were inside the building attempting to start an altercation, but are now outside on foot, headed towards the park. 8505 Trinity, left for is 1881, 844.
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2: Check 251. Any car able to pull over with 251 to 901 Pawnee Avenue. Shots fired on property.
0: Airport reports are over there.
2: We talking over each other. What's your car number?
0: 262.
2: Check.
3: You just took me a ride over there on Pawnee. 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
4: D29 Arnold 1719. 324,
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4: Check 345. And what was that disposition from your disregard? I see on the report. 345, if you would, pull over to that accident. 3180 Castleman involving a white Honda Pilot and a white GHC SUV. 3180 Castleman, 345. Stand by 324. 324. Business alarm, 2835 South Mendon Hall at Maestro Operations. 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
4: Check. 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
6: We're doing a misdemeanor site. 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
4: 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Check.
7: Come up and advise where those individuals are in the parking lot.
1: 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Stand by, I'm calling back now.
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1: Follow me. Bombay Special Germantown in Trinity at the Exxon parking lot. Standing by over record information.
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3: 6.254. Let me see.
2: Sure.
1: Yes, ma'am. My vehicle is running hot.
2: Okay, check. I'm ready for record information. We can get you a record started.
1: Check. It'll be a city lot. I'm sorry. It'll be a city pool for a city vehicle. 2021 Dodge Charger Police Vehicle, P number 8114. I'm going to be at the Exxon parking lot, Germantown and Trinity.
2: Okay, check.
1: And 809 is going to airplane precinct.
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6: 1166, can you show me a Jackson and Vernon? Jackson and Vernon with a brown Nissan Altima, Tennessee, 6130, Juliet Romeo, Jackson and Vernon.
4: False allegations against her saying she was armed with a gun. Complaining to female black pullover blue jeans. The subject is not on the scene. 2296 Golden 456.
6: 456.
2: Okay.
4: Bravo, did you need more time? And 956 Officer Sample. Six is Ward.
7: It will be the disturbance at 4100 South Plaza, 23 Ward at the Family Dollar.
4: All right, can you just make sure we put you on the right one when you're in 250?
7: Thank you.
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0: Call the 5-3636 Queens, 1-Ambulance, 363 Charter, Hank County, Area del Norte, and Francisco. No matter of mental disturbance, 1729 Commonwealth, and abandoned vehicle, 3825 Navy Road, and also be on the lookout in the area of Ronwood and Bannock. For 2 to 3 male subjects occupying a newer model SUV, white in color with tinted windows, who's driving recklessly in the area, Ronwood and Bannock, 1726 WPHA 1.
1: 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I have enough for the report.
2: 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Still waiting on this individual to gather her belongings.
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3: Yeah, 5-6 Bravo. 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
4: Two juveniles, one male black blue jean jacket and blue jeans, the other a male black white hoodie, black shorts, who are being detained for physically assaulting someone on the scene. That'll be at 3636 Queensland Drive at the Emberley Apartments, 256.
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6: Meadow Lake Drive South, Apartment 1. 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Mariah Matthews is advising a female black, unknown clothing description, stole her package and is refusing to return it. Their complaint will be sent about outside occupying a gray Toyota Corolla. The subject she's calling about lives next door. 5384 Meadow Lake Drive South, Apartment Number 1, 324.
3: 324, you can show us something else, please.
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10: Hickory Hill and Valleydale, Hickory Hill and Valleydale. I mean, northbound, north of Walter Simmons, advising two vehicles, white Ford F-250 and a black GMC Acadia. Hickory Hill and Valleydale, northbound, north of that location.
14: Pick them, car. Okay.
5: Pretty much. 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
14: Just show me at 34. I'm going to be across from 3432 Summer. Across from 3432 Summer with a white Pontiac.
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14: The 6 is 01. You can show me outside, that will help.

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0: Wait, car, stand by. Just wait. 284, stand by. Trying to find out, do we have any other unit that's on the scene on Pawnee that can change locations with 280, because we're still holding 6 calls.
3: Go ahead and start crime scene. For photos and evidence, Bureau will be making the scene. There's nobody in custody here.
4: 12-5, I'm headed to Rains in 3rd.
0: Check 12-5.
1: I pull on see if that's suspicious in my ward. I get well.
5: 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We're going to check that hand call. You can show us something. Can you get a number call back?
1: That suspicious person call. I'm get well.
0: Check 886.
1: That 8486 is on site. You can show me a service.
0: Check 884.
3: Check 886. It's a lot going on.
1: I'll just have to do a car check on how many consumer calls or owners consumers we got at this address in the past few months.
6: Could you call her back and have her check out their different addresses on these apartments?
0: What's that?
7: 624. Can you raise a lieutenant for me?
0: Technically. Thank you. 283 284 294. If you are aware, check this mental disturbance. 1729 Commonwealth, Apartment 3 in the New Horizon Apartments. Jeanette Smith is your complainant. Suffers from depression. She is on her meds. She's wearing a black dress and yellow Crocs. She's calling for police to do a welfare check on her neighbor, Shalonda, in apartment number 2. She's rambling about several things. We need to check on her. 1729 Commonwealth Apartment 3. 283.
2: Thank you, everybody. Coming from Summerwood and Fairley.
0: Thank you. 284.
8: Dispatch, National Guard.
0: Stand by 1 second. National Guard, 284.
1: No branch on that trust.
0: 294.
1: Check.
5: Two nine four.
0: 250, I got no answer on that call back. Go ahead, National Guard.
8: We're at West Rains and South 3rd. Is that the location of that crime scene?
0: Check, National Guard. Westbound.
8: Can you please advise the details again?
0: Yes, sir. 209 is requesting for cars to check for a crime scene from this location. 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
8: Check.
0: Okay.
9: 262, unit 25, you're trying to support a female boy at the Methodist, South Long Group. How are we following that unit?

0: 262, what unit is going to Methodist South and what was arrested?
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3: Two five three, show me Sandy. 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
5: 482, regarding domestic, 1161, Poplar, the courtyard. Courtyard apartment, apartment 23, Terrence Norton, advised his former girlfriend, Tracy Anderson, last seen wearing Skrills, Oakland, Don Shundra, Orange, broke into his residence, 1161 Poplar, Courtyard Apartments, Apartment 23, 42.
8: I appreciate it.

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1: Negative, not yet.
8: June 16, 2013. She would be a female, white, standing 4'5 in height and weighing approximately 100 pounds. Juvenile was last seen wearing a navy blue windbreaker jacket, royal blue collar shirt, khaki pants, and white and pink shoes. Juvenile was dropped off by the school bus at South Prescott in Spotswood. Has been missing since 1500 hours. The final due now to be returned to 649 South Prescott. In the broadcast.
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1: 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Missing juvenile, so 12-year-old female, white, Madison Creek, date of birth 11/16/2013. She's 4'5", 100 pounds. She was last seen wearing a navy blue windbreaker jacket, royal blue shirt, khaki pants, white and pink shoes. She was dropped off by the school bus in South Prescott in Spotswood at 14:15 hours and located and returned to her residence. In the broadcast, 1750 WPH 81.
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1: First initial Juliet. Last name Jackson. IBM 11310. Let me know you're ready for the lieutenant that's making a thing as well.
12: Jack, go ahead with that.
1: 2304. That's 2304. First initial Echo. Last name Lee. IBM 4913.
12: What's going on? Thank you.
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13: A light blue Lexus SUV. The second vehicle is going to be a brown Buick SUV. They're going to be eastbound 240 west of Walnut Grove. Last four is 1975863.
14: 873.
15: Okay, 873. It's Barry. We only have 1 minute of black and custard.
16: Time is 17:36, and the arrival time is 17:42.
1: Your Delta 3629. 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QRP, you're not readable. 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Check for both 822. To Alex Thompson, out of Carville, expiration is 9/2026.
17: 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I hope he's making sure they don't hit for that. 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
19: Notation over here for a any type of similar calls that come out. 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
1: Okay.

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2: 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Stand by.

0: Resources.
1: That theft call for now 6:16. Pull over with the National Guard back to 647 Hastings Street. Just the address y'all just left at 6:16.

0: 41-2-7. Can you get the last four to Travis South on Jackson?
1: 1694-1994.
2: 75. See if the Kilo unit can come out with the Bloodhound.
3: And Chicken, when you get a chance, go ahead and tow that vehicle to the lot hold for OCU.
4: Okay, do we need to check it before I do that? Because it's an area I can't see.
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2: Okay, sure. Thank you.
1: So I'm not, they are also requesting any suspect or vehicle information.
2: 209. All we have is possibly a green Mustang. But due to the victim having a seizure at the time, we're not sure of any more detailed suspect information.
3: It's going to be a 2014 BMW X3. It's white in color. It's going to have Texas plates. Victor X-Ray Sierra 2280. It's going to have a hold for OCU. My P number is 3186.
4: And what's the name of the park? Mooney Park.

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3: Check. I'm available for calls. I have the National Guard with me here as we go to calls.
4: Target Lose Liquor to speak with Specialist Bull with the National Guard regarding a female black and a male black occupying a white Infiniti Q50 with 10 tags that left the scene westbound on Park towards Airway. The driver is intoxicated. 2398 Park at Lose Liquor, 784. Go ahead. Go ahead, National Guard.
3: We're out here at this McDonald's at 3rd and Broad. Got some information from one of the drive-thru clerks. If you have a number you can advise, we'll call you and let you know.
4: Okay, check. 205, is this a certain number you want them to call, or would you like for them to call dispatch?

0: check.
1: What time did you call coming out there at 76, and what time did that make things?
2: 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Your dispatch time was 1748.
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1: Four nine four, six one nine four, four nine four, I hang across 671 South Barksdale, from a disconnected cell, open line with sound like someone is crying, 671 South Barksdale, 494.
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0: Yes.
1: She's a 12-year-old female, white, Madison Creek, date of birth 11/16 of 2013. She's 4'5", 100 pounds. Last seen wearing a navy blue windbreaker jacket, royal blue shirt, khaki pants, white and pink shoes.
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6: 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I'm Dr. Cho.

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1: 95, I can't call her back. She called from a disconnected cell. Exiting at 2338 Hillside. We're going to fight at 3960 New Covers the Pike. The exiting is 2554 Prince Rupert Lane. Runaway return 1625 Overly 1812.
0: Four six five, you can just regard the call.
2: 4-6-5, you can just regard the call. 6-1-1 check, I have the Mel White from the scene detained in my car.
1: You still need additional as well?
3: 6-9-1? Yeah, great. You can show me an advice. You show me an MRI with a white Chevy Malibu, Bravo Tango,
1: November 1923. What's that location for
3: 83? 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
1: Come on, 65 in service. Just trying to get on a bus. 444 North Main. Your last four is 2007614.
0: 6614.
4: Regarding possible subject information at McDonald's and Third and Brooks, they advise there may be video footage as well.
5: Check 29. I have an officer go by there to verify.
4: Check. Anyone working the shots 5901 Pawnee in the area of 3rd and Brooks that can go to the McDonald's? We got some information from the staff at this location. There may be video footage. Can anyone advise?
6: Okay. Looks like a report was taken on the 10th regarding the same issue.
5: Yeah.

0: now. Should we change the locations to 201 to tag evidence?
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2: They called me, came out earlier at 982 floor. Can you tell me what time that call came in?
3: Three. This is Skycop on Hannah and Yale. Can you check what Ridgeline Crime Center see if they may have picked up this incident between 3:30 and 4?
1: She asked her child's father, assaulted her, and left. I couldn't call her back because she called from a disconnected cell, but they're not making any contact.
4: Check, we're not able to locate the complainant.
5: Another
1: roommate advised us that she left like 30 minutes ago. Okay, check, Grandma. What's the rest of the day? 523.
5: Check.
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0: 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Unknown complainant advised unknown subjects armed with knives and guns. Now assaulting their mother. 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
4: Can I see your bagging room?
5: 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Corey Whitehorn is your complainant. Was about an hour ago, he was involved with a mail bank with two employees over attempting to scam his parents with a contract for a lawn service, and the subject made threats. 8953 Rocky Point Road, 884.
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4: Call to the complainant and flood the scene with no direction of travel. Complainant did become irate and there was a struggle that was heard on the line. 293 East Butler, number 103. Your last four is 2002691.
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7: Six oh two, you can show me a service.
4: 602?
8: 776, do you have a, correction, 756, do you have a description of the juvenile? I'm sorry, 765.
3: Check. Staff advised. The missing juvenile left with a female black, approximately age 12, around the same height, wearing a white t-shirt, blue skirt, black and white shoes, black color sweater.
4: Check.
3: Check.
4: Check.
9: Yeah, 283.
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7: 205, 28, and 280 is at the McDonald's, Thurland, Brooks.
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0: I don't know the video footage.
4: Give me a line and
7: code to 1826 WPJ1.
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4: It's a domestic site, 293 East Butler, with a 21 car. 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
10: resulted in 10 calls. Everybody is on a call at the time.
0: .105, do we have any priority calls?
10: No priority ones, but one call has been holding for an hour and 42 minutes. DOA.
0: Okay, soon somebody's clear. 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
11: 125, short support, juvenile, 20L juvenile in custody, transporting the 3420 OJ well for any miles of 67725.
10: Beginning of transport, 1828, WPA, gentlemen.
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0: sir, what price did that was transporting that juvenile?
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2: 961-981, vehicle prowler. Daphne and Christy Drive. Daphne and Christy Drive. Complainant refused arriving. Four male blacks wearing, three of them wearing black clothing. Four subjects has on blue clothing. They're walking around the location, pulling on door handles in the area. They were last seen southbound, Daphne. Daphne and Christy, 961.
0: 961, shit. What's her name,
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3: Shelby driving yellow.
4: Three assist airway station with an overdose call, 1218 Ethel, 1218 Ethel Street. It's an abandoned residence. They're calling about a female who's overdosing. The fire department is en route. 1218 Ethel, 353.
3: 383.
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2: It's in the area of Avon and Given, and I did call it back, so I'm just not accepting phone calls at this time. 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
3: Check 575.
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0: Any car with a fingerprint key.
3: Me arresting me a car. I got enough for a report.
0: 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Christina, armed party 209, Val, 1832.
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3: It's going to be a verified auto tell taken from this location at 1534 hours. The vehicle is going to be a white Mercedes CLK convertible with a black top, bearing Tennessee specialty tag Mike Golf 9802. The vehicle was last captured on camera being towed away by an unknown male black operating a white tow truck in the broadcast.
0: On it. What's the year of that vehicle?
3: It's a 2007.
5: All cars, stand by for a broadcast. Crash 776 Charlie. Be on the lookout for a 12-year-old female white Mexican Creed, date of birth 11/16/2013. She's 4'5", 100 pounds. Short brown hair. She was last seen wearing a navy blue windbreaker jacket, royal blue shirt, and khaki pants, white and pink shoes. Everybody's been, she was dropped off by a school bus in the area of South Prescott at Spotswood around 14-15 hours today. If located, returned to 649 South Prescott, 1835 WTJ1.
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5: 1.
2: And Graham, eastbound, 552.
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0: 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Per 255, a verified auto theft in 15, 34 hours of a 2007 Mercedes white in color, CLK, with the convertible black top, specialty Tennessee tag, Mike Golf 9802. Last captured on camera being towed by an unknown male black occupying a white tow truck.
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6: 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I have two lane with Tennessee Tech, Bravo Sierra Sierra, 8372 on the red Equinox.
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11: 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I'm in the area now. There's no vehicles out here matching that description.
9: Information.
12: And they will be uploading it for Downtown Command Center.

0: take from that.
1: Four three, unit 13, I'll see you.
0: What's the unit number 143?
1: I'm sorry,
0: repeat. Car advising of a unit that's on the scene. What's your number in that unit now?
1: 143, unit 13.
0: Got it, thank you.
1: This is 5, unit 8 on scene.
0: Five 10 Colby Road. 6 3 5 3 3 3 3 3 3 3 3 3 3 3 3 3 3 3 3 3 3 3 3 3 3 3 3 3 3 3 3 3 3 3 3 3 3 3 3 3 3 3 3 3 3 3 3 3 3 3 3 3 3 3 3 3 3 3 3 3 3 3 3 3 3 3 3 3 3 3 3 3 3 3 3 3 3 3 3 3 3 3 3 3 3 3 3 3 3 3 3 3 3 3 3 3 3 3 3 3 3 3 3 3 3 3 3 3 3 3 3 3 3 3 3 3 3 3 3 3 3 3 3 3 3 3 3 3 3 3 3 3 3 3 3 3 3 3 3 3 3 3 3 3 3 3 3 3 3 3 3 3 3 3 3 3 3 3 3 3 3 3 3 3 3 3 3 3 3 3 3 3 3 3 3 3 3 3 3 3 3 3 3 3

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1: We'll see. How does this call come out?
6: What time does this call come in?

0: 106 came out as suspicious with Hyacinth Durant that was on the scene. Providers received a call from mother that her 9-year-old son was walking home from Coleman Elementary in a suit in a white sedan. Asked the juvenile if he wanted candy. He declined. The car parked and two males got out of the vehicle and chased her juvenile. They weren't able to catch him.
1: Check one,

0: father, male, black, Jeremy Harrod, no shirt, brown shorts, who's refusing to allow her to leave the residence. 1757 Gallon, apartment 201, 121.
1: Check, you know what I'm saying? You have a step out.
2: Lamond's Lane, 3264 Lamond Lane, Wyndham Apartment. 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He hasn't heard from her today. She's diagnosed with dementia and lives alone. He's not making a scene. 3265 Lamond Lane 945
1: check
3: 383, you can just go out fire department. We cleared the house. There's nobody in there.
0: Roger. I reached. Have I one moment for me?
2: You can disregard.
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1: Boulevard,
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6: I'm sorry, 143, go ahead, ma'am.
7: Check, it's going to be for a attempted abduction in the area of 3210, Raleigh, Millington. Suspect is going to be male, black, wearing black shirt, gray pants, and a black ski mask. And was last possibly occupying a white four-door Buick, fled in an unknown direction in the broadcast.
6: Check 143, closure of a broadcast per 143 on an attempted abduction that occurred at 3210 Raleigh, Millington. Subject responsible will be a male black, last seen wearing a black ski mask, black shirt, and gray pants, and occupying a four-door Buick, white, left in an unknown direction. 1854
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6: 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Second, sir. Yes, ma'am.
0: Five 6-8-1, did you read that last transmission for you?
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2: 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Victim or suspect mom came in with an injury to the stomach, not being stabbed with an object in the stomach.
9: It's going to be on 2016. Nissan Road, white in color, four-door, Tennessee tag, Bravo Victor Juliet, 3978, roll back as needed.
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0: Garden, male black vagrant, no shirt, cream colored pants. He's panhandling and talking to himself. And there's also a female black wearing a black dress, white shoes, who is also panhandling. 6224 Macon, last four is 2147. 863.
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2: Uber lane number 2 in the Edmonton. Rakeem Hill is your complainant. He's reporting a hit and run to his white Nissan Altima. Responsible will be a maroon Mercedes 2554 Prince Rupert number 2, 175.
0: Check 175. Can you go ahead and put me in the area of the loud music? I'm just checking that area and then I'll head to that hit and run.
2: Check.
1: What's my name?
3: Come on, you can disregard fire department.